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1: 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Mejai.
0: No, what fun is that?
1: I say. A free mrao, my chair, Funo.
0: Ah, join in the Yakasa Casana.
1: Never be my Casano, one year. Me call Funu. Me free Funu, best three year pet.
0: Aha,
1: me hold you, Jui.
0: Eh,
1: my Jesse. 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
0: And Nipa, and Nipa, one no matter co in the cosm chum, you know, Matumian. What from you know, Fabacope?
1: Mimi dear Bacono cra, my fan of him.
0: As I any, I
1: won't tell me.
0: Hey, but you couldn't any pacra to see.
1: Machinicase was a Bemacas which in and which in
0: Ampa,
1: Manante, papa, baby, any woman coin.
0: Just what is off for being canaco,
1: unam and menamso.
0: And it's left and what a tipa, and what is off when you be asked,
1: baby. 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
1: me nko a me yira mabbi
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0: nko ye
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0: Now,
1: so on your own course, you know, so said
0: it's an idea when you baby, I'll call you. I'll call
1: you.
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1: 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Then stop pepper.
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1: Then stop pepper, me wahana, me lasas urano, after me so yami.
0: As a surano,
1: what's your yami?
0: Hey,
1: was what that one, Madame Soria? Medinia, maybe a can of Husia. Hey, O big crab by Gina no so.
0: Hey,
1: then jump and then
0: jump at all Soria, the Abaco,
1: if you have any cramming call.
0: Then let him see,
1: has a mima simo crab of Fumo. And one also tick room. So I know, Papa Yavedia, and Yasam Kito, Nebusian Penny Foy, Nechia, or one of Busia Vo, or Rosemini, Umchia, near Fremi. 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
4: 0543 0543 29 29 44 44 80 0543 0543 29 29 44 44 80 Papa Christ was in game count. I saw it is a lot now. You're busy waging away, so no waging away. So, uncle, Papa, I want to say,
5: okay,
4: the master, Nelan, a year can
5: come. At the same time,
4: the first say,
5: Muhammad, Kokobi,
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5: Hello.
4: I send a cross and soon will be for a make at all. You said you sit brano and you know who you know. Manina, one upon a trimeter, a pine, and now about what you are some more. Namina, dear be my what to be busy. So we'll never be busy. No, we'll be a ma. Never be busy. Why? Now for so wonder why.
5: No,
4: young call a handsome. Hello, Mami Binsu Abahanum. Hello,
5: Oba.
6: Hello,
4: Christ has been doing count.
6: I'm
4: half. Pacho, Christ has been doing count.
6: I'm half.
4: Now, what to say?
6: I tell you.
4: And ya?
6: Yale.
4: What's that?
5: Yale.
6: Yale.
4: What's Yale?
6: Yale.
4: Nene pichi ya mekasa esote
6: Epepa
4: Nesenye wabiana asetre miya brabo miyedimano
6: Dona jwa mintimina
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4: Uga safri hei
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6: Ai ne ofie.
4: 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A Yawukru, and you know, what's one in my day? But I don't know
6: why.
4: And to what do you call?
6: I don't
4: know. I don't know. I don't know. I don't know. I don't know. I don't
6: Okay.
4: Oh, okay, okay, okay, okay, okay. Now, when you die, and the DNA see ya. When you tell someone didn't die, no DNA is see ya. Oh, what's it? What is I?
6: I'm talking to you about
4: one
6: thing.
4: When Nyamina don na atiasie.

0: say?
1: Yes,
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1: What's your name, Mama Tommy?
0: You want it? 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
0: 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Jimmy number, what would Jimmy Jimmy? Would that you want to mark a chance to draw? Jimmy number, what would Jimmy Jimmy number? Number near 0543 0543 29 29 44 80 0543 0543 29 29 44 80 0543 29 44 80 0543 29 44 80 Hello.
1: I'm broke.
0: I want to 0543 29 44 80 0543 29 44 80 0543 29 44 80 0543 29 44 80 0543 29 44 80 0543 29 44 80 0543 29 44 80 0543 29 44 80 0543 29 44 80 0543 29 44 80 0543 29 44 80 0543 29 44 80 0543 29 44 80 0543 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
0: watu ade no ma me watu ade no
1: well
0: Jesus
1: hello we are dia boy ah ate
0: Neba neba neba neba nyabo

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0: wotu ade ano se ho
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0: My goodness. Follow mommy. But if you have that answer, I'm going to tell you, yes, you must use me to Sudia. Hello, mommy. Papa. 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Mommy, I'm afraid you want to see what you for your better answer. Your better answer.
1: Papa,
0: where are you?
1: Yeah,
0: it is a way she do for me when I dear to make a sequoia, a Kawenka and Wilson Shaw. I do want to work with it. So, what do you say? When you're a
1: day,
0: what's the when you're a day? Yeah, but you know what, young wire and your coma, what am I going to tell you? Who would you
1: mean?
0: Who would you mean?
1: Papa,
0: I want to tapa. What's all what tapa?
1: Tapa.
0: Let's get tapa for you now. I see a man and say, see, I'm not with who you
1: do.
0: And I will burn a castle. Was it a your pet and a city? And I think you know the
1: other
0: day. I didn't know what for what it. My what it? My name is Massima Yaday. Madiama, what?
1: Amen.
0: The same Madiama when I was from.
1: I'm not going to be able to do it.
0: I'm going to go back. I'm not going to be able to do it.
1: Yo.
0: See you, man.
1: Kep Playa.
0: Playa, aya de prefi. 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Let's have been previous, so be a no beat him, would you want to me? Padia, not a son to boom. Dun so goom. 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The person a drone on a joke. 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Me men can trust after a boy no. If took care man, I'm finished with him. So if you was here, I'm finished with him. Finally, but men can't trust. Now if men you don't care, we better make the new day. Can you hear me, Kavya? 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I'm okay. I'm not cranky. I'm making a safari day. Now better the make the new day. Do so go at him. Uriya, tu praya ma aku mesisai.
1: Ensung.
0: Na efegum. 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
1: Yeah.
0: Uriya fira me na manfuji na melana no so. 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
2: 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Onza sa amre na me wako di apija.
3: Yeah.
2: En wano wudi na dance ya. Ano pay me chro baby ya me wana awoba ya brantem. Na me na wantrasi na ye ni inkomo. Misrao, brantem 0543 29 44 80 0543 0543 29 29 44 80 0543 0543 29 29 44 80 0543 0543 29 29 44 80 0543 0543 29 29 44 80 0543 0543 29 29 44 80 0543 0543 29 29 44 80 0543 0543 29 29 44 80 0543 0543 29 29 44 80 0543 0543 29 29 44 80 0543 0543 29 29 44 80 0543 0543 29 29 44 80 0543 0543 29 29 44 80 0543 0543 29 29 44 80 0543 0543 29 29 44 80 0543 0543 29 29 44 80 0543 0543 29 29 44 80 0543 0543 29 29 44 80 0543 0543 29 29 44 80 0543 0543 29 29 44 80 0543 0543 29 29 44 80 0543 0543 29 29 44 80 0543 0543 29 29 44 80 0543 0543 29 29 44 80 0543 0543 29 29 44 80 0543 0543 29 29 44 80 0543 0543 29 29 44 80 0543 0543 29 29 44 hunu hɔ aba foroka no ebra besi suame run about uduru suame run about wa wose wo pe ahinkro ka ahinkro ka tie mi ye foroka no bra besi kumase suame
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0: It's American. Keep trying. 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Quite now. And then, yeah.
2: And say, when you're on camera, say, tatrate. Say, bubrubu. 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
0: and I also buy
2: a what buy what song it's an ammonia moon camera this are no pain I met and I say it will for a car now business one more and more friend no what they are cause one friend me we are maybe pick your 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
3: 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Last one, that's last one.
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1: Oh.
0: Into me, ma. See, man saying, you are, Mr. Jimmy, see, the juice, yeah, okay, my dear man, who's the mean? I don't mean for me, you are 2 pounds or honorable one.
1: Hospital, let you are.
2: Yes, 7 days.
0: Very good.
2: 7 days, war.
0: Maybe a 2 bed or Jamal Matinica since in 2000 and something. What I mean, you are about Sinam Tinica. But Sinami Moki come when some lambs who we do the Zeman or Moki King. My age. Today, 2 weeks in it. I'm catching my back with an egg room. The banner soon die, no catcher, and say, Dada, when we were away, we see in a safe for 6 now. A coon. I'm catching my say and cray. But I mean, that's a bit, but I'm sorry, I'm too clever to me hospital. I mean, to be country, I mean, to see in a hammer.
1: Not just a W, sir. My babu aha. Obano Krana was so sad, Diana, not on Nim Sasaya, the end of war.
0: Debbie.
1: I know what Timmy Shaw or so, Diana,
2: sir.
1: Diana Mono, yes, prostate, Yadian Elkun.
0: Very good.
1: Okay.
0: And then I come.
1: You
0: say, when I'm a catcher, man, say, I know, Papa, I will remember, but in pursuit, you have to see, and I see. The I'm a son, maybe quah. I said, they are so do what you can work for, as you call you, so you see, you know, you are 91, 91, 91. But we cried, but you cried, and the choir, I said, Boss, Miss Ready, and do be poo near you. Maybe you swap a chunk, who has Boss in the orchard, and want them goose to have a whole, we are them with you. It's a bad thing. 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They are mobile. We do not cry. I'm cobble as well. I'm not a man. Many dear human be cobble. You are too crying and best life something. 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A soft pocket and say, I hear what baby. Oh, how be all the baby piano. Be true. So you are one. I'm so penny portage. I'm saying, okay, I'm in turn by.
1: Yes.
0: My chinny. Oh, but says me, who be a mean right?
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2: so jama
0: if you want me to watch
2: W.O.
0: Mithio
2: nothing command on there me say me hon na me tie
0: o say
2: me be na nothing command two brigade yes sir
0: two brigade don't want me wo
2: and ti what the matter area what cherry ye me nim bia na wo teammate bi W.O. one Ali me nim say we kind one we kind
0: Ali
2: o kind
0: Ali mi papa man.
2: Oh, what is it? 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
0: sa
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0: 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God's me see a bitter. Manantia, Nantia, me see a bitter. It's the catcher tables will be out, be there, how Viano, Uraho, no Babua. God's Nanjan is a book, my cheer prayer, as of like a cheer book, we in a mark, who in a man, we have something to her. Would be the catcher saying, I always say, or Junior Majima. Mas reto bia ya ri bia da osu bia kwa oje aman ona obeboa
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5: na efra wu saying
4: mene sergeant samuel
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4: I'm a police officer.
5: We a police officer.
4: Yeah.
5: Our Eastern Region.
4: Eastern Region.
1: Ne Kurobai.
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4: Akimoda.
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4: Yeah.
5: Ni pay na ni musa for we a sergeant. I within this.
4: Yeah, ni musa me sergeant Samuel.
5: Sergeant Samuel. Who a division bay?
4: Me wo Oda division.
5: Oda division.
4: Yes.
5: When is that? Oh, ano pay.
4: Na pai ye aya dance dem kwa na na me yare
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3: Ben, officer Apel.
5: Officer Apel.
3: Yeah.
5: But your rank here, rank bay.
3: Last corporal
5: Apel.
3: Yeah.
5: Ah, Japa also, what division bay?
3: Ne, sergeant, what division? Modern.
5: Yo. And then, SCA, FM, you know.
3: I mean, you know, yale papa. He found a winching. We chinsa ne tia dance die no no ba ba 3 weeks ni papa ye hun sanchira ni ye hun sisan
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0: 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Aye G runabout comfort anochi. 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
1: 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The mechanic answer, if you know BT or don't you, or also all Titati Bietisania, Utia, which seem we are. 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
4: 0244 73 49 35 0244 73 49 35 0244 73 49 35 0244 73 49 35 0244 73 49 35 0244 73 49 35 0244 73 49 35 0244 73 49 35 0244 73 49 35 0244 73 49 35 0244 73 49 35 0244 73 49 35 0244 73 49 35 0244 73 49 35 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
0: Wada.
1: Just say, "Just the boy food that."
0: Oh,
1: for that
0: you
1: know.
0: We need money. I said, "We here." Hey, I need a car council. No, she. You put the bill back. Me ho. Oh, Papa, be your baby. I'm saying so. Quite the answer. Papa, me too. I'm cross four four. Oh, boy, me. Because I said, "We problem no." And you soon sum.
1: Debi.
0: Hey, your foot too.
1: Me say, "We here."
0: And we here. And today, me chira wano so. Me disua. 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
0: 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Good morning.
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1: 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Another 10.
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2: Menda, we
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0: Me name say a network and answer ABA flash no more flash there.
1: 0241 0244 7465 95 0241 0244 7465 95 0209 0209 41 41 10 Another 10. She no say aya bukanchi Roman ni Pentecost wada soda no echi. Yes, I could be na yele ni kasa.
0: Hello. Yeah, good morning. De de no yesro o fla where do no adum na maye.
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0: Mesra radio no, ya kahuwa se mo fla radio no nwa dumu na maye Ya sere mani diyo no
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0: 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Sadi any duana mochi, but what they say obeba, not a rather farmer so abuau. 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Soon, I catch himself over your funyadia. 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But my dear brother, whom, my God. 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Ah, thank you, Jesus. 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
0: aunt. She said, no, I sent back up and I may catch them. Say, would you for yet, she said, was it depending on a genie deed?
1: And when I asked Yamanqua,
0: would you for Kosiamanqua? Yet, she said, Motinini would be our yari, said Bibi Nehawo, a yawari semu, a yari daho, a yet, she said, Bibia ya Kuntiobiano, but more than us will be to Anamon. Now, Obano, who said, O Quakusia would you for be?
1: Into
0: Boaho, Nepon Biasu, Nebra be whom would you for Kosia Manqua? Now, O Combiasu, Yamin Namoso, Abema, what says what do you, and now when you far who dear, O Combiasu, and see Muntiano, Necombiasu, Muntuanamon, Munya Yasia, Nase Yatiabre, Mumodia, Muntuanamon, Combiasu, Namumranim, now whom ya obey, O Banima, obey now far who dear, now when you are
1: dear. May that's a papa, Yamin Shra.
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5: 02 09 02 09 41 41 10 10 10 10 10 10 10 10 10 10 10 10 10 10 10 10 10 10 10 10 10 10 10 10 10 10 10 10 10 10 10 10 10 10 10 10 10 10 10 10 10 10 10 10 10 10 10 10 10 10 10 10 10 10 10 10 10 10 10 10 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
5: 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Mouse watch and pay or watch so ever young mama, Mrs. Charlotte Thompson, and upper mouse watching chair mammy, Madina, mammy, a dancy, a bona, and bona, and so a patch up a new site. ɛne menua bɛma 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

0: 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So many to do. As so many tea or so, so as well. The more sipa. And be a Madina. Alicia, media. The program's manager, Rafifi Okra. Yemen is so do. Tim Nina, Madame Nina. The baby and Mamina may ever be Frankasa. Also, the Achid Mubano and Ketchy, what they buy a betchy. 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My mother said to me, no. 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I quite can't find your man, dear, my name. 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That the Miabra, a mining in our swatch.
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3: 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I'm out. 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
4: 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Amuzu garlic bitters support the pancreas. 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Amuzu garlic bitters improves vision. Obu ho a ne pressure was with the man dey hunu wo form. 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
1: 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Set your minds on things that are above, not on things that are on earth. For you have died, and your life is hidden with Christ in God. When Christ, who is your life, is revealed, then you also will be revealed with him in glory. Amen.
0: Amen.
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0: 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hyira ye amen
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2: May Jai was empty.
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4: Ozu.
1: Okay, yeah, that's also Nenyami and Yajima, your finest caller. Hello, no problem.
5: What's your wish? The answer.
1: Okay, me patcher first and I can say free.
5: If I'm Antiman, I'm Cassafi, I can trust you, Jack.
1: Okay, Antiman, sir, it does 81 of
5: it. Talk to the year. I need a pumping car, but I guess we'll be in tunnel. If I'm a mission, we'll be near a quiet while the amount was more. A brother not a beer. Who be Kenya, yeah? Not better than your mere family tree. The new one may have me say, you were a baby prayer. Yen pray was right in as I see so I need it. A day I will be Yahoo. The Misha will be free. Amen.
1: Amen. Yeah, that's it. A fun scholar. Okay. Hello, Anopa Bosuni.
6: Information center, much of my pan, your social care food, your wife, the back of the Namiakwane, our food to dead do. You will turn be a pee, or you get you. What could you say, turn be a papa by a female castle? Who could you say, we not a sabre? And why a fair papa? Now, dear my family, who one only say, certain number of me boys. 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
1: ah
6: me prema ko hobi ya ko po isra mo
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1: okay yeah that's all right yeah from this hello Asem we ka una krom.
7: Bato mo de sey.
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7: Ah, yon to fo bi. 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
1: Okay, Nyankopon ka wo ho anopɛ ma me. Hello.
8: Good morning,
1: me patcher first and akasa free.
8: The ground of fire, Mr. Christopher, is so again. The meeting seems to be the magic. I mean, you know, yes, you know, yes, you know, you know, you know, you know, you know, you know, you know,
1: Hello, Anopa Bosoni.
9: Oh, what's so good, so good, so good, man. Apostle Menka, inside my foot, you for you know, oh my Ghana sent to my, then I didn't have to a course role, him, you crew, madame, come for the cup, you know, so Ghana for a country, you know, Papa, you should can see me to this young phone. I said, Mamma, my name is what you would do. I won't come home. I bet I was small, Mamma, can you ask my hands and can you be baby? Oh, but when I see. I didn't even discuss the woman in this white tribune and come on. Internal who be who? Any year, as I saw between your feet, between your sika. I said, we name Kwan, no, didn't come on my one. First, you be any. 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
10: Incidents, you know, I saw the so Pastor Jeremiah.
1: 2 p.m.
10: 2 p.m. in the Masomo at Antimampong. And I pay my mentor, Honorable Kwame Obendako, on a lawyer me, Ama Ashike, and I'm your offer. Nana Ujambo Ama. Papa, and there, and some no one to be aka. Nanumba Mikrim. We are saying, yeah, my Nadia, dance ye. Yes, yes, yes, no, everybody. I'll tell you that. I'll tell you that. I'll tell you that. I'll Papa, I tell you that. I'll tell you that. I'll tell you that. I'll tell you that. I'll tell you that. I'll tell you
1: Amen. I'll tell you that. I'll tell you that. I'll tell you that. Okay. I am from the scholar. Hello, Ano Pabusuni.
11: You can be a man who will
1: come. Hey, what's up? Anna, Pachayeti.
11: Apostle. Yeah, my funeral. He's there. He said, he beat here. I was like, Nana was so fun down. enough na so
0: be sure o hoya me aduma
11: watch ya me enye me my son and pia enough as it me ya me dana so papa I come to you when you can to be kwa America or give us an opa or bow ma ma kura na ye di ni fruba ya fu ni fru amba ya tu so 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
1: 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Yeah, they are two jama.
0: You, yeah, they're ready. 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Major Trosim, there was some 91:16, say. 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

0: 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Family Life Coaches, Omowok, CCC Aija. 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And a Dr. Priscilla, Dr. Mrs. Priscilla Francisco Ribeiro, also a Principal Research Scientist, CSIR. And Dr. Mrs. Florence Brinya, and so our CB, and also Eba Abekasa. Onosi a registered dietitian lecturer KNUST NIUST. Lady Jane Akwa, or a public health outreach and engagement management USA. Onosi baby Mrs. Emilia Vivi, on your midwife, educator, ne. 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
0: That's why Heradin Shrout, Sawbeba, Yankupon Shrout. 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
8: 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We are informed that over 3,990 residents of Gendambo are displaced. Truly speaking, when you get to Gendambo, it is not a pleasant situation because you can't even find single or souls in Gendambo. As we speak, it is only the chief of Gendambo that is resident in Gendambo as we speak, the chief and the wife. And it's an unfortunate situation.
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11: As now the situation has translated, the government we are pleading to come to our aid. We are suffering, the children are suffering. Everybody is crying, please, Mr. President. We are begging, we are pleading to come to our aid to give us peace so that we can go back to our country again. Thank you very much.
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12: Let me tell you something that is on the heart of a bishop. We have just finished the BEC, am I right? We are now doing admission into the secondary schools, am I right? I have two good secondary schools in Cape Coast, St. Augustus and Holy Child. I'm having a rough time getting Catholics to come into St. Augustine's and Holy Child. Why? Because the cut-off which I have imposed in the archdiocese, aggregate 12, many of my Catholic children didn't make aggregate 12. 2 years ago, somebody came to my house. Archbishop, now Catholic schools, so you hear that? No. Auntie, I'm a band of pedal course in the Augustus. Now, we're in your baby in Kornazi. Now, this is the aggregate of him. What's the aggregate? 32. Can 10 ma? Would you make the aggregate 32 course in the Augustus? Abba.

0: for St. Augustine's. Nana Tum catcher me there or yeah up to and maybe said that a pedal good school now that pedal in me. Pardon my saying so, and I'm telling you the truth. I am Catholic as all man, and I gave you that. Shukuru no ye heneza, and see anyone, wab one them or more cry or the watching. Can. I don't want to get it for an American when I say move. So when you are participating in the church, you are participating in the church for its well-being.
1: See, Archbishop Palmer Buckle and I want to say one asafoma ekasano. 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
2: Yen to asona yenko ensem fufrumu na. 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
3: point is that adding value here is the way to go now. Also so many countries have come to look at us the gold border, you know, so the natural resources we want to keep them and add value to them, create jobs for our young people and get better value for it, you know. So when we start doing those things, we'll have enough money to help with our development. Gold board by we're not borrowing money. We're using our own resources. We're controlling it. We're managing it. And our countries will do better than we were doing before. Hey, bottom line, we've been too... We've let them have their way for too long. And we feel like they developed well. And since right now, we are renegotiating that we would add value to it and come and invest in our country.
2: Olumoyan for Victor Smith and our team in Kanunu, we are and what they are to say. And he... And shall work a crebia, a mine, the dawa, ye no, ya, ye who so fast war, a free sober. Na I say, ya tretra, ya tosso, ama, a profanacy, see ya tre, in Tibrasso, see a sorry worker.
3: And while the people are my message, my bishop is to look for Ghanaians in the diaspora to come back home, to partner investors and person for Ghana, Africa. We want them to come back home and partner them to create that environment for the young people, the youth, to also get jobs, to also live better lives. So we'll bridge the gap of the well-to-do developed countries and the struggling, if you like, south, or poorly developed countries. We need to bridge that gap. That's what we're all asking for. It has gone on for too long. We have paid lip service.
2: Eti yadi anofafa aka akse ewi aso do anodo nwere so bi ngo wenin semo a onunyamfo Victor Smith osi o manya nemu e wa America wode etudwa
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10: Oh jaisa. 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To Sewla. 50 grams achadia dia pa pack ni bi ti ano na fasela ku kama jinia enya udio enti satet no ene odia diem ube wo code bi taxi code ni ko *380*12# asan afi sewla 50 grams achede pa pack do do sena wo pe
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0: Indeed, come and see what the Lord has done. Even that special gift of life you're enjoying today is by His grace. Glory be unto the name of the Most High for gifting us today. It's a brand new morning, a brand new day. It's Tuesday, the 22nd day in the month of September 2026. The year of our Lord. Wonderful song from CC Beidou, Pentecostal Praise. Don't give up in life. That's my message for you this morning. When life makes you feel there is no hope, just believe that there is one God. The Lord who is able to do exceedingly abundantly above all that you can think of. Psalm 30 verse number 5. Weeping may endure for a night, but joy comes in the morning. 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
1: so ho to say
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1: se wo abon ho ban
0: it's true
1: it is an e wi be call any day
0: all right
1: that's right
0: meda cp eh ye Nana Kwabena Amprechum and Otini. Can you find your mental health on Kroi Munsem and Twasu quickly and Famana Yeria? 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
4: Ray Charles here. 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Silences the critics. 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

0: 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coach at us or no a replacing Desmond of Fay. As I said, Desmond of Fay, a crack of the Black Matthews, I know, national under 23. Once some Olympic Games, and he said, Desmond of Fay, and okay, to my coordinator Trump, and ever send an eye our black sass and in Kobaka cranium, and went to Noma Sandy to just and Ghana Cafete, and Kanye Captain, Captain Samuetan. What also, Wamo did not have a black sass in the mono, and Abba Babua, Amania Makwe. And also a club and a players manager and he about is a call up about any as a major no best sunny as a liaison officer and the off way now a friend a club I'll pay him but all play I know you can work up with that say then you play number about players were friends one as a major number her I didn't know at the senior national team and I am come back across as a major and what a fina kate and the Carlos Torres black stars head coach were deem and come out to be now and not the baba to just say your friendly gamer as players in the bro ha likely say one we are near nyomo and to assign the additional players and the about was so moment I'm a boss and a bear by my cana and the man sweat to me aquay and the man and the alidis are a boa papo alidis you do about OG cities one more room with Jonas Adeche wafra brante Ebenezer nine wafra nana fe rocks in your boa and also wafra brante obada boa and the defenders about midfielders and the any about cooper abrante and the daddy Rahim Ibrahim one of our sleeping brasses liver which means or no afena Kodani Pap, Wababa Yetman and Wetti, a Ben and Nimondia, Yamantanano dia, and a Thomas Braden Asante, Wano Wafano, and a Muhammad Fusen and so, Wafa Brantano, and a Benjamin Tete, Wasamba Bak, Felix Safnajan, hey, a man for Finajan Asamba, and to Felix and so Baba Yetumano, and Ian Kobaka Quenata, a total, and then Anope, make it, and Yama Yerian Yabisa, Carlos Coros, is a war, Ghana, Yazi and Zedder who plays Zayo, so Boko and Nibo, so Bobo at you, and you. 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head coach Carlos Kioros ene Twitter ewo eye jumedi yeso
1: my style of football and I think the what most of the people in the world appreciate it is the winning style. I never saw coaches and players and national teams or clubs they be in troubles when they lose. And I know, tell me one coach in the world that lost his job because of his style. Can you tell me one name of his style of play? I only know player coaches that they lose the job because they don't win. About style, I mean, the win. The winning style, the winning make the style, the winning make the fashion. That's the law of the game for more than 100 years. So, the other thing that I'm never tired to.
0: And to continue, was an idea, no, I saw when here. And only play stand here, say, oh, yeah, and you're in twice. Now, you miss us, Ghana, you see, and I've gone, yes, I could be where do you ever qualify? Now, no, Dan, the Nanya for twa, and you won't see the Antiman qualify now. Oh, yeah, Ghana, you meet me, Aqua, Afquine, Yakaqua, Diana.
1: Black Star. Everybody that is involved in Black Stars, you have to understand one thing. You can think or have a different opinion, but when it's time to move forward, everybody move in the same direction. Why are we not winning African Cup of Nations for 44 years? That's the question that we have to assess in an honest way, professional way, competitive way, to find the solutions to rebuild that dream and make it happen. So look at the front line of the prison team. You have eight players, players with 21, 20 years old, 22. In the midfield, we have players with 20 years old. 20.
0: Okay, now just I know you're coming back across and the Black Stars head coach Carlos Queiroz. Did you just say hey to me? Yeah, I'm not saying young boys in 20. I didn't plan to be here. How can I'm not just winning ball but come at us. I've gone here back when Timinje, and the Akwan, they see Yenti of Kumbesina, since they are dear Yanji, and no, any idea see a head now first year, just yet, Sanya Baby Timabua, Amaf Kuiso, and Yamaque, Yama, we ever penny, so yeah, and the young cookie, your men say, near Miss Agi, your men say, Koti, Nano da, wake up, penny a fan, so on fire uncle, Yabay and Pilfuaches and partner, Jumano, on San Trasso, Namu as players, Messana Muno, Manijuana, Amotes, Wano Gideon Mensa, any other players, Bia, Wano Madin Kobo, Unimo, dear, say, Ano. Almost all account.
2: I'll probably speak for most of the boys as well. I think it's very important for us to have him again, I mean, coaching us again, because obviously it's not a fun to have new coaches every 3 months or every occasion that you come to the national team. So apart from the fact that he's a good coach, he's also very important for the country to also have a stable coach and a stable team, you know, so it's very important for us.
0: Okay, no yan kobaka kra Gideon Mensa edia to jana otesa mpa o hepa de anano da blasters yeah ne man said amfa emom wonu Gideon Mensa de blasters ne bone enye yize kra and to say when you're quite now the ball Edma the senior national team one day yeah dear or tie a Kenny.
2: I'll probably speak for most of the boys as well. I think obviously playing for the national team is always something that's going to be a weight on us. You love the country, you love to play football, you want to represent your country, but at the same time it comes with some sort of pressure, and then the pressure is not just because you want to win games for Ghana, but also the pressure that you want to make every Ghanaian happy. So I mean, we went to the World Cup, we couldn't go to the previous African Cup, and now we have the chance again to put ourselves there in the spot again. So I mean, there's some sort of pressure. At the same time, there's some good feeling about it that we have a chance again to prove ourselves.
0: Okay, di tuta efa se onu si akan e di ama oman na no ate ana ebisa kwesi si bo se de na eko ana kwesi si o ye fan to bia nim di tie ne ye ba kopɛ na no da Ghana ye ntima qualify anko afkon ye ade ha ye pa wono de ade a e de na nimpa ye aboys na obi aya we se Ghana so betimi a qualify na fe safkon no ye timi akɔ akobɔ ne ye.
3: Yeah, we know the opponent in front of us, so mentally we have to be well prepared. And today a few reported to camp, and I think this evening some of the guys will join the team, and I think we have some few days to prepare for this game. We know the kind of game that's ahead of us, and we know that we have something that we have to change for this nation. So we are going to that game with a great fight to improve what we couldn't do in the World Cup. And I think this AFCON qualifies is very important to us, because the last AFCON we couldn't qualify, and a whole nation like Ghana, it was disappointed. So this AFCON qualifies, every game is very important to us.
0: Okay, Natasha, I know you come back across a question. Sibo, Eddie Tuja, Ebreni Afa, and Samuel Doss, Benjamin Asari, Munina, and Kobakaka, Eddie Tuja, Betabusia, Yam Fancy, and say, Azali, 9:30, Yababa, Yababa, Ketri Kakra, Eddie Amount, Shao Doss, Makato, Bao Games, and no Anna Air Kama, Ubita Air Games, Ipadia, and no Air Bao Games, and a star 956 us. Now, once we wait to Bao Games in the 8 Infinity Bet, Elho, 8 Infinity Bet, and no Ope also Akasia, and we 8 Infinity Casa to no Sunia B, Edia Mount Boyan, but all Oko Play Store, any App Store, no one download you there, now face 8 Infinity no, wait to me, Edu, want to me, and also Etime Ayakama, and no Aya Veterans Administration Ghana, Wamu Anna, Wamu Adiatum Atese, Wamu Air Power Adianti, Aya, not once Wamu and Edia Chabusia, Yaduasian, Mr. Femi Gabby. 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
14: 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Power Games. 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Ne am all so so. 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One more cashback offer. 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
2: Yeah
0: ono na we ready kind
2: sana you for
1: since when no ready kind because all along
2: you say it is in there
1: it is in
2: there
1: say research
0: research
1: yeah no so lydia
0: at times no betumi ehunani ani say we be ko haba o ye thorough researcher no we say adrin pon na e wo fem no be ye sronko nti bia and now we no so research e isu ba say no
2: sure
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2: NLED
0: right listen
2: ti eno ho asem no na musa oho
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0: oye flag bearer ship ne you know NDC for ne de no
2: ah
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3: nika bola
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3: There's nothing new under the sun.
0: Yeah.
3: Into the corner by.
0: Sanity.
3: Yeah.
0: We say bola no kalala ta.
3: Kalala.
0: Yeah.
2: Yeah.
0: Yeah.
3: Yeah.
0: Yeah. Yeah. Yeah. Yeah.
3: Yeah. Yeah. Yeah. Yeah. Yeah.
2: Yeah. Yeah. Yeah.
0: Yeah. Yeah. Yeah. Yeah.
3: Yeah. Yeah.
2: Yeah. Yeah. Yeah.
0: Yeah. Yeah.
2: Yeah. Yeah. Yeah. Yeah. Yeah. Yeah.
0: Yeah. Yeah. Yeah. Yeah. Yeah. Yeah. Yeah. Yeah. Yeah. Yeah. Yeah. Yeah. Yeah. Yeah. Yeah. Yeah.
3: Yeah. Yeah. Yeah. Yeah.
0: Yeah. Yeah. Yeah.
2: Thank
0: you very much, Inshra 104.5.

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2: Indeed, life is so short. 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
3: Zinia anope obo ni mo me ra ho
2: medase
3: me ma me wi pa
2: ye kaka ye ho
3: me si pen asem pa si pen
2: ni so fe
3: ah but you are sabra bono se me e ka ho
2: sure
3: say me ka ho eni
2: ono anso ne boma e
3: no crepa
2: yeah life is so short
3: in ti said o si kan asem na tere point in time bi yakopo be wadoma ho me ni gusu e ni fu sane no ah na wa kai yakopo no me wi ase e ni aso mfaso
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2: because
3: one of a year onum to fo na me pa ma sem pa me ni so fe
2: yeah
3: ti ni nyum pa
2: yeah
3: I mean it's part of life
2: obey any day
3: na me ti as bi abe fine
2: I mean
3: alo pe e ye Kennedy Digital Satellite mi no the last 2 minutes last 3 weeks me no dey come obisa so ma me go suit no plug
2: sure.
3: Crab a cup. Yeah, man, I will. You know, next time, you know. So I'm here.
2: I'm here.
3: Yeah, you didn't send papa if you maybe I make a sound. Me say, yeah, na am the same man and send papa see if you miss one. I made it break and I'm because I don't know who I said, maybe my gun and my tears. Yes, I'm a born 8 year. It's you know, now me, you are home in Ugusu do more for Sania. Many penny or some for so
2: sure.
3: Mr. Kennedy say, or no, maybe I make a message. There is a national quota. You need to get a hand, you know, beer what you bet my idea of Wagano. 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promotion air cost was show this year. She said over Kennedy of show man TV is a case here 50 inches, 55 inches, 65 inches. Yeah, me brand made the behind come on me. We have a church and the same baby mu. They say you tip one say feet.
2: Wow.
3: Tini paru duani huu sano. 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The most important thing is that. Ube faye in telephone number no. Na ye TV ni bina ope. A fridge even up a big up a deep freezer from 100 liters to 900 liters. Maybe up a standing fan, up a ceiling fan, up a air conditioning. Maybe crowd you also up a 65 inches, 55 inches television. No, na member nami assume here the man who was him. Never misses a old bar Kennedy and Tony and your man who form. You know, Mr. Didiano, a 0244 0244 385 385 128 0244 0244 385
2: 385 128.
3: Tell us only a
2: 0200 0200 765 765 30 31 0200 0200 765 765 30 31
3: And to your number, said you need baby a wo Ghana mum ha bia wo pe Kennedy a ye number sem de atudwa no mesere wo sa o ba Kennedy a se wo se what is a 55 inches TCL, what is a 50 inches smart digital satellite TCL, what is a 65 inches no TCL 75 inches keka woni nyina ye TV is now ba be 32 inches nyame adom ye se bo ne ye hwa se hu e de ba 999 what is say ya 30 into wo ba unu fomo kwa 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seller yeah your telephone number sia me di two jcc no egusu o mesra ogana money sentiment you asma yesra o e mo bi mpa sokwan koda no watentena because ye complaints na dorso way back me pa cho and 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
2: ebi dia sisi famu twa
3: na ye san pa ye ne man ni mu ka mu se ma obi so fan ko ba bi
2: right
3: mesra o numbers number dia tudwa no me say ye numbers me di tudwa bi 0244 385 1281 tell us only 0202 765 765 303 31 ye nto ye ne man wo form ho e tudu honum obi se mpache o Kennedy ne ne ene ne ma wo suma me enye no kre number na me dia tudwa no fre number no
2: yeah
3: and I know bra bi say open the code say nfe Ghana had here you can call for by the code pa Kennedy
2: Kennedy
3: also per sell the code be bia also per combo open the nyina Kennedy so ona e papa na mofo na say we ko to bi o baby was ah obari bra na me na Kennedy na mo ko na Kennedy na che do na pato na 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
2: 0244 0244 385 385 128 128
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2: 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happy birthday to Lola Lola Ajeman Quenin your birthday Lola Ajeman Quenin was 7 years and happy happy birthday Germany Bremen Abruchi Mem Eho and Amubutu one wawo for we through mami Victoria Ajeman 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Right.
0: Enjoy your special day to the max. 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
2: 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Wudeis ahead of you. In shra 104.5. 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
7: I wish you all the best.
2: Thank you very much.
7: You have handled the situation perfectly.
2: Thank you very much.
7: Very sensible, very sensible questions.
2: Thank you.
7: On top of issues na knowledgeable, very interesting. Thank you. A great social person.
2: Thank you.
7: What is your name?
2: Berrymore Kofi Dawson.
7: Berrymore Kofi Dawson.
2: Yeah.
7: Bravo. God bless you.
2: Thank you. I wish you all the best. Thank you very much. Me baako amadwene ba so yiya na meko ho ntokwa pa was time on match call Bank of Ghana office. That was in 2022 na omo pese 60 billion ho yiya yi. I saw some of you, government appointees omo defend this idea bi kura put me show party colors. So is it not muna ese mo sesa mo politicians, is it not the way to go?
8: That is why in the democracy no any politician for nko an ewo mo central for academics ewo ho civil society organizations ho into the ma politicians. And in better nasem. Okay, we are. Who sent you? I know you guys do it very well at Insura.
2: Yeah.
8: Who sent you? No. If you mum pick it, say it. Your head there. Open me your Kenya. Me the two win you. Huh. A toss one and toss.
9: For a very long time, me see radio and opa representation. No, yes, so relaxed.
0: Wow.
9: The way I always say lift LPMs. No. I can be big to become 100%. I don't think I'll be the best breakfast presenter in the whole of Ghana.
0: Thank you very much.
9: I have enjoyed the way you were lifting the APM and it was so relaxed.
0: Wow. Thank you. Thank you very much.
2: Benny, I would indeed offer free.
10: Mosquito new, midway to a drama beja.
2: Right, mosquito into your way.
10: Any person, you can't send. I'll be free where you reason wrong. Cast and my papa. That's what the thing is said. You are the pie.
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104.5. 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2026 there was a report say omo arrest senior manager bi a all manufacturing company say we attempt is smuggle cocaine ne wo attempt so be smuggle cocaine through ye port no na o de gugarim ene wo mo 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That's about 6 months on. 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
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cocaine jedi no because we talking about millions of dollars here we talking about millions of dollars now onim de aniwu say we ne koso a ye modini ye katasumu amuaso nti no amamfo anya vim and now 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

0: na France di baaye bosumi ye mu aye we na France di e baaye over $200 million worth of cocaine on se egu ye ho animase wo France tu ahu enti enei oman no ohun baabi ejina enubone no ho se yesi ye 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are making Ghanaians believe you say omo di omo ye superhuman super citizens because adenti ne timi kochi obi yes who are your suspects court mu anefo but we name them in the releases suspect so and so has been arrested but this one is being covered up and all they tell us and they say woman who say network you know and crofo ah woman who bubo mu no eh high people be influ people who are big you see and until you enter me mo mu din na and until you enter me and ka say efri ha eh yes na enti mo chekura ekosi say how many people ena from 2025 na dey ba no suspects amwachi wo mu nyina no how many people ne prosecute wo mu say we dey ye chi no ya ma no 10 years ya ma no 20 years hu say gari dey no na ye abantie we ya na court wa prosecute no ye dey wo mu court wo henfa ena ye hu because suspect dey ko court wa we are aware of the court and where the processes are going but eba cocaine any dey kika won no a it seems like ye cover no ma. What is happening? A big good Ghana anymore, as my country say, very soon, you are here. Ghana will be named cocaine country. Now, more politicians, no, from the president to more mukre diplomatic passport, no, more quiet, sechimono, they will begin to search you. Because some of you in some country, no, cocaine in Ubone, and they will be mess sechimono. 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
1: of a piece of cocaine went through a port check. Is it possible that for
2: check
1: and now it's an issue? Maybe it was just going through without anybody detecting. Because the single announcement of a piece of cocaine went through a port check. Is it possible that for all these years, so today it got checked and now it's an issue? Maybe it was just going through without anybody detecting. Because I'm scandalized.
3: That's unassailable logic.
1: It's possible. No, it's possible. The single announcement of a piece of cocaine went through a port check. Is it possible that for all these years, so today it got checked and now it's an issue? Maybe it was just going through without anybody detecting. Because I'm scandalized.
3: That's unassailable logic.
1: It's possible. No, it's possible.
0: Yera eye akwatia MP na I was very sad honorable eye bediako beidu say on say Samson cry react say no we nye say adwene ni nsusu ya wode ba ye jitum ayeye ti ohu ade na ekoso se say mprempre no ese 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country. Na the what can I say? Say yeah, adwuma ye as Ghana. 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Like are you with us in Ghana? because

0: 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of France. It is telling you how it is, how serious the thing is becoming. Yenya is a bibia ne adia man yourself no. You are a very fantastic man, but this is below belt. And I like how Samson reacted to you. Adia ne ma ye dimboni e wo kromu a. And very soon, ye beti ase. Ne ye kan no a, I say, omu say ye dey man yourself. Very soon, wo akra wo diplomatic passport na wo di tukwa en carry. They will search you thoroughly. Am when we say we are no grano, we are from cocaine country. Yami enimre, what is going on? Say, enkrofubi shasiya, we are very powerful people. Penifubi shasiya, cocaine we get the omu dino. We must begin to name and shame. We must begin to let them face prosecution. 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Why won't they be motivated so much trade this idea no? 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We must be serious as a country and stop the jokes.
1: Abusia,
2: Eba.
3: 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Come on!
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6: Akokwa. 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Yet in the age I come home, baby o free at ya come home, set or ya suspect, wa ku ya a dear be say. Now look at cocaine, scandal as you say. I remember in 2006, humiliation a Travelers FM. O kwa udru airport 2006, coming down to 2009, thereabout. Udru airport a ye best set you shoes, umpabum craber ebero, umpabu craber rival socks. Because of cocaine, yeah, na man for Eddie Chem. enti na abeye bibia te se ayade e da o man ni komu na wo bisa ho se ye free na drew ha se risk Saturday ya na me ne Eugene edin komo ewo print to me so
1: yeah
6: na wo he reporter funny saying Reuters ni BBC for a Nigeria ho wo ma ko hu bebi a o mu manufacture cocaine
1: yeah
6: akwa e she nwura bi mu bebi kura tu a age se drone pass
1: na na ko ho
6: ashe da pass mu ko hwe nyasa mu hu da you never see it. They are manufacturing cocaine in Nigeria. A harbor, you manufacture cocaine. Ho. And to me, Ghana, they are not going to
1: be.
6: I suspect cocaine is being manufactured in here in Ghana.
1: You better know.
6: That is my suspicion.
1: Mm. Because they were a chief family there.
6: It is serious. Recently, you are signing deals with some countries. At the chance to kakra. Maybe these countries. Country be say Colombia. Country be say Mexico. You see, you are signing port deals with them. Harbor deal say no more ebenya emenya enkita ho ewo ye harbors na ye port ho sensem. Hey, serious. 2025 2026
1: yeah.
6: Mexico, Colombia, ha na Nigeria de no eye Colombia. Colombian company and a Colombia a Colombian descent and omo manufacture sa drugs no ho and tinye mo sa Ghana so ye ko sign okujo to Blackwa foreign affairs minister ko sign deal with them on our port. Na enye mo ma sesa me se I believe me bitch catch them say okay ni Ghana has say so omo manufacture bi wa
1: serious
6: me bitch catch them say manufacture bi wa say because here Nigeria dey be omo ko hu say omo wono ahun say nye pass obi catch them say something is going on here into yesha down for drone and for kwa you will never see it secluded area bi wura bi tu bi and omo shem fin fin omo bomb say say omo manufacture in one ya kwachi omo. And so if it's going on in Ghana,
1: baby, I'm on Facebook.
6: Yes.
1: Some of them no na yeshu hano.
6: Nigeria.
1: Na oshé Nigeria di enwa.
6: Yeah.
1: Edasu noa. Some of these things.
6: How can we better wa? Obi ankan chewa. Senye Intel. And Obi timwa chewa. How would you see this?
1: Francis Redu. Ebede nem kosro.
6: Ebede
1: nem kosro. Francis. Now what you want here, guys? Woman, this guy is coming from a cocaine country. Okay, how would you feel?
6: How
1: would you even feel?
6: My suspicion is that
1: Francis.
6: My suspicion is that cocaine omo ye bi Ghana has.
1: Very serious.
6: Because recent deals I have signed with some countries, Colombia and Mexico, and media, and the chance of. Akukwa. Don't say
1: sure. Nana kwabra mprechim na atene nkan. Me din de berema Kofi Dawson. Which me from Akukwa. Obetumi de messages aba. 059682 1571 now the WhatsApp message aba your beckon kind edia ma 059 682 1571 059 682 1571. Bring your WhatsApp messages in your beckon Facebook and so your beckon kind edia ma after Theophilus so see my Ghana onunso the nedia aba and now fi piaga was watching live from Achim Asafo. Keep your messages coming. Now the former Ashanti regional minister Ewufia Ibedin Komo Makacho nso se KJTA phase 2 no nso e won komodi e wo ho ni nyina yebedi Honorable Simon Osei Mensah Ewufia na yene no Ibedin Komo kakra afa 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
2: Good morning, Professor. What is it?
1: I don't know.
2: Good.
1: And I was where?
2: I traded and put on a couple of the achievements. There, 1 month, they have been on and off, on and off.
1: Sure. Yeah, I'm a person. I'm a person. I'm a person. I'm a person. I'm a
2: person. I'm a person.
1: Aba,
2: when you mum you completely but
1: Ebeba, ebe sipo, be ma ikine kakra mama pa. All right. Na if you to say ye kambo mu abe o muzmi vanze ye ko 20 months, be 19 months niya. You've been out of office, min kanisa. Na uti wana oshe, I mean your region, any governance ni said ye no ma isi kona. I mean at the same time. First of all, my men share life outside the office. 19 months on.
2: Medium life in the normal.
1: Yeah.
2: I don't see any significant change. Change a woman is say.
1: Mm-hmm.
2: First, no. Best story and pante me be our first meeting be 7 o'clock.
1: Okay.
2: First meeting be 8 o'clock, 9. Mm. Be our meeting be program be 9 o'clock. Another one scheduled for 10 o'clock.
1: Mm-hmm.
2: No panel was a old rush. That is also sorry be a mm-hmm. 3 a.m. So that means we are bit my sorry 5. And that we 3 a.m. now be any money.
1: Activity be any one.
2: Which my sorry be 7 for baby. No significant change. But we need to say my personal life there.
1: Mm.
2: Mm-hmm. Bibi fufu bi a
1: dis in dia se utimi relax e ye wo normal bra open.
2: Yes.
1: Ba as a minister no.
2: Yes. I know there over schedule I was say make you flow say yes.
1: Do the press oh sorry.
2: Exactly.
1: E dey adwuma ne na famu. Na na ya manfo ani gye wo say mame nkoje na say say wo de toto no ho a. Say bit bi aka say as a wo ho ato wo na.
2: Oh yes, definitely. Say enye pe.
1: Okay.
2: Enye pe. Say ke adwuma no itself there.
1: Mm.
2: Based on adwuma maye dada no.
1: Okay.
2: Enke no no she da enye problem. Enye din sa.
1: Okay.
2: But we no the woman in Chatuso and Trona at the two, so now you are knowing you. That is where the
1: as a minister. No?
2: Exactly. But Kajuman and Kasadi, I mean, because you are my yen. I bet him saying, even before semi call ADB, you know, consultants being a consulting for innovations in human settlement.
1: Okay.
2: Now your coordinator, I mean, me call different regions acquire programs.
1: Right.
2: At a point you cry now me World Bank Ban 3 project 11 district assemblies I make across the country call your financial analysis of the assemblies near there. Right. And you know I'm good to kind what you mean now because we are at any trim and our boss now was man. World Bank for a timeline also meety.
1: Okay.
2: And you would delay your boss now. Our boss and so yes, and me ba agricultural development bank those days na computers ni ho balancing to be on balance here we are be few office na 10 p.m. near the day.
1: Wow.
2: Yes, and so na me be a member of parliament.
1: Mm-hmm.
2: And also any adwuma survey we can so what talk
1: say I say eco was say nyina
2: eco was parliament that time cra who perform dual role.
1: Mm-hmm.
2: As Member of Parliament of Ghana.
1: Okay.
2: And I'm a senior Ecowas Parliament, parliamentarian. At a point, I was even the deputy speaker of the Ecowas Parliament. Who for her now? See, a human and Cassadia.
1: Press and the offer.
2: Yes.
1: Looking
2: your problem. Baby, be a problem. Be a dear one near the toes. So now we you are no. We can some toes. Was it will be you one?
1: Okay, some toes.
2: Ah, was it be you one?
1: Asemwani bi na bi a wonye ye na woka. Say adwuma bi ese oya wonye
2: na
1: woka.
2: Oh adwuma na woka there that's different. There's different between criticisms and lies.
1: Oh okay.
2: Mami ma o critical example ma me fa say
1: the how pa.
2: Ah emre bubu aya am si jai.
1: Ai.
2: Na me ye ho adwuma.
1: They say cry we hands mint me more here na.
2: Oh fortunately.
1: They say the me ba we okay.
2: Oh I'm not okay. Until say the American nyansi.
1: Yachinipano.
2: No yachino.
1: The oka asemfa aye isrim
2: four hun.
1: As na aye nino se wone. And na ye boy and say ye we are Simon.
2: Yes.
1: Or say na wo isrim four chese o peso o chese obu omu nyini pakura.
2: Sali.
1: O kane sa.
2: Na me catch was me titi u mi fino. Sati no and minti me kabi. Emma mesa catch was it. People don't even know, sir. Michelle, my brother, I say, Kakra war, Navrongo.
1: Oh, okay. Otra Navrongo, Kakra.
2: Yes.
1: Oh, I see.
2: Say, me, you're a ficker, son. Be, Carlin, Torna, no, don't boy, Nana, no, go, Fuga, the Mekai, 1, 2, 3, the Mekai. Amavi, Bangila, Mavi, Zafofias. All those ones meet me,
1: and I know
2: you don't ever perform. Who I'm going to renew it, or I
1: won't. Okay.
2: These basic things, and I make sure we quit time, walk up, Kugaradu. I know they were. People don't me am tian remini fufu.
1: Uni fufu. What do you need then?
2: Oh, media bankumutu, semolina, and by your pima pisi, umma me feed out that cobra. What do you gum me feature? Me go to me, minimum dear with you.
1: Then how do
2: you? May I mean, come on, quantum room fee.
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2: Ghana ha wanya bibio ko fa bi Egypt so
1: okay
2: I know there obia wo ba bi nyakopo ba mna shan do
1: okay
2: but let me do it my menye say my year na wo kan me problem
1: okay
2: but dia minim ho hwe ni atwa so mre bi radio station bi si me ye galamsi menye galamsi da me do am call court number patch
1: o bi kra so mu hu ka e wo ayi mankranso area ho ni ade a
2: me menye galamsi da
1: e wo life nyina am
2: the whole
1: uni hu skada
2: da
1: yes, yeah, so the royalties to me ba me.
2: Galamse for say, me Galamse ni ba ko pe. One.
1: Ene ba wo.
2: One. I was who am me Galamse scatter.
1: Unyi bi da. Se bia minister ya da se na.
2: E den no be o mo me call from two million say we won ni we dibi.
1: I know.
2: Ngai, say the minister no unya me sa dia no. Me nya angel.
1: Oh okay.
2: But you won't get me.
1: But no mo se won say chi na din.
2: Men say chi nya din. Some me was can be an half me dey ma. Na men sick am ntam ma. Be pa cho ma me say question. If we are seeing na. Na be na ti say dey party be ko president.
1: Party. There be me tell dan.
2: Exactly.
1: Ye dey nipa wum na ko.
2: Exactly.
1: And na un person
2: be be. Say ya ma wo mra wo so de ye adwuma.
1: Right.
2: And na opposite me yi mra ne to nche. Na me koye dia me pa da chi e bitimi de makoto. Na say me my life.
1: I see.
2: I say me busia for life. I say me now for life. Do you understand it?
1: But now man for pressure was a minister we party in yeska. Do I in yeska was here on here. Now you nya sa pressure.
2: No, who in yeska was here on me bottom dia wo ho amenya ma wam de ma. Me bottom dia ni ho aban dia nya me dia.
1: Because say appointment here the man was say here we free party dem a party for ni na here o enye sa na tie because as a politician
2: natural even we MP
1: yeah
2: so we join executive man who constitutes for they are looking at you and you want more here when you go here
1: I see
2: ana
1: ba wo re o mo ani ese o mo ye corrupt a ye bo mo politicians e di remu e di risk na ese wo soro so kakra
2: eh
1: e de ne ma ne basa how were you able to do it our colleagues ni bi wo a ye be bo no public accounts committee ho an wan na afi wo ma pim ne ye diska what was your
2: major you refuse ni say me tin a public accounts committee for 12 years
1: right
2: ne dru say me questioner you saw
1: tin
2: a me ma question grof wo say me mi nko tan na obi me question me that was
1: I see
2: me for 12 good years my dream crowfo on several irregularities na me ma betena baabi a kyna e beti my dream me husband come here dream me
1: I see
2: na bia na enawodia si kan regional coordinating council opada ko mun ko pena mun ye exhaustive for you wo scared e brown crown they are mainly for goods and services
1: right
2: capital expenditure kra kete kete
1: There's a regional ministers mo nhye da nya skaza.
2: Ah, tie, even say project, we be mo wodo project. Na free sector ministry.
1: Eneba.
2: Ena de ye within wo limit no.
1: Mhm.
2: Ena om de abrew. Asan much my hold ma. And if you are not lucky, you are not contracted yet. So you see, regional coordinating council now.
1: Mm-hmm.
2: One. So bet my year, Juma.
1: Mm-hmm.
2: It was over the good books of the sector ministers.
1: Okay.
2: So when the sector ministers, you are free. You know, you free. There are ABA root problem.
1: Mm-hmm.
2: Honorable Makwata, maybe you will be a Machian.
1: Okay.
2: Many in our parliament,
1: right?
2: And he may call her because I am a former colleague. Mm-hmm. Reception, you know, okay.
1: Okay,
2: and the problem, no, qua. What do you mean? Definitely, what do you mean?
1: Right,
2: Obama will be now. So, the abba, and he said, Evan rules, and I know Evan rules for no abba. Say, my cock, we want some follow up. Makoye, we have ways, Mundiachi, feeder rules, moon follow up on this. Say what must say?
1: There's a question. What lobby no?
2: That is why. Oh, na me call man, for one word be serious. Man analyzing the.
1: I know your day.
2: That is why it's called regional coordinating.
1: Okay.
2: Council, you coordinate. Let me bobo number 6 or 8. Right. That is all about 6.
1: Oh, what about football?
2: Ah, me too. Me can ball.
1: Wow.
2: Me ball level, even report cram bomber.
1: Do you know how to coordinate?
2: Even 80, oh, boss six, sir. Says, and yes, all now for ball, look at you.
1: Oh, pass.
2: Yes.
1: What's your ball?
2: Exactly. Oh, G free defenders, no. Now, oh, the command attackers, no. And now, colleagues are born, only one bomb midfield. Oh, the metro, working on. And if there's something on health, you are supposed to coordinate. So you have to go to the health minister.
1: But then it's difficult, sir. Who to me has to come on television for the party. Now, Osun Esrese Swami Interchange. Mampeni na nado danko ekufado. Muye mobo beye maye. Ne yesi na oba. Because you were in the good books. You were amwa kwanta na the others area sense. Musu minimisi wa around. So you were close. I didn't na naye say ye ding.
2: Evans has sense di oba mu
1: later. Yeah, sure.
2: Swami Interchange.
1: Yeah.
2: Oh, can one more year hold you make a sipa origin, man? One. Honorable Sechi Mensabunso.
1: Swami.
2: Yantini
1: Diza.
2: Who said then had a
1: woman? I know why you're there.
2: Oh, lobby had ya. Say your co cabinet meeting, I wouldn't. Anna?
1: Yeah, sure.
2: Exactly. Former chief of staff.
1: Okay.
2: Frima.
1: Frimo Pare.
2: Yes.
1: Okay.
2: Honorable Machu Puku Prempe.
1: Napo.
2: Yes.
1: Okay.
2: Asenso, because a bank man.
1: Yes.
2: And son obey road minister. But even time now when you're road minister.
1: Yeah.
2: Miankasa.
1: Mm-hmm.
2: There wasn't, we were lucky, sir, Mampenida Dan and Nado Dan Kweku Fuad. Or my young regional ministers opportunity.
1: Right.
2: Every quarter near cabinet meeting, the regional and your cabinet member. But near co. And I say, it should be back. I'm called discuss with cabinet. Libyan fans say Ashanti region. Obey invite you Ashanti regional minister.
1: Right.
2: Say for Eastern region. Obey invite you Eastern regional minister. Because on that you. And if is not for nothing. Say president and now vice president. By region mo. Regional minister and then chini kanu.
1: Right.
2: Eti president is here. The Juma or Bayeno, or so Timmy Briefuno, baby Okonina, and you are head of security. Don't forget.
1: Yeah.
2: Who Briefuno, we are, and son, our other issues be a Ufi said, I was what tea. No 2 1 among us are catching.
1: Right.
2: President, and Dr. Baumia. So I'm interchange. Always they were commenting on them at cabinet meeting. Problem ay nya yen. Who can I say COVID? Benedi Hun says external factors. Influence on the national economy.
1: aden covid na ama covid eh so am interchange ni engine anya
2: yo
1: bia odi koi
2: covid no buy no one your relationship with other companies discussions and echo ni nyina came to standstill no was also suspended because kura put me to airport no mu kura ya cruise and you know be a discussion in those things na suspended me fa the call form na we resume discussions
1: right
2: only me say first in your financier and no and na na do be cut short in October 2022
1: First
2: one interchange
1: I will catch you say enche kra within few months no na you be who say omo aye na
2: one component
1: Uh, 24
2: months then another the main interchange was 36 months there were two components flyovers near there no any local routes near there na near here no one component and interchange is 40 year na
1: yeah
2: so about 30 year and also another one
1: ninti nanki erese from 2022 nka about 2024 nanki eri
2: yes unfortunately for us temu Ghana STT multilateral negotiations
1: with him for
2: with their creditors domestic the unse ni domestic debt exchange and here what the other one with bilateral e be here bilateral be multilateral then the company says modern crofoka ti say musimu be negotiate said e be e can e be twam ana say e be e mbe bi amamo na time on between kwam betwim na then yan fi etim beshim
1: Janekoye.
2: Yes. It is the first company now 2022 come by here no. They pull out. So we have to look for another company. Any man rango for no bem. I saw copa another year parliament sign approval here. No. So that delayed the whole project.
1: But who needs any who akade na our promise? Because if you look at what they are doing, the big push and the express road, they are actually finance minister. I can say they prepared well. They've put the budget there, and I wish rules are more yenua funding. No, I say a year prompt. Yeah, yeah. Next year co-contractors omugu
2: suri. I don't.
1: Enti na yenimse 2022. Ede ban ye be ye idia. Why?
2: Let me give you some inconsistencies.
1: Okay.
2: Finance minister at a point can say omo. $1.7 billion a down. I saw about this. You can't room here. No, you know, be ready by the end of this year.
1: I see 2 billion.
2: President is so a bar. Tell me, I want you can a two movie and we find a kind of woman.
1: Right of win,
2: right of win.
1: Yeah, clear.
2: One also say 2 billion, even on the same platform. When the finance minister was saying the money will be ready. By the end of this year, the president was saying 2 billion was already ready at Bank of Ghana. I don't want to go there.
1: Sir, yeah, Uti, finance minister, was say he will make that available by the end of the year, by December.
2: Yeah,
1: the president, you bet me, I can say, Omunko Mudisia. So, when finance minister
2: at the Bank of Ghana, who was saying that cliff na bo.
1: But you know, sir,
2: no,
1: you know how the finance. So, what the wire finance, Juma?
2: Yes,
1: The fact that you work Sikano, you work Sika,
2: Ewa, budget,
1: you know,
2: Eddie, yes,
1: and you know, sir, the finance minister has to do certain things.
2: There's
1: a difference bring
2: between
1: it.
2: We are going to mobilize.
1: That's
2: what
1: be deba.
2: There's a difference between we are going to mobilize and we've mobilized.
4: In Shirai,
2: you're Pesikan Edaho. Finance minister Jan Chese ye pesika no na fin kwa wiye no ne ensaka o man panin se sika ne da ho Bank of Ghana ya opa bo
1: I get the my tea no me tea man panin but who your finance expert tin na me won say the two of you know ye kra ye tea chire no say ye nya yi kakra because enemy so o man no ye sika nyina sika kra bia ba tan
2: me say me offer say my me say question when me offer say I'm preach
1: yeah
2: what was say
1: mhm
2: mo beto console fofo
1: yeah
2: na console na mo beto no
1: mhm
2: ehun sika no
1: mhm
2: afin kwa wie na mo saka
1: mhm
2: ampretum so se console na mo tone ho sika da bank
1: and
2: ampre- let's say Barclays bank da ho they are not the same se wo hwe ni wona ba betima ba se ni ron kwa na nya they are two different one is categorical said da ho
1: all canon in normal sense the can dia said but where we finances need how to run the country the bank of Ghana and the sika kra bia ba time it meet me we sika our account mu all right now my person pretum be ye bibia mama me ka se mi sika o badam pretum no tumi o de be kwa koyie no I just say a brand new drew as ebie kwa mo obi check I just say match no enti ye we sika da ho de
2: me offers
1: eno na ye question
2: me offers
1: right
2: at the Bank of Ghana any afin kwa wie ye ni saka ansunsun ye
1: okay that
2: unless I would we be acting differently but me as a banker there
1: okay
2: banker there ye fan say mama loan my draw cash flow enti ebia by the end of December I was say we wo such an amount at them ebia 1 million Ghana cedis it is now 1 million Ghana cedis in any account so I cannot go somewhere and say your customer way sika no 1 million in the account
1: but sir
2: if the account mudia we have access to it
1: you know in the country we do budgets without having
2: budget is projection exactly yes, it doesn't mean the money is there
1: it
2: do know why do know why
1: ministry
2: do know why
1: Seven
2: say budget be our revenue sources
1: right
2: and we have ever finance it through loan it doesn't mean say loan yaje after you copy loan
1: yeah
2: internal generated revenue GRE for the budget it doesn't mean say yaje
1: right
2: you understand
1: that's
2: the finance means at the end of the year budget and a president say yaje they are not the same we your budget is a projection an engineer cast a budget no we are ahu dia metron they could be variations at the end of it and wetin me see di we bet be on so we nu
1: yeah
2: be on so be yan pepepe e your projecting why and you are now going to look for the money sometimes abs can be a hormone at a half from previous year but most of them no afin na ko risk no the parliament afin na we hun say we be a country we are now company we international organization we and also am here loan na why you ho adwuma sankra na dia ko parliament
1: right
2: even contract ni be kra na e wo foreign international year by a constitution you know and cross e ko parliament and teacher doesn't mean say why you to taxes no why your budget in November we no from January na obaje je and he said this assembly common fund no choice ke bia mama you see by taxes na virginia no percentage and echo na wonje ya percentage no beko they are two different
1: but when you listen to him clearly what me am my timelines are obe make available scano
2: and your finance minister
1: and then the president says o man no sika kura bia ba time no ya sika da ho no
2: like I said
1: that I'm explaining the Bank of Ghana's function. Bank of Ghana dwumadie ni say omani sika nyina gyegye to agye den dia ebenya bia no. Ye wo consolidated fund omani sika ye de kogum. It is a man penny no omoma na reports about yesika sem ni ba bia gyina ni nyina abeka se. Ye wo sika da ho. Na finance minister nso ohwe for to some as wo no anka se ye nya sika ana sika bia kra ni obado se obe make sika available in December. I think it makes certain financial way sense
2: to see the same platform. Say different platform for because the president and the finance minister
1: right.
2: Finance minister kasa and the president kasa.
1: Right.
2: This is a finance minister and say afin kwa wie ya ni ensa keska na. It means as at the time o kasa ni ensa keska na. You know. Ebi ensa kembi. Ensa keska na.
1: Say is a Bank of Ghana.
2: President say ensa ka. As at the time we gina ho no the same platform so any different platform this have not here the market we now appreciate so abeka no
1: but who are ban mu kakra but me say we ni enku yanim Bank of Ghana say finance minister here sika how do they get the money from the bank.
2: When you say scan be break crab be, you have to go through the controller.
1: I know.
2: Yes.
1: Through the bank. But finance minister Sikano saying him say the Bank of Ghana has to make down provisions for them.
2: Yes. What is happening is even my home crater in our was who release this scan, it will have to go to controller. And controller,
1: there's
2: even a process.
1: Nobody
2: is saying, say,
1: right,
2: the central bank is not the government's bank,
1: right?
2: You understand? But Sikana at that bank, you know, so that time you call us at the time, and our president, Kasana. Now we take the portfolio and work but central banker. Next kind of president can come.
1: But
2: you're
1: happy, say. The government will say, a few way there, it be a young cobobesia. Nessicana, you be a quiet, say, quank a crackano. Your water ho. Finance minister Swami assurance, be a by December. No, now we'll provide this as canami. You're happy, say. This big project here called JBC.
2: I've been about up to now. Cuckoo board didn't mean me cuckoo.
1: Oh, sir.
2: Oh, yes. And some of the Abeka.
1: Can I
2: say, sir, think I was a cuckoo season here. I knew me.
1: Almost so much.
2: Says Gandal. I didn't hear me.
1: I come.
2: Ghana and Kwana in sushi beat me declare profit. Now, according to Profo Grant Mitria.
1: Wow.
2: Only Ghana. And was very declared profit. The cocoa farmers and the LBCs are saying the government had over 4 billion. And so cocoa board declared profit. It's only in Ghana.
1: Right. Why ahead of security pain in the region?
2: Yes.
1: Nancy means what did they call cocaine issues, FM, drug seed, your traffic, a whole lot of. Ehinia from DNSA, because looking at it as a corner, more banamidi hunkobo. As of mine, you've been in government, why a member of parliament, you've even gone to ECOWAS. I only a Maya who do one kita who dear what to be, what committees, what to know my baby. What are we not doing? Then
2: besides, my baby regional minister, head of security of Ghana, at a point.
1: Okay.
2: I was also the chairman for political affairs of the ECOWAS Parliament.
1: Wow.
2: The Liberian
1: top. Be Mike in the Mami Kakra.
2: The Liberian top near the even Mali uprising the chassis. You call land the very day nana. Tokan crash chassis. Yes.
1: Now who will be?
2: Yeah, we saw warning signals.
1: Wow.
2: So they had to find a way of to get it out of the country. Minia, so security architecture. Our country, we are Juma, and you might be seeing also what you were mine borders.
1: What you were borders, no?
2: Say, Juma, say a firm
1: court, right?
2: No different country in a chair, it means our system is weak,
1: right?
2: And we have to look at it as a country. Because you know, you have politics in 2020.
1: Right.
2: Because I thought I've been politicizing too much. We need that. Because I didn't have corner yet. We need the car Ghana. Now the back Ghana and Huam Nenum. And yet, you call it Anabenum.
1: Right.
2: And maybe I'm Penny Vubio Manager.
1: Now,
2: me Pesa Dachi. Me babe kwa konum we bi minim sam babi anya bi
4: be
2: mempe na sa na mempe so bi ban so be yesade
1: right
2: enti ade bia e koso a emie ntimi nye no en scanness no na anya yensesa no be dru ba bia I find it difficult to see say scanness
1: na eden
2: human
1: ni panel won
2: human factor e bia ni pa no any annual salary, even gross, cry a 100,000. Now, I could be a flashy 500,000 when anything.
1: Customs boss crash will be attempting to bribe on the 2 million.
2: And 2 year will be a
1: dollars.
2: What's your own? Now, entity at the attitude, no chill, I will say. ɛni sɛ sika diw so a wahwɛ abɛyɛ.
1: So at this point no,
2: what now we should start naming and shaming,
1: right?
2: Or say men sign you who say cooking way a buffet, yeah.
1: That was my point this morning,
2: okay? Or say men's
1: account,
2: your servants are coming here,
1: mm-hmm.
2: Your servants,
1: your money, dean.
2: So, what in point,
1: sure,
2: Anna. 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
1: enti
2: as say
1: ya chi wo ma wie no so e betimi ya foolish case
2: na ya chi wo mo kroma
1: okay e wo no
2: ti ya chi wo bi o South Africa ya chi no ha ya chi no Australia ya chi no ha
1: there say have na free coin no be katakata so
2: no be katakata so ha dia ne be
1: I see
2: you two one am so president free security
1: couples no.
2: Offer am nya the third day in South Africa for you.
1: Yeah, I see.
2: Say you are starting a name and she mu a
1: en go see baby.
2: But na better.
1: But nanzi uti wa ya na uti social media okoso there. Say okoso social media.
2: Me nya too much.
1: But what the discussions e koso about atimdidi politics of insults a e koso okruma. I don't know. Dot one one so adwen ye omo se two wrongs no cannot make it right and awutia edin mienu a ombo sese eye Kelvin Taylor and Ghana Jollof na abaya ne de odi abamu no ene mu atem didie no toda bia na obo no radio sukura enye ye kamebu bia mu ati. People are expecting say political parties no ebe condemn sadie we politics of insult. Watch your politics mo. From a very long time, Eddie Bisi Sabri. We yin yin enim say ye infirm we need elections. But I didn't see na ye encourage sadi we ewa ye system ni mo. And what must we do? MPP particular. I'm for college other na mon tia Ghana Jollof.
2: Unim say one approach.
1: But so unim Kevin Taylor de.
2: Apart from some who was social media. Menino say one wonder.
1: Kevin Taylor.
2: Menino.
1: And you won't tell
2: me. Would you attempt the beer? Me say apart from some men who was social media. There's a difference between the menino say. Now be beside me and meet my describe or kakra.
1: Would you what him?
2: Me, what you matter for you and maybe at all? Even me free office, Nancy Cray Chiak where you cry what day, sir, is room for you in the sunbury. Opa, you hear me at all.
1: Nancy Amochi, a branch and all was
2: where you are now, was signed Edibai.
1: Osa boy
2: edidi simfo e wo mu wan pipia kratem opa ye wie ya me ya opa so a me yin sesia na fatu ye na bona manfoti
1: ene se ne ne wuti nu ti o tetie ne
2: obi ehu a na forward ama me again se ye chi ni pan se ye kokot enti o so ma evidence
1: right
2: e che sa mpa ade we esi mere bi do understand it and na e bi nzu fee say if say by this time atwam so I had to pull that one
1: edeba
2: so even me free office na say yan kra no ya di aba
1: na omo yesa no aya na mo as politicians no eye mo dey, how does it affect you?
2: Oh, I am worrying ade awu nso onye no bi ye no, it's worrying be ohun ni say adwuma na wako no ehun panima ni bi no be ya
1: to do odi wa tempa.
2: Yeah, and yeah, you're saying, but are you questioning beside in problem solving? There were different type of approaches to problem
1: right.
2: solving because problems in Anjabe. But ye besi bia. The first thing you ask yourself is, what were the remote causes?
1: DNA de bai.
2: Because you have remote causes and you have immediate causes. So why aren't me and we mienu together, you can't solve the problem.
1: If ni.
2: So I am fan say, yes you honorable seven sir, we share no fancy dossi. Yes, what bonus? You don't conclude.
1: There's a DNA buy.
2: A DNA see maybe a chem we more bonus. So what you say? Here move fear. Ubonsa a colabia wa or to pa. Your bakun swa we had to head.
1: Right.
2: Obeti ma tata bakuna es wordju no. Obeya ni safi na funono.
1: This is what happened.
2: The other Yemen. Say yemi daddy am yubi. That is where we phrase. Issue we objectively we all have to sit down. The ban runa and yami a bedru baby a yedu. Because I cannot sit in Ashanti region. Na ye did do a tum for them. Na Missy Emide.
1: Wow.
2: Na obia make any pronouncement. Says or say, who now did you tum for them? Jai. Or you are in a cassia. Yantimianka. Yadi di sofu bi atem yantimianka. Yadi chief imam atem yantimianka.
1: Wan ene se oka wanka.
2: Ah. 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Peni ne dey. Okay, you understand it? And so why are you here, my dear number? How do you see someone come?
1: One now can answer me.
2: Mami Chirubi.
1: One are you here?
2: Ah, no, I'm paying you. What's it one anchor? I'm paying you as worker. Two, Mami Chirubi.
1: Eka dear Hindiye. Ghana Jollof dear na nase.
2: Yes, I see no.
1: Dear Hindiye Kevin Taylor dear.
2: Yes. Any other ones? On campaign platforms, Momayan Kano Kreno. Me, dear, Ghana Jollof, dear, now oil. Me, in Chetia, in Bibri, but I don't support, especially the so or DD or Cancel BTR First Lady. Me, in Tibida, me, TTP, and I'm not interested.
1: Me, Tim and Penny, Odu, be a watchers or no crown, Kelvin, Crown Casada.
2: Kevin, so see NDC man, Juma, I'm running moving children. And our year we know about power. Omi no one can agree.
1: I see.
2: 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Kevin Taylor, na numu yama numinam kai. Was see NDC man, Juma, why year we are more about power. And Omi no one can agree.
1: T. Mampanini beats me at you.
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2: 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That's the first one. Two, sa tire na mu no ana waso wo e die se wo yetire a nye tire keke wo wo na wo tie nsem e koso nyina na wa ma direction. What am I doing in my direction? Ye can say, we a tira. 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We ni, a wo tira no. So you have to see what is going on.
1: Tena se
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4: so o so ma direction o so we die ko so
1: ne se
4: wo tie enu anti no ye head
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4: na won chi wo me shaase ya
1: who say since 2020
4: I then won chi wo me shaase ya no a wo mu dey ya no ubaye no watch we na balance
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4: se eye nokure
1: right
4: so what in point
1: I see
4: say no crane so say lady no crane ko ni page on post to Ghana jollof niema
1: right
4: you see niema na e ba no yen delve me no I'm very careful I know say Ghana security agencies so am so mu ye juma on be me mama ye bi ama me
1: omo ye nene ma
4: ah sir mo kan ho kra ha na mba wo ka sam kai wo ba me no me ni ba
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1: na ya chi ni nyina zo mpa wo che wo
4: ah wa ye o du na be pa me che that's what I'm looking for
1: o pese wo ba wo
4: me ka se manim o be ren
1: ah
4: na da me pa che o mu ye
1: o
4: mu ye o du ni ade no e de call you know om de ba manim onyanko baabi o mde koye no
1: because asem o kan fa
4: onyanko ho
1: on
4: social media no de kogu won
1: on fa nko ho
4: na o de koye media me de koye
1: eh yes a obi ja ama na ka
4: say dey o court o police station your court you see no me ni dey won so any wo me kan ho so before you kan ho
1: abante na wo so o ye ni files ni fo wuti a won no me na wa do me no da so won
4: say won ye ho adwuma me say o me yi ni ho adi wa na ma wan yo ne be yi ni ho adi okay make my castle be in who did because all your old you come out will be no forward the brain me it be who ya na me take credit no aba me we na me bo old you no off air chero team did you sabi di me kan wa
1: or the old you no be pa o chero na na
4: wo be pa chero say me ma boni dua me ka chere ne na me mo dia ma no me no there difference between no me any dua bo
1: bible say me no me o
4: bible no kan ni
1: o si yin shira
4: ade wo be kan bi wa ha ma ma me chere o say you crow no me no Lucifer Adam and Eve or no me homo what are you talking about crow why no me homo bible make make
1: it was wood domain
4: ano na maye ana condition ne say onyi ne ho adi onyi ne ho adi publicly e wo say ya china ba police station or what them na wo ya avoid it 48 hours e man be onyi ade one onyi ne di ne ho adi wo public
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0: Jesus Christ is God per the Bible, and they are the same, the Holy Ghost, God, Jesus Christ. And if the Godfather, it means no me, who am I?
1: There are someone
0: nyakopon it means no me, na me.
1: It won't be bonifacie.
0: Your bonny be a ditcher. Some I say, my can be breed. My maybe you have some baha and your hands were baby. Make a for instance, a fierce was nigger. Eddie D, my term, say me, Korea, Patashimi, we are Nama, my co dufufu, ever vibration. 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
0: Spirit, ubio nim beer, say beer. 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
1: okay.
0: Whiskey, cognac, vodka.
1: Now,
0: you be a man,
1: oh dear, near
0: me, no beer, mean true.
1: Okay,
0: me no beer.
1: Now, what's sorry, Prince? We
0: call Roman.
1: Okay, Catholic. Okay.
0: Your brands are bro.
1: Okay, I see.
0: So, and you mean, could you never be in Chantro, say? Me no beer, eh? T. Me offer as young preacher, oh, hey, Grammy, because I'm no beer because I offer Chantro.
1: Man phone tell him, sir.
0: No, sir. Me no, sir. Daytime.
1: Okay.
0: Once I mean, no, sir. Now, me wear all my official duties. Me new official duty, I mean, no, be no cramino.
1: I see.
0: And he, no, me no, Patashi, me no, be that. Was see me do for me, feel me call up, bring my pepim, the open, and my mask come, crum, could be as me do for food. Me do for food.
1: I see.
0: Was it vibration? Munko vibration means see hoda. I don't know bet me dia chow because I come in kwa.
1: Okay, I see.
0: But also my DD same for a time dia a generational issue. And I can bet you my dream to question your mind.
1: It in a world domain and domain generations.
0: Yes. Say, hey. Opa se ba me mani me nana so se omu papa and om na nebi beye as anti man tem so a fo DD same for a time wa. And no na me de manu.
1: Hey.
0: Yes.
1: Esu.
0: Esu.
1: Ah.
0: Nothing Yakupo Croca Bonibi or what? It will grand idea. Which is ultimate.
1: Here are Simon or say Mensa.
0: I say we will me catch us. The number of sleepless nights are mighty warriors.
1: Wanda.
0: Her opa could actually could be a romance of me feel soon. And I'm catching and say, me barber dance. A chin I'm sorry, I'm so soft. Until see a bechini pana, the voice way in so I assemble my DDC.
1: I said, this what I tell.
0: Massa, I said, we now make an enyan colasemu.
1: Hey,
0: I dear win him home when ya, and I make up my more example. That is a fiasco and negadi. But you can't ignore it.
1: I always
0: was a medifu when I mean you fool. I did that you want our cafe. Yes, oh, now papa difu.
1: I said,
0: no new issue. Nemo, my DDC and what a slim now walk on.
1: What's what now open? Say what back?
0: You're a young fan of Krantunche. You have 5 good regions. Now, regions, the number of ethnic groups are what region? 5 of them. What did you want to do? I'm going to say, I'm going to say, I'm going to say, I'm going to say, I'm going to
1: say,
0: I'm telling you. So, we're going to say, I'm going to say, I'm going to say, I'm going to say, I'm going to say, I'm going to say, I'm going to say, tia yonko ho ase tia duam sese betua wono so no
1: ayo yo
0: he me wife e told be a bag for from ukofi no otimi yi ayi bi kiro afi no no akran nsi ogu
1: era
0: ei me ka agonia family na from up to now yenyam firi mu
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0: Oh,
1: I be pa free wani ase na ase. 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I be pa free wani ase kakra. 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

0: 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Wow story na matter pa. Hello.
1: Akokwa, me wa ti buru.
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1: 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Na member MPP ni dia Pedro, Chema Patrick and Shogun Sun Mitema.
0: Right, yan go ominia.
1: Mhm. 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One time
2: she ran up fan.
1: Happening na me fear no. When the man fast and or returning the call, na response for this is the identity. In fact, we will say, Papa, we know, oh, man, oh, you are not, oh, you're too open, what's your roving, oh, my officer, if you bring access to the person, any, oh, the ground, fat, not all just one intelligence, oh, processor, and fast up with it in the buy, but them as I was on the man for the one you whoa, I will put in a sense of watching, no, no, no, no.
0: Okay, thank you. 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
3: Okay, you guys are from the Enka.
0: Enka Osuminia.
3: We are the king of taxi drivers. 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
0: Right.
3: AKA. 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
0: Gogo. 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
3: We are the Mamenda former regional minister. 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Or the Ababiku on their mind. 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it's a party won't go on or be party won't go on after yet it's a woman it's the best friend say so by the place or be a year no maybe and yet that's of a sort to an amour umma afternoon you're living in our opia the emblem
0: okay
3: okay
0: thank you 30 seconds over now I can intem koja farmer the koja pro code number tipa any pepuni nyine betu asye charcoal toothpaste no ma osinye fita regular fluoride toothpaste in super boy kumwa we wosin as ne pf sensitive toothpaste and also abuwa upa ama wosinu kakani hum fimfim nyine eja koja farmer okashi drag lane across central market 0244-559-597 hello
4: hello
0: Mini how did you free?
4: Good morning. I'm calling you because I want to ask you.
0: Right.
4: I'm on Zuma.
0: Me dance. I'm Zuma.
4: Mama, Ghana play with chichi umuno. And yes, I be a also no chichi umuno. Say, Adiano, who can send perform Mama Hua? Won't you? In a time did you no? If we go for a brief, go for the chichi chichi in Kofoa. And this is for now. Did you not tell what chichi Zuma? And can so I try to rada? Is that Mama brief so bad? 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
0: Menzume da ZP Alaska Star Enterprise Bobodina the creation hundo menye na kopibi marble sheet blankets and aroma diffusers ring lights best island sofa covers ni nyina biwo artificial grasses no share doom prudential plaza and shrine first floor Mrs. Anoche plaza and crying to do MTTD office in shrine more echo bank 0256 330075 0256 330075. Hello,
5: good morning boss.
0: Good morning.
5: Yeah, Nigiane Abdul Dramani because if we have already be chimney so
0: right Abdul.
5: Yeah, I'm here in the minutes and first five chairman, Honorable Sampai. Oh, for some kaka, I can say Ghana, no, they be here. Yes, that's it. Oh, if you know, now it's a problem. If you say NPP NDC, no, you say, I thought maybe ever cost for every year. Say NDC, ni and Yama, and ya, not personal power, no, they just start it. Oh, fee. And Tiabasa, I bet one more money than a year.
0: Right.
5: Ofa, ma me fuma nsi na obi mra bi.
0: Me da se kai se Shell station e wan abeto fuel no. 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
0: 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Thank you, Patrick. 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Hello.
7: Akoko.
0: Minya. Right. Idris
7: the
0: NGO.
7: The incoming deputy communication officer. What was beginning the day? Former regional minister.
0: Okay. Thank you very much. I'm fancy a week. Purified drinking water. No ma week. 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
8: yes
0: Uti di amount for kind.
8: Yeah.
0: Na uti mu se ayabotre. 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Mami ma o final words na di asem na beka asante mighty you I mean o party foot you mini say national elections so baso o final words na yenko be mike neka krama
8: really can you know I'm so big I say me ni school feeding for me
0: yeah
8: be no na the judge
0: so we know to not run
8: out of time I entro no by 2018 no
0: na nyawo na jina ho no
8: aha entro a wo twa say Medicine for them. That was 2008.
0: Okay,
8: and this was 2024.
0: Yeah.
8: And the difference, no, at no moment, no, I'm the judge. We
0: okay.
8: After set tape, no, Babon team. Me action be no. No more use medicine for them as they are sick. So they were not even analyzing them objectively.
0: All right.
8: So the difference for them, the obey.
0: Okay. And yeah, they are to home.
8: Exactly. Na fadi no makase minu mi hunda wo.
0: Se Emmanuel oye omusa.
8: Who are the
0: former?
8: Yes, when see me hoda. A school feeding, you get the former.
0: A school feeding.
8: When see me, one may report to a mamma. Meanwhile, I'm in a one called regional coordinator. I trust several letters. Of it, you know, a book who join Abiurao. The regional security liaison officer, every police for to have a catcher, I'm so. Please for no ban an attempt to drive them away. No one will be more quitting. No, who on me kafia me police for babo mo mo mra ni ntio maso mo an kan kire mi o mo nyi mi nyi ani sati bibia da o na me bai na me bejina ho na me no kasa na ba ko si ye ti na ye den mo mi nyi de na president ti
0: jenema obufu ye no
8: and I did that me nu mi ho ne me nu ho akina
0: eh
8: no that day me nu mi ho
0: okay
8: and then me nu mi ho wo kina me nu mi ho you see we have to be frank
0: right
8: na me bakura beti me wura me fie de won kasa won kire me na de kojan wura me fie me no ba kasa akache me se kasa mfa so be na so ne fa so ni zo ba obede de me kan akran se ye party for me sero mo abana ye koto
0: yeah
8: yes sero mo we position dia wu jine bia tefra hwe ase
0: we mutu oda ya
8: we mutu oda ya mu ye den nipa ba ko
0: ene be
8: ene be we ni we yi first visor ebi are the first three no and the back
0: right
8: ah ebi are person the first we do be ye bia no even no kura no me 13 and is the first three no kura fi mu a 10 mu
0: anya
8: and ye sram
0: right
8: e we are the bomb pain say a unity kabomu and ye hwehwe
0: okay
8: and bit mama party as I babe
0: okay
8: and an crow fire no mfre frem say ye se ma anya hwe no se ma ka say me no mu ni an baba yi
0: yeah
8: emra health you know by na me de betuja see the omo mmdc is na waso
0: yeah
8: the make anya no kure no omo fa betuja
0: okay
8: and na me san ka kire o me say me mfa 16 years against 16. Over 16 against 16 there.
0: See, 8 against.
8: Yes, in January 2025. Now, the 8 against T. Almost 17 and a half as at that time. Yes.
0: You have episode 2.
8: Yes.
0: Of this.
8: And see, now, you have the projects. Yes, security.
0: Right.
8: So, a beer, no matter what I'm saying, a juma, and I'm here, yes, I'm your regional minister, and you're unprecedented.
0: Yeah, but say, Shia, and we do that. But that's the Honorable Simon Osei Mensah. Thank you very much for coming.
8: Thank you.
0: Insha 104.5, meeting the Berima Kofi Dawson. Uti nana kwa brand prechumu ka udiska kwa brand che Jeff Abwaje, team nina ya krado. Ukukuse kwa sanka de boyos man, Jimmy Agla, the godfather, and yetran and answer, and jume di nina, edi bro. Na nyame aduma yebesan so ehia ochra show hu suye na ho amasem bia Safia and the Joshua ne omo ka ho ni nyina. Thank you very much for being at the back there. Kafa on a dear call TikTok nyame aduma yebesan ehia medin de berima Kofi Dawson timi frame akoko yebesan ehia.
9: The main criteria to this journey F to adjust and adapt to reality of our competition. What is the reality? We put the team together Monday after long trips. We play Wednesday or Thursday. So there is no room for training, for development. So the main criteria, I said it and I repeat again, and you're right, the main criteria that I have to respect it is to bring players match fit. But very unfortunately, there is one thing that keep me in the job for 47 years. And it is not after 47 years that I will change my style, which is winning.

0: find one way to score.
1: We don't have the ball. You think in the World Cup when we don't have the ball, it is because it is my wish?
2: I think obviously playing for the national team is always something that's going to be a weight on us. You love the country, you love to play football, you want to represent your country, but at the same time, it comes with some sort of pressure. And then the pressure is not just because you want to win games for Ghanaians, but also the pressure that you want to make every Ghanaian happy. So, I mean, we went to the World Cup, we couldn't go to the previous African Cup, and now we have the chance again to put ourselves there in the spot again. So, I mean, there's some sort of pressure. At the same time, there's some good feeling about it that we have a chance again to prove ourselves.
3: Yeah, we know the opponent in front of us, so
4: ya cap a la dreta per Xavi, assistència de Xavi, més cap a la dreta per Messi, Messi, Messi, Messi, Messi, Messi, Messi, Messi, immens Messi, encara Messi, encara Messi, encara Messi, encara Messi, 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gol, gol, gol, gol, gol, gol, gol, gol, gol, gol, gol, gol, gol, gol, gol, gol, gol, gol, gol, gol, gol, gol, gol, gol, gol, gol, gol, gol, gol, gol, gol, gol, gol, gol, gol, gol, gol, gol, gol, gol, 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
1: 942 insurance on 4.5 at for your tenancy. 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Ya live our YouTube Insha TV. Oko YouTuber. Nwabo Insha TV. First off se. Unsubscribe channel na subscribe mami. 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And so etimi edia mam se say club football there ya dia to kaka ya ko international break na national teams ne so no anase national team football and so etimi take over na se de nene the Black Stars of Ghana nyame aduma AFCON 2027 akonto no ya be sase nyame aduma on Thursday and na yes ya konto no and so asiri ya bon wiya. That is Echo Divoire game in a near way. Yabasa game we are now for Yabesi, at the Accra Swastim, Abebo, the Gambia. And see, some Wabuana Yen in the Nano. Of course, Yedimun some at the Betuja. And the focus will be on Black Stars and after the GFA. Now, make us a GFA no aye appointment in Kakra. Coaches in the Bionma. Ebimania promotion, Ebinzu on ma. Yedimo to a moha. Obiti said, there's one affair. Oko Black Stars and Nanka are all certain coaches now. Nanka, this one affair. Awoho. Is here, I can say, and pay for say, that's one. And few Black Stars and call a year under 23, which is at the Black Meteors. Ah, you don't want some Edeba. Now, on all Kodia, why never? Gordon Atram. On an as I say, the Onusu Rem, our Black Stars are somewhat done. They say, yes, Onusu no, you didn't come back from staff, no. Now, I serve as clubs and player. Relations manager, of course, and also I want some more. Any appointment I would want in the Nana Minister Domudiano, Yakoba, na Yabedis San Komono et me at the Abraham Carl Squares and Someka say, on also your new additions at the Akana Squadra, Odisha Cote d'Ivoire, and now I yet the Gambiano, Jona Jetenum, Ali de Sedunum, Ibn Zananum, and a couple of players be in the first winner by no young home de Womuno. 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born in your fair. 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Yes, I said efiamanini.

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Your number one account radio station. Every program for Fokra at April. Question day, any question at the beer. I have prime sports. 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
1: 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Kai say, a droy any man kwada when you room fear me no any a pin for Trazo 400, your family's the wema, and kratu a food and drugs authority at Jiatum.
4: Bakojo, yes. 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
6: That's Ramity. 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
7: Wow, Auntie, I didn't see any pa bebre at all on Munyama with Jumia.
6: Jumia Nyama bought that form. 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
14: 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So, I want something in our high, a day, a prevo, a way as a shower does as an unequad, the amenu equa. Women in a church in a pa, I would have won seven or Yama on Saka, Tembian Bisa, Apomitisan, Apomedina, Koyana, Kobas and Koya, and Upe, German Sukunu, Ghana Limited, Omo, and Nomadi, who two cups or 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Black Sass intent and send 7 inches to know. 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

0: 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And then a cardia. What my coffee in there be about washing machine, you know, test features and air conditioners in the TV. Ning in there be what my diaba and your winning cobble. That was 0245 316 969 0505 358 605 now and so one sa etime a common pay. Na woman so etima bo enu eti Mavros Building Construction Works. 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Charles of 400, and the Bear Kamadiama, Nemangina, and to every pair. Woman number is 056 Nana say 056108863. Na what's one sa etima canu pay be? Charge of 400 no your tablet and pay for nanum suspense no and so I am kodadia neta. Monsu mama munsa etime a comedy pa woman tauma and nano pay no mu elso yasin. Na tell us also in canto say woman the SME mantino at the ML. Na chase SME mantino and no na omedi that boss plan at the ML comprehensive communication solution featuring digital marketing tool and a non-expiring data and a yadima package in a course of the LHO and best support to business no I'm our business net to me every me a power and you tell us our SME month what was the main contours apart from that no and aja team and also a connect to growth and unlock a more and the new idea the ML your more dedicated to helping with business no not a fair where to me SQL follow up na no so etima boye pa expert ana yedema masterclass ana fe ebana practical 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
1: Asi, we be fine.
0: I went there. I don't know.
1: But they have mercy. They have mercy now.
0: Continental break into those. Ah,
1: now they go continental break. I know they.
0: I say a continental break. We be asa, sir.
1: Okay.
0: My phone.
1: Mati. Gabi, so I'm Gabi the foreigner, and at your format in Kanisha 104.5. Yen George Medina so Mfa. And I'm said the Gabi. Eddie Kani Akani say, club football there. Yebeka se ya suspend ne kakra aha is attention in na no eko eye international football our national teams no so take over na fei amon bo for ni games babo amon so amon other competitions amon bo 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are good to go now so once wait me at the atwa at your bet na bibia no aye kama and so the man name unni 18 years ah me person so good dey we untimi any be terms and condition apply na aya no as say about games and of 8 infinity bet no power bad Veterans Administration Ghana I told Mutia from a VAC Omo Adama and now almost the Bar World Games and after 8 Infinity Bet no and the Aba Eye Gaso me 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contests will be anomaly and very simple at de. 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He said, yeah, national team football, and now and so no, at 12 so now for your discussion. So no, at the Amam Coffee, good morning.
2: You know, I hear you injury, and it means I will not talk about club football.
1: Oh, yeah, but why not? Sir, you are suspending the Kakai, but I don't know if you can see any
2: home. That's a hot national team football. You ever be doing.
1: As I said, then I take over.
2: Dave, you know, but what you said at the end was national team football. You ever be doing home.
1: Okay. But sir, at the end, you ever fear?
2: Yeah.
1: And come on, no, ever black stars and come on.
2: Sir, I don't know.
1: New appointment, oh. Sanso and I games never born near the Nana Honsabo. Into the Yeni club football Hong Kong Kakra. There was a hot in a Kakra debat. So then you see a bit ready Hong Kong. Coffee!
2: But. Good morning.
1: Good morning. How to say?
2: Yamiadum.
1: Yamiase. Kalala!
3: Rich.
1: How to say?
3: Yamiadum with Yaboko.
1: Yamiase. Utimida ye.
3: Oh, yeah, Utimida ye.
1: 6 points. Oh.
3: Oh, bibia nyim. Sɛ yɛ kɔba a yɛbɛkɔ aba nti no yɛba sɛ mo so mudeɛ mumudeɛ ne ɛhu
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2: 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Do you know that in the history of Madrid and the Barcelona rivalry, you know, omo mi no yes, omo ko back to back for the Spanish La Liga, weje no weje, and all of that. There has only been one time, Barcelona take a 6 point lead ahead of Madrid, and Madrid are turning around.
1: Wow.
2: Yes.
1: Just once.
2: Once. And that even happened before the new Madrid. Meka Madrid, I brought Jose Mourinho, the co-founder and buyer, to come and compete with Barcelona. I would say, it would maybe Barcelona were on top with Josep Guardiola. And they were essentially the best in the world. And it was during the time of Fabio Capello, I think it was in 05, 06. That was the only time Barcelona for it to take a 6 point gap lead that Madrid were able to come and overturn it and then win the league. And I think that is a good place to start a conversation, especially because Kalala is Madrid. And I don't know. Does he think, and maybe we have done proper preparation on that subject, my thoughts are going to be improved because you brought it up. I would have probably brought the score of 06, 05, 06 and compared to now. But I want to know, Madrid, a bit me turning around now. This Madrid.
3: Okay, so maybe they are genuinely with what Barca is doing. And in Neymar Madrid they show no, it will be very difficult. Mind us, who said one thing has flaky at the pie the turning over last season they show clear. Say Madrid that open point now on page and free one. And you can do that with consistency, must win mentality, and how you control and adapt in games. We saw a Barca team last season. I'm not for real, most of their games fee. Not second half number we knew. But it's best now about second half very new. But for Real Madrid, we struggle in our second games. Ye lose. We can't even hold play and control to the end. Madrid best one, but 80th minutes not Celta Vigo Barbetica. So with the current problems at Madrid war, see you come say yeah, with Hansi Flick now in him. And let's not forget, the tactical variation is giving squad depth. Obit him they are competing from the first to the 90th minute. They can press, they can hold, they can control. They have big game mentality currently than this Real Madrid. This current Real Madrid. In your Nobatico Binya resource, in the Clasico, somehow they are favorite. Me will be Samia with this Barca and this Madrid. They say 6 points in L. What
1: maybe it is a convenient Kayo.
3: Oh, but say, be asked to be yes, Mourinho. The world,
1: there's a Real Madrid fan,
2: but Rich, and I don't know. I don't know if ever sometimes, because Kalari Madrid means he wants to try as much as possible to not sound like or Kebiama Madrid, but there's a real possibility that Madrid can turn it around.
3: Oh, yeah,
2: me, I have my problems with Football Club in Madrid. Going for Jose Mourinho in 2026, for me, is the first problem I have with Madrid. And Kalala speaks about Madrid's inability to control games and kill off matches. Say, Okobo, certain games are not consistent. It is dependent on the front three and their qualities are. Then you have a little bit of an issue. One of the things that you want to be able to do is to make sure, say, at the end of the day, you have the quality to stay in the games and then gets the job done. Very, very important. Patrick, niema miensa bain the team. Etimi edgy league. Number one is consistency. Number two, the fitness to your key or most important players. Number three is for me being picking at the right time of the season. Me baby am Barcelona picking se see no. Oh yeah, Madrid near it is too early. And I want to message me check highlight.
1: Time bad part in the season.
2: Yeah.
1: And a team pick here. Yeah.
2: Oh, the business end of the season.
1: Okay.
2: March, April, May. I want to hear season, you know. So picky this point.
1: Mm-hmm.
2: Now a bedroom match, April, May, 6 points. Now Rafinha pra. Lamine pra. Rodri Kaskante. And there are major players that can change the course of the season. No pra. One shiny year. That is where Madrid also laid their lips and said, okay, Mbappe is fully fit, consistent, and he can go through the season. Then it turns around. So I can understand. Historically, it is difficult for Madrid to turn it around. Based on the current form of Barcelona, Edding. And I can agree with Kalala when he says that it is near impossible somebody turning around. But Oya Madrid near the Iota of Hope can also be there.
3: Who's
2: and I want to say Machina Genius.
3: Who said? My conversation here say, if only this Mourinho Madrid are ready to play after the international break. Because science now Barca show no. Eye clear said they are ready to play. Fika consistency. From last season till now, Barca Nyaba Madrid, ye nibi. That's the reality. And with the injury issue, what if Madrid is to be hit here? Because currently, Sabas team will say injury hit your first team Nekrana. Ni Hansi has shown no. Yes, second team no will come and play. They have the fitness. And I mean, who starts? If you would say Real Madrid, La Liga, no, yeah, na yeah, recoveries and draws, ever from bar. Team like Real Madrid. And Barca, what they are doing is different. So if only injuries, then maybe I want to sue because it can hit Madrid, it can hit Barca. But no, Kwenye say, the hopes can be there. But with this current performance of our team, and for me, I'm so me at this point, me, Mourinho won the problem, but my breast is a bit coach because time I'm missing psychology. Adia manager, umpire, the attribute theory. Say, ma, me no, then the jam collabi, brother, be our back, caretaker one, and public caretaker two. No, it means the problem might not be external, it will be internal. So, four coaches coming, different attributes, different systems, but and things are not picking.
2: Do you know why? Mm-hmm. Do you know why? You can't look beyond Mourinho entirely.
1: Mm-hmm.
2: And I always go back to, and I saw that metric too.
3: Okay.
2: And like Kalala said, Rich, of course, Spanish La Liga anima. Team on run, the last time Bekache was saying, in football, you play it on the ball. But you win the game without the ball. Yes. And Oko Premier League anima. Team on run, kra Manchester United. Of course, Spanish La Liga anima. Team on yejuma without the ball, paye, football club Real Madrid. Those are standards that are set by coaches. Play on the old genre. If you leave Vinicius Junior, then why did they bring Mourinho in? They brought Mourinho because Mourinho is a big name. He will now get Vini and Mbappe to work as hard as they have to without the ball. The thing is that if you look at the per 90, and for me, that is a better metric to have the discussion with. So I'll go for the player per 90, sprint per 90. Rich, Mbappe will press more than Lamine Yamal will do. But so okay, collective minimum average of the team, that is where Madrid will suffer. Inter, I don't like to blame when somebody just blames Mbappe alone, blames Vini alone. But when you look at the data per 90, Vini and then Mbappe press. But Hansi Flick as a coach, Anya on the team say, San 4-3-3 ni SEO, 4-3-3, and the man the resource. You know. Two players will press aggressively. Into Onya Iva Ademo, what's his name? Karim Adeyemi or Anthony Gordiner. Both of them plus Rafinha will lead the press. Then Lamine can now relax a little bit, come back and be in a zone now. But two teams, you have two major superstars. If you're not getting somebody to fight for the other, you have to look at the coach.
1: But Sadden, I can say, I'll be by, you know. Ejayi. At the point we had, you can say, Kylian Mbappe. And Vinicius Junior always will press.
2: Yeah.
1: I mean, they had a press trigger.
3: And
1: for Real Madrid, yes. Eban saying other Mourinho DNA.
3: We see, and that's the problem of Real Madrid because me will believe we say in modern day football, talent and enough.
2: Yeah.
3: Players should be athletes.
2: Yeah.
3: Mm-hmm. The physique, or say you make up bell park and so. We should not be talented players. Mbappe, me jibo, me shego, me lami, me amametri. No, we are athletes. Yeah,
1: so,
3: bell
1: so
3: park.
1: So I know, I know, I see. Then some common, it comes back to who coach, you know. because Kylian Mbappe hunu so he's a superstar.
3: Yes.
1: Vinicius Junior hunu so he's a superstar.
3: Like I said,
2: Kylian Mbappe for Madrid per 90 ne press air 5.0 450 minutes in about this season.
1: Okay.
2: Vini air 4.9 per 90. Lamine Yamal air 4.4.90. Like I'm saying, the difference is that a majority of the team in Hansi Flick has found a way. It doesn't have to be Mbappe. Anytime I can say, oh, me, when Rich Inke Jürgen Klopper, I can tell you could have been a different story at Football Club of Madrid. I don't have any problem if Madrid in India disagrees with me. Obi just say Zando no ye Jose Mourinho fan no ye dey ho no jira. But for me, Jose Mourinho has a big axe in this. And maybe
1: I just know. Nasemitua. It seems as though Jose Mourinho is losing the touch.
3: Oh, now it is true. Asa. Because
1: Mourinho
3: is making a statement. This is
1: a special one.
3: I'm starting to believe, say, only control Clover right now. Because the systems and the players on the bono are clear, but he's dancing around the system.
2: Richard Shiegu, Shiegu.
3: Also, Oko teams are money a tough kakra. You attack them. You have wingers on me very direct. But still, to me for Mumbo. Mourinho, na mihun. Because the old Mourinho, he will need the players to make him. But young Mourinho don't need these guys to make him. But now Ronaldo be here and Mourinho be here to make him.
2: Hey, yakra. And then, Kalala here analysis of Barcelona. Or see the second side of Barcelona. Can come yes. And do deliver.
1: Yes.
2: Rich, before say Karim Adeyemi, Ebeche Barcelona Jesse, you know. Before say Anthony God, Ebeche Barcelona Jesse, yeah, they are good players. But were they players that you say that even if Mbappe Kure Pra and there is Vinicius, Jude Bellingham, there is Adegule, you will say that they could compete Madrid.
3: Mm-hmm.
2: This is Anthony Gordon and Karim Adeyemi, no disrespect to them. But they are not on Vini on Mbappe's level. But Hansi Flick have built a system last season. Time and I didn't come say Mourinho ne Jurgen Klopp Emre me who do a better job at Madrid. Make I say Mitchell. Say ene. If you pick superstar quality between Barcelona and Madrid, they are either on the same level or very close to each other. Mbappe ni Lamine Yedi Ballon d'Or Hong Kong. Rafinha any Vinicius Jr. Yedi top players Hong Kong. When you talk about squad depth, Brahim Diaz, Ade Guler, Mobebe Babeba, all of those things are there. But for me, the difference is the German on the touchline for the Blaugrana. So German now, he can tweak the system last season. Yes, you line here too high. I say, okay, share me 4, me share 5. Share me 6, me share 7. Getting the things out of it. Rich, plus, share quality of players or only the team who in defense. He has turned Gerard Martin into a world beater. Gerard Ebo. Okofa Javier Spart by. Look at what Javier Spart is doing. Go back and look at the game Marco Correa played against Atletico Madrid. It was shambolic. Mourinho in certain decision making, the over-reliance on reactive style of play and the dependence of physicality alone will not give Mourinho success in the Spanish Liga. Talk about Atletico Madrid. Yes, there is a lot of physicality in that game. But if you are a big part of controlling the game, say Barcelona talk about Atletico Madrid, Ombo, Jukunde Nkwafo, Ombo, put another attacker. And I say, attacking-minded fullback. When you have Trent Alexander-Arnold anywhere the red card with the height center, it means that you lack passes in the game. Bring in a passer. But if your focus is to bring another player that defends brutes, then for me, those are the issues.
1: That is Mourinho.
3: And me, I feel kind of brings my mind. Say, sometimes, I pity you and me to say, up to now, you're married for NBC, you're a coach or a tactics. You see, baby, a football need, you know. Yes, man management is very important. I've always said that football sometimes say individual difference, cultures, and all will be here. But no crepani, you say, tactics in this one here. This is in your starting La Liga. Barca had new players. But how are you integrating your money to the team? Okay, you because said these guys are about 2 years, they will believe it. It's early this year, though. But say, you can't cry. Married new players on by. They are disappointing, Mourinho.
2: But can
3: Dom
2: I say, you can't be a bit fine.
3: Sir, well, don't feel the same kind of enemy. Say, you're my trend, Trabenja, meaning your stability at the back. Now, against that, you continue to control Bokra.
1: Now, when is it done, Vito in the bubble?
3: Oh, but say, Bassa, so
1: you're physical.
3: Inconsistency, Nerotina. Until you can't even trust the guys to do rotation. Oh, Hamorino. Go Luma and Nini or Tibinch, or you want to Nakomako Kwama.
1: Mourinho, transit and go coaches now. They be a blessed Bobo Mano.
3: Pastor, you say, yeah, Jesus.
1: Rich. You trade my back, no, no.
2: Born, never move out of my system, name for the other one. Well, Rich, I'm going to say, I go quite a charity. Now, old guy, it's in you. Pastor, you So, I mean, that is it. It's not, Ballon d'Or.
1: You can't say, you can't say, Madrid. That decision is what the Mourinho Ballon d'Or say.
2: Oh, me, that has
1: been. It's wrong.
2: Me, my stance have been clear from day one. I've told you that if Jurgen Klopp was available, go for Jurgen.
1: Every time I know I'm going to call Jurgen Klopp, but no, no, no, you're ready.
2: And I hope that me perceive Madrid for the moment Barcelona run for their money. Basa for Tigers and Pomace. But I want Madrid to give them a run for their money.
1: Okay.
2: Because 3 seasons in a row, so Madrid and Jit Trophy in a Spanish and Isaac could eat Barcelona. Wow. Barca will get more money and beef up in Europe. One shame here, the whole Europe will be dominated by Barcelona in the next 5 years. Because if they win the Spanish League again, Spotify company goes to full capacity. Champions League, almost like a semi-final, final. Now, we'll tell you no more, yeah. That is top quality. They will go ahead of everybody. Maybe only Paris Saint-Germain. Anybody know my company. And for me, that is the thing with them. Now, I know pay me that story and I'm saying, may you go through me phone. Athletic for Eddie article. Yeah, see you ready. Yeah, bro. Threshold breakfast, what you boo me about Kuya? Jabi and your 7 points, though. Athletic phone said there are 6 things. I said Jabi S fix it. And yes, I bought a national window near bar. And your mom said Chelsea can let Jabi go.
1: Mm.
2: You know what I'm saying? Then I need to share with you.
1: Yeah.
2: Then we share our thoughts of on course. Whether it is true or not. For me, I agree with number one.
1: I'm just saying, I'm saying number one.
2: I'm saying number one. Alonso and tighten the back line. On you goes to the door.
1: And then crack.
2: Mm. It's very true.
1: Team are above 4 matches, right?
2: Yeah.
1: Not concede.
2: I think over 13 or so.
1: Yeah. That is so bad.
2: Yeah.
1: So bad.
2: You can't concede this match and survive in the Premier League. With the one shooting here, you'll be tempted to do the Barcelona argument here and say that Obasa so concede.
1: Mm-hmm.
2: But it is different in the Premier League when sometimes one shooting here, you can play your football, but need to be creating pretty chance.
1: Barca no all conceded, but Chef
2: Sebi. Exactly.
1: Ojin the 3 points in no court.
2: All right. Who said just the first 2 matches? The argument was that or conceded against Fulham and then Brighton. But you've gotten to the point where, in fact, Oko had the data of XG Kana. Premier League player when you get the ball at the most dangerous part of the pitch this season, Edge or Pedro. But the issue is that in games like Brentford, you may not be able to get your front three to click like that. And for me, that's a big question. My second one,
3: see, before I saw the question, Ken, I'm making argument to it. And I'm going to say, I'm going to say, maybe Chabi be here time with the system, with the treback, because say, check it pa, a Leverkusen treback in the way. But since I feel Leverkusen, I'm going to find you a bit more. Because at Real Madrid, I'm a treback and fullback. Yeah, man, I'm going to treback in the Bibli. So from Leverkusen, Germany, until now, apart from so few, only a consistent team be with that system. So me when you say maybe obey pressure say on Turkey and on change.
1: No, maybe time. Ebi so like you said. A Bundesliga and now they by Leverkusen. Bundesliga, La Liga, and the Premier League different. Different.
3: So if say Obabon Kwadi am money time, because Oba La Liga and Kano, Oba Treback are still name for most of the games we don't have about fallback.
1: Me sometimes me so the problem issue with coaches they be no. A bit is Amorim.
3: Yes.
1: I'm a real bad Manchester United. City back now, Bono. Players, no, you don't even have the personnel.
3: Yes.
1: Because
3: when we check in, come on now.
2: Marriage, one of the things we have to understand is that anything may be a tactical board. Chabi by Chelsea, you know, he has not just played a three back.
1: Yes.
2: And I think what Chabi is trying to do is that he's trying to form a very dynamic side. And then, with Men in Blazers interview here, he was clear. Say all your analysts that you can call it a wing back or a full back or a winger, but onona jimenye sanity. In the game against Brentford, for one, he switched into a back four. It was catastrophic. It's a Ubo in a back three system. What you have in your mind, Sidu? And they say, Ubo the back three with wing backs. So the five players are occupying the five zonal openings of the pitch. The wide zone left, wide zone right, central house spaces left and right, and then the central zone of the pitch. It will enough defensive cover. But in the Premier League, you don't just defend in structure or zones. Adebayo said anything, you ought to press high and very aggressive. And for me, defensively, that is where Chelsea have to look. That is what I've said that for me. Defensively, and Chelsea's problem is more about personnel than even the structure. Because Sami Nangsa can say, who's a games what we bought? No about four back or about three back. Games what we bought or about four back. Games what we bought three back. In game, no assistant. What he is trying to say is that the focus should be on the principles. You press or ha, I am pressing. I am one, I am long. I am a pass. If those things are done right, that is why I have a problem. Which majority of Chelsea's goals, about 60%, have come for the right hand side. So Pedro Neto Kukema, he has the attacking attribute to take players on 1v1 and create chances and score. But the defensive attribute of having that cognitive strength to know the zones to pick, when to go and press, when to shadow mark, no, Pedro Neto. That is why for me, I think a proper judgment of Chelsea's defense will be hard, in my opinion. Me, you will be any problem if you want to make the judgment today, like Athletic are doing. And I agree with them. You need to tighten it up. But I think that when Palestra comes, Caicedo comes, now Kobo with James at the right side of center back, now who bought Levi Cole and then Lacroix, you will get a semblance of a settled team to defend. That is why for me, number one, there, my train after international break.
1: Okay.
2: Wait, quickly, right?
1: Quickly.
2: Number two, yeah, obviously, get key personnel back to full fitness. And that's what we just said.
3: Mm-hmm.
2: I said Palestraba. I said Kaiser. That is why Rich, I
1: said medics in Asim.
2: I'm about to say Chelsea for national. Oma Kupama Anko. You know what I'm going to catch you.
1: Okay.
2: Oma Ma Pedro Anko. And it's not me to say Bastuna for Nama Rafinha Cobras on many Omo Nyadin, but and I don't have time. Number three, almost prevent over reliance on the forward line. Very true. You can't just rely on the forward line alone. And that Anko, you are going to be in a lot of trouble, all sorts of it, like against Brentford. Then number four. Fee,
3: don't you think, sir, Abbas, I'm almost redundant because they've started very well.
2: No, they will not be redundant. See, the word is over-reliance.
3: Okay, over.
2: Yeah, don't. The team should not just be about the front line.
3: Okay,
2: like all of our set piece coach. Can we get goals from set
3: pieces? Set pieces.
2: Can the midfielders begin to give the team goals?
3: Okay,
2: that will be quite away from like Sunderland. Any Arsenal. Arsenal for no shut up shop, aggressive defending. Now Bruno Gamers has shut one. You are not depending alone on the front three. Very important. And quickly, on the number four, it also protects the lack of options in midfield. Very, very important there. Number five. Make that's better use true. Of substitutions. Especially Esteban Willian. You don't allow Pedro Neto to play to the 80th minute.
3: Yes.
2: Next about the bench.
3: It will even create competition. Yes. A very healthy one. And I think.
2: Esteban Willian and Mario Bobby. And then finally, reverse set-piece struggles. Which now, can you imagine, Zé? You have a statistics, you know, and you have one of them. Most goalkeeper, and you have Austin McPhee, you have Bano.
1: I have a problem. So on crowd in Kabakun here.
2: One number 13.
1: Watch! We had net in
2: the
1: down.
2: But with Ukraine, most of the goals are in the 40.
1: Of course, because
2: Ukraine.
1: The defense and the midfield need to be
2: exactly. Me. You need to be able to defend.
1: And the goalkeeper there, no matter how good you are.
3: Yes,
1: so when you're good shoulder.
2: Yeah. Who's there? Who's there before the international break room? Man, this is my last thing I'll see for before the international break room, make a Chelsea set piece on my boy against Brentford. Morgan Rogers, Yamau, a simple job to defend the far post and the zone there. You are looking at the flight of the ball. Before ball, you allow Brentford to be first to it. Those things, and those are the things that Austin McPhee has to firm up. Luckily for them, 9 players playing a free Chelsea Eco international break. So what it means is that Chelsea will have time with the players in there. I hope, say, things around for them. I don't know, colorless last season.
3: I think that's it. Yes, the one thing I'm expecting, say, Alonso will be to me as well, because last season goals at Chelsea considered you breaking it down. Now, baby, now, from set pieces. So,
1: okay.
3: For nothing at all, or making sure they will not concede that much from set pieces. Against Arsenal, he did a very good job. And I think that's one thing I'm expecting from him. Apart from that, Estival will need chance because FC Barca keep knocking.
1: So, how brand did me name do I coaches?
3: Very good.
1: Uh-huh. But me feel say adia baako han ye osiniti asedo do.
4: Ah
1: yeah yeah be feel. Me jamo. Sorry na I am. I had no spirit to be. Dan Kofi, I see Mbappe will stop playing football if he doesn't win this award because this is behavior there. Mbappe also had desperate to do. As a combi, as a person, a Ballon d'Or. Benjamin said, there is no evidence to say that Barcelona has peaked yet. Barcelona has only started well. Who knows if their peak point is yet to come yet. Okay. Benjamin, on this message, at the Abrayen. I think I agree with Fifi. Barcelona can form in the last few years is the handiwork of Hansi Dieter Flick. Sylvester Mensah, I want to say message. And so Eddie Abraham said, Jude. And so Atenase. Jude, Ousuba for good morning.
5: Good morning, Rich.
1: I want to say
5: Nyami Adum on also.
1: Oh, Nyami Adum.
5: Nyami Adiasi.
1: And pay very simple but nice.
5: Yeah, no cray.
1: Effepa. Clap tin effect.
5: No cray.
1: Effepa.
5: What can say me that say? And I'm the Netherlands, Minko Holland.
1: Okay.
5: Na Minko Chia de Odimi Bay we are say. I appreciate you so much. Oba Pastor Zikofi.
1: Okay.
5: Yeah, I need me a ketwa young chu. Only dime chitu. So what a new way are Obuase. Obuase yum, chu baby. On only day young gichu, no, a MPO or a son called Prempe College, named Junior.
1: Okay,
5: the man, yeah.
1: I see.
5: So my swan, your man about Bigu. Tinems and so on, of course, the baby half of fro. And the Musanti or Sir Michel in Azat is also no. Yeah, the Yama Brewa, the other source of Azat. The Sako Pimsa, Messenin, you
1: see. And there were your tongue come on so at your free. The Ghana Football Association and at the Black Stars of Ghana. So that they can say club football, you're holding kakra. National teams no football no take you over. Now said the enemy Black Stars awa kono. You two games and yami adma 2027. AFCON qualifiers in the air ball. Your first game is against Cote d'Ivoire. And a second game at the Accra Sports Stadium, no. And also the Gambia and na your normal ever ball. Now ahead of Sahag game na ye babono. Class players are cast at the before no. Jia fena ya appointment kakampesi ye di appointment nun komo wiwiya na ya be di Black Stars en komo no. Now with appointment na Jia feno ayeno omo se ye wa des mono fe se di ene ni mno Black Stars okwa assistant nana oka humbi sa mwa kaya kwenye before yebo ko walk up no ye friendly game ye bo against M Mexico one day team ni ko bo Mexico no as he se des mono fe from under 20 our de bar Black Stars no empe ni ufo se onko back to under 23 which is at the Black Meteors. Now, I'm finding concentration need, and it's here when I win in the Nana and Fanko Bomb because of the Olympic Games and Yami Adma. And also at that Ghana, and MT says, yeah, I can say, there's one affair, every Black Stars, backroom Honoma, on also called Anna 23. Why in the best media mano? Gordon Atram. Gordon Atram. Atram Divisa. Area. On as he say, dear. On also a Bayer assistant. Ono and Abesha air this one affair. And so anai awoho. Na Joseph Pinto, ono so makana oka technical bench, no, and so on so make us say and penny force on so free Black Stars. Sorry, John Pinto. Na ono so enko under 20, which is air Black Star Light. And as I say John Pinto, and so ko na ono so ako ye assistant. Awoho. On Asamoah, former captain. Adema the Black Stars of Ghana no ono so empenu forces say omo de no ababe kan eye the backroom staff no na ne dwuma dia omo dia man pa no omo say eba clubs players relations eye manager no ono no omo de dwuma dia no enso de man na so modan ro na kasa no omo say obel lazy between the technical team the players and our clubs no na ne dwuma dia no portfolio no omo say eba eye player collapse and a your welfare penny obedimu a your cotton ye pa and I feel about provided a your mentorship so as a Samoah is big or a global icon and you know players almost so I feel no more shots yeah almost ever bono both our national teams in a club level nano almost obey to me I provide the mentorship at the moment every piano I come at the amount of you are supported the playing body of a year players enough if you be honest no it's my concurrency as Samoah onosu ni new role ye dia ma no ebo ye Ghana ha no enso eno no aninu shadow na onosu ye team manager at the man the Black Stars of Ghana is say onosu ye yini de afri ho as say de almost the new role am dia ma no no ye head of strategic diaspora program head of strategic diaspora program. Na almost so on so ne dwuma die no a won say players ni bi ho no ma a omo pam trade awo aya abuche so obo okra ye wo no ho a won say nim Ghana ne saa nema no asa dwuma no na sesey amenu shadow ba beye 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with the appointment no ye wi ana ye medical stress and no nin central for share with new addition aye and in zebi odi tuja na fi you need come no emfa and kan appointment no emi so e bi o as we there aye door for the boys aje nya ba bia information di no yen create ya ibi ne mfo mo mfa nsho o mo se ah na ayi aminu sadozu de head of strategic diaspora program no se de ba dia
5: 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say de nipa na dwene yen no ya san broom wa rich in the first place menu ne ni ma menu shadow very well na adwuma waye eba FA administrative setup and all that one brainy persona so se aminu shadow
1: se ya waye ye course bebre
5: of course o tu kwan ni ade ko ba ye hu wa upgrade ne hu entino se ye hu the essence the need menu nyansu nim se ye Black Stars na da ho no ye nim se yes ye ko level bi ba ye ndrum pempen so a ye pese ye ko and rich ye nim say we a lot of talent out there as our talent they bet me a rope om in but sometimes say only players be edim koma and no mo abusu edim koma sa ahotoso no based on any ma ye omotete e be could misconception do but based on any ma na omotete no ana e dey say omo be jai say omo ma mebo emfa ma oman no until you need somebody oh, create certain clout. Onim said ye convince nipa. So baby, I mean usado a free herba. When you have some level of experience, inti umanu say jume di na. Niye si on say ni di bad day that match di amano. Cause say jume di ni niye obi a keke nzo na beti di amano. Ma obi on also a certain level and nim di or ti players asse. Onim saa ne ma no and one day I study every a lot of personalities so me feel say Aminu Shadow because say rich or tiati anuma say Aminu Shadow there per where is coming from any baby you are building who adru no me nyesu o say be in the free in team no meboa but em panim for na assessment mind you efe no omo ko omo benyina no omo assess individual bia apart from the CV or the on board no omo assess individual bia omo nim di obi a de ba on board inti sa Aminu Shadow enya sa role no and role no is to ensure say sa talent out there no wetime a convince omo wetime a convince na busua ama sa talent out there no ye nya omo a if you say
1: that was very important though
5: aye very very important
1: and opem hu ni mani agepa and me reason ye un say de bia me casting we say to say they now can you a lot of talent on outside
5: yes
1: I'm best on bobo my but that perception that, out
5: yes,
1: there
5: yes yes
1: and on point you know all funny people are and I just on my banner bobo my we need someone our back ho and no my casa said look san yama na mutene it's not true
5: and you no cre
1: and oh our funny people on my own we didn't come me kind and say one of the players not the parents in the complain he say akwadani yini no. It seems as a Ghana ni mfa no. Ono atitiri mo remark from academy any ade akwadanu edu level afedie. Yen yan contribute share one life when your person obo man national team. Which is wrong. Enti enyo bi se ya from academy system na obedi akwadana chi oni ni parents di nkomo na akwadana fili Ghanaian.
5: Very not rich make I remember want to pick an example. Ghana Brian sign enya Mohamed Salisu.
1: Yeah.
5: Kai. Salisu.
1: Aso omo.
5: Ye kai.
1: Obi to say Nike William. Nike so on fili Ghanaian.
5: He said it.
1: Obwa.
5: He said it.
1: Because
5: mo Perwe is.
1: Ono sabi usuan edine ko Spain.
5: Perwe is coming from.
1: Obone Ben now Spain.
5: Yes. Because rich, your certain players are so umbe naturalize e dey ama Ghana and umbe body ama Ghana. E be a reason or dey be born say or assess country no or so na.
1: Mhm.
5: Onim say onya bi mo e wo ho. Enti Ghana no treat as an afterthought.
1: Mhm.
5: Obi nso a wo nim say e be a country no wo no. So am bo am farm national team na. Na obo ne club football ho kra na umbe mafia no. Na say so tie ma say dey you dey nka. O say time na na all friends no. Don't think I saw more of my friends in the national team because I just had club level with himself obey losing the position. And see, of variant reasons, my players need to be a honor man. I'm with you too at the Boma national teams, be baby, and I come up on rich and come Boma national teams. No, and my next no person all by air Ghana. No, eh, be a yeno, yeah, maybe my player named Philly, say so. Decide, say, or opt for us, sir. You're ready to accept him. And sometimes, at least, you a player or two, so. Rich almost suit me ba. Almost be we are a bit more one or two games we are. Yen two among cabium, said the any bim podili. Okay, Queen, so also abe ye. So, okay, that gentleman. Yen what actually transpired? At a point, a brand table by an afamudia, they are not Osina kind Germany. On the ASEAN World Cup, we met for day. Oh. Kokoe this handsome guy and na se ma akwasia pia dam Kevin Prince Watson.
1: Kevin
5: Watson, yes. See a kind issue. Ebe drew baby cry can say as you name how players or a free amanoni or matin amanoni and you know. I say in dealing with them no. You no problem, won't say cultural differences. Idea be a honum no. Your certain words are otimi you see. A normal. By ya hano oba now you see those words are. And no, a offensive, and I said, when a problem, and you know, your name be brave or honor. I mean, this is a Juma can say that hole.
1: Oh, yeah,
5: a Juma can say that hole. So, a Juma, why ain't you an idea, man? In fact, no one across the way, granted the biggest job or challenge at the man,
1: yeah,
5: which means only me, I just extremely difficult, and we need to understand where he's coming from. Sabi, and that's why a jobless, and I said, oh, yeah, Juma. But we are building a home, we are upgrading a home. The course or cocoa ye in an ABA become no. That's our course. No, it's you to sign him away in a rich and see many problem. Rich on him, sir. Oba issue of coaching. Many a fifi me who nay in the post be minimum so obey hand or hunt me and come much in trade about Desmond of Fay, dear no. But at least one good thing is that Desmond from under 20, ye who ne more than more than it. And we catch us the type of football I pass here, but that aggro football. That's my team, so I generate a free team. And you who saw more showcases, I didn't know the amount. And see, sir, open here, pa, now person, unya, sa type of football near pass here, but. And they said, that's my name, so, and ya, nim dia bia do level bia. That's my no me, ni nim free team, no me entirely. And I'm happy, at least from under 20, or under 23. It's where you can, and demotional. From under 20 to under 23, there progression now, so smooth progression now, yeah, pen. In a way, I know because your national team, no, see, I can see a pay here. One, you best share every 10, maybe one, your local black stars. You really say you're the professionals, no, near the local black stars, no, it's in chair. Obviously, I'm under 23, and son, you're under 20. It's who my best one, every under 20, quite under 23 now. Still, all build it in the capacity, in the knowledge capacity, no. And obey easy with the technical team handlers. In the case of Kwakwakoye, a juma in isolation. Still, there are course where black stars can be in a way, obey part of it. Red part what I say. So, at the appropriate time, no, someone say, I'm so say, you elevate, you know. Now, I'm running for black stars, a juma. Me who say, a honor, and conquer a day. Because this one for now, open and crown jeweler, Desmond.
1: And a good so benya coach or the ranks and fan.
5: Of course.
1: A bad youth football fan.
5: Yes.
1: A bad and temua foul. Or the ba a stroa.
5: Maybe rich, maybe. Then a boy man Spanish national team major World Cup.
1: Mm-hmm. Luis de la Fuente.
5: Perfect. Morocco. Morocco performance or coda in the World Cup. No. Ni coach no, ne coach are part of the under 20, maybe a ring few. Almost after Ghana no. Na African team bianje under 20 World Cup. And you Morocco coach and a day ni team ne coco side no. And when you some level of knowledge be, I hope you just add any feeling in someone. Any ye.

0: In fact, I think there were certain times in the interviewer, the conversation were around, they were not specific. So they gave an idea, said there are certain things, Rich, we had to sort out. Rich, Sadiena na Kiros Epeno, air control. Carlos Kiros, he asked for control. Now, one of the major things that the people that are close to Kiros are saying is that after the World Cup, he saw the way people read meanings into a single Facebook post or have it. And he felt that he wants to really have a hold on the Ghana Black Stars team and say, we're total control. One, yes, no good relationship with John Paynter. Only John Paynter will need problem. But John is going because he wanted to bring in a new person who has not worked with the Black Stars team before. So the reason why they feel that if you are bringing a new person and we want John to go and help Desmond Ofe at the juvenile ranks, they are, then let's bring in Atram. Number two, so watch the listener. There were contentions about Carlos Kiros obetime keeping a dietitian, a video analyst, Ankofonia. He has money to keep all of them. So Carlos is going to be with his dietitian, or with him. And the dietetics part is very important for Carlos. Almost players name bar. What they will eat in camp is the most important thing that he looks at even before tactics. Because he feels that a good mind resides in a strong body. Number two, let us not forget that he has kept his number one assistant and the goalkeeper's trainer, Roger Dasai, is there. So that for him is the most important thing. Atram is new to the terrain. After no more, Atram orientation into the terrain there. With time, they feel like they can even get Atram on board in terms of their ideologies and how they want to play. They want everybody to be in sync. Said Desmond Ofe feels like football should be played in a particular way. It may contradict with the way Carlos Kiros special born the ball. So then, one senior instructions may not go down well. So he has his main lieutenant, his dietitian, his analyst, and then of course, when you take away your friend is saying Desmond Ofe, he can now go and do the juvenile job. But Rich, said Desmond Ofe said then what Carlos Kiros wanted. A trafufu manu tunkwemu for Desmond Ofe any day. The last time I told you. Say when na adwuma ne bedo ebe to no from to other time they feel were compelled. In fact, in their minds na omo gidi say Desmond Ofe can be the next Black Stars coach. The only issue is that the CV could have been argued, and also based on the facts, okay, who ka otuado won na nyoma coach. So when we are sacking Otuado, how do you stay on as the substantive or the main coach? In the Ghanaian terms, you bet me the SRD any be half a throw. So then, where did Desmond come from? He was successful in under 23. The Olympics is on the horizon. The thought of the FA in the long term is that if Desmond does well in the juvenile side, we go to Olympics and we've not qualified for a long time. You manage to qualify and then we do well. That gives him a good CV. Yeah. To come back and say that, see, your brother's more FAD. Whether it is this FA, whether it is another FA or whatever. But it puts him in a good stead in terms of molding young coaches to come and take over the job. It's Rich. It is more or less Carlos Kiros looking for control. Or per control. And that doesn't mean so you'll be war. And that's why I emphasize what Sardians bear 3 times. It doesn't mean so you'll be a problem. But Rich, I told you, maybe I'm in Judith, you need problem. But maybe I feel like I'll be able to work with Kalala more than him. So then, because of that, I said, okay, fine. Maybe I'm in Judo and your temperament, your pet. So I said, no. If I move with Kalala, I'll be able to work with him in that stead. Then I guess the control that I want as the leader. Okay. So those are the little nitty gritties. And Sarasa, it has culminated into obviously Amini Shadow is going out here. Amini Shadow rule, no, which, like you see, it is not a bad rule.
1: Mm. Very, very sensitive.
0: It's a pretty important role. Yeah. But again, Carlos Kiros wanted to move Aminu from to another side, yeah, from his back home and have somebody there so he can have more control. Which, baby, position back home, and I'm not too happy about. Not because position in yet, but because the FA themselves have been changing positions about for Asamoah for several times now. I'm the cruise football ambassador.
1: Mm-hmm.
0: Then the Black Stars will travel, then he is part of the entourage. Mm-hmm. Then the Mar football comes, then he is part
1: no,
0: of the
1: No, they say the Ghana football, yeah, is the ambassador.

0: Sada.
1: No problem.
0: Eba ma,
1: no, Rich, you see, as a Mojang cannot be the ambassador for every other thing. Yeah? That's why I'm happy with this show. The role specificity is very important. We don't dilute the brand of Asamoah. Today, Asamoah is the greatest goal scorer in the history of the World Cup. Me, I wasn't happy. I understand Asamoah has his lighter side as a man. And Opasani Adeade. But if you want him to be the liaison between your Black Stars and Enzo Maresca, the liaison between your Black Stars and Roberto Di Zerbi, the liaison between which other big club as a Ghanaian player there, all of these top dog managers are, then you should be able to protect the integrity of the man. Let him do that job. Okoroma, Ejuma say no babe. Kudus, no, our medical team is saying from Prince Pambo, say, obey to me about a couple of minutes for us. This is a crucial game. We need you to release Kudus. Those are the things that I'm looking out for. Now, Mr. Kiros Enya de Wenye Nyinano. Now he has gotten control. Yes, sir. No.
0: Yeah, question dia as in Johnny Bukubusan. Say, coach, I say, why are they? Walk up now, dear Quaidin, I mean, Guinea. Why are they? But it seems a crown of us were born. We are too defensive, Dodo.
1: You know, Karim, they besides our question.
0: We are too defensive.
1: Karim, ever credit him, Karim.
0: Obon, said that you're a gun and you're a grow born. We're the Maui, now we're the Maui. Nia ya ya bobo ni bi atunet na efe pa sa wo de de bia gugu a chiri sa
1: ko Carlos respond wo ana
0: oh yeah, no response no ha
1: inti
0: e te fun mi inti Carlos Gres response or the man na
1: kan bu efu
0: ni bu fu nya se ni kan bu ya as my friend
1: inti Carlos
0: e te fun mi inti Carlos Gres answer or the man ranted as me my age me 47 years what
2: There is one thing that keep me in the job for 47 years. And it is not after 47 years that I will change my style, which is winning. So every single game I play for win. How I have to do that is something that in the game with the players, we have to decide. We have the ball, we have to attack. We have the ball, we have to find one way to score. We don't have the ball. You think in the World Cup when we don't have the ball, it is because it is my wish. Give me a break. During the World Cup, I don't have the ball. What I can, it is to prepare my players to fight until we have the ball again. And you call it defense. I don't call it defense. I call it fight and attack to have the ball in order to have the chance to score. But you have your interpretation, I have mine. I cannot go inside the pitch and say, hey, wait a minute, ref. I have my ball here, I want to give to my boys. So what I can do it is to prepare the team for these two momentos in the game. We have the ball, we attack, and we try to score. We try to win. When you don't have the ball, hey, my friends, I don't care. You have to defend and do it together. At the end, I can tell you one thing. After 47 years, my style of winning, it is what keeps me.
0: Okay.
1: Rich, say, I say, my Carlos Kiros, air Kennedy and Buefui. Maybe any year, dream power.
0: Was that say, and St. Joe for born across a munch and demons, a good thing as a man. Was a football in two faces. Ukuta born and without the ball.
1: But is he not right?
0: Of course, he's right.
1: Rich, but you see, style of play, seven. Man, I got to say, the best style of play is having the ball and playing free flow, flamboyant football. But that is not the best way of playing football is the way that gives you wins. Inti me me Karima, and can make a change in my reference to Colombia match. And I'll remind Carlos Kiros that we were one attacking quality were any mono. Maybe I make careful. I don't know if you get what I'm trying to say. One, when you describe Carlos, when you describe style of play, it should be in relation to quality and as a material as a ukita. Two, then the kind of game that you go and play. When you play against the Colombians and you feel that attacking quality and you can open up and play, then you make reference to why don't you play attacking football. But when you go and say that, okay, go defensive in reference to Englander, you can't go and miss the English and go and open up. You will be killed.
0: So it depends on game now.
1: Exactly. And that's what Carlos Kiros told Karim. He said, it depends. My boy, age man 47 years. Game now, I'm going to go. Now, you need born now. See, yeah, you need born now. You need to born there. We have to do what we have to do. But it comes down to winning. mesere emu obi amfa sɛ ne tiri sɛ kyenkyene atwan Ghana kɔbɔbɔ a ɛsɛ bɔɔl no ɛyɛ fɛ. It is not about the nice football though. It's about
0: winning. Ebi ayɛ your orientation no.
1: Your orientation is nice football.
0: Ebi ayɛ nyine no bɔɔl na ɛbɛhwɛ no.
1: There is a reason why Brazil kɔkɔ fa Carlo Ancelotti. Because if it's about just nice football, the culture and the DNA of Brazil is the samba style of play to be expressive. But you need to be scientific, you need to be tactful, and you need to have a plan. So how do you coin a plan and build it together to get a success in there? Me, Okache, me say, what kind of manager will I take? I'll take a manager that will get the best out of your team, no? And that is not Carlos Queiroz. That's why I told you that in the short term, I'm okay with Queiroz. But Uber for long-term culture, you want somebody that will play expressive football because you have the materials to do that. But in the short term, if Queiroz is able to get results against Ivory Coast, playing a 5-3-2 compact, near show me one, nearby be share what's the name the other teams will group here qualify for the AFCON near Okoji AFCON that doesn't matter. Queiroz the problem we're facing now is in the game against the Croats and also the Colombians we were not up to sorts and it don't affect him. So for me it's not necessarily about style of play. She
0: why new additions be but Jude Bremans and who we are now yeah new additions now why you know then Okasadefa reason tia could you say as a way there? Yes, excuse you no. I see in fact all my brand ten no collab no. Only could you say ankasa. Oma collab ni we then could you score him? And now change reason tia of free game will be bobia in ye. But person we with the and style of play now or case. Munyamba tema no. Why are you doing 47 years? And no. Or dear yeah, Jumana be pimina, mutumu nam the other funny.
3: Rich.
0: Mm-hmm.
3: Hey, Dick, I own him. Carlos Queiroz, one appointment now I say no, and I reappointment and one more.
0: And then,
3: and our payment candidate our humping for pa. It's true, the entire. Say on, we are Ghana and Ibia now. We are ready to have a share baller. Now we BP and then we BP draw first one.
0: No, but me BP.
3: Oh, pressure be costro. One more, Rich Mitchell. Sure. Only say in a way or making nonsense of FA president, sir. Okay, book nearby, sir. Ghana, a per se a book, a grow type of football concept. No, I say from your youth level,
0: I was DNA.
3: Your DNA.
0: Yeah.
3: Say FA president, no, I can want to. So, our DNA, waka, and you see a body about the rest senior side. Now, Rich, say, I'll show you a book, I'll say a start to free throw, maybe what? And can the senior national team airborne also who sad traits who sad type of football near person airborne then can track you down about Matthias now about under 20 now a Saneco but bibia the adansi say pay their papa air king the all ya and all ya the urban or say the what did you agree much in fear at your 9 soon. Any the American who has me pressure,
0: okay, any the untimensa.
3: Untimensa.
0: That's in the philosophy.
3: For me, untimensa. Soon, since I'm catching, I'm saying Carlos Queiroz is not the right man for us. See, I go AFCON. World Cup, yes. Me timinia fear say. Now a short term idea. And at that point, now you'll be obeying me a resource. Kekena. Now I say yes. Emma, at least youngers, yes, stay afloat. Uti, yes, stay afloat. Yako World Cup away. So I was expecting, sir. I had no nanka and penning for your assessment. Also, I'm analyzing Sani and my name. I say, Carlos Queiroz, no, see, I can see a sanfana. One, Papa, no, ne vision, they say, ne philosophy, they say, ne policy, they say, and then I believe in. Okay, I found Carlos Queiroz in person and I'm on the technical team, what they believe in. Yen so, yen effi. Then I believe in. Based on the names of Ghanaians, patriotic, and your interest too. Ghanaians na yes, some omono, a day no omono so epe. Italian answer contradicting. Patriotic, I may say, because also when you sign your money now, right, and sana was also our point of view. Because truth of the matter is, Carlos Queiroz and Mama Major trophies and farmer who. Oh, mouse idea, no forget it. Oh, yes, idea, and farmer. And they are hard when you're the other step and say, you'll be our fan CV. And also, often on national team level, you'll be a bit more trophies there. and you because okay fine and the idea be a Ghana for air pen ye nya sad no but the bottom line is that ye be wie no ye be nya trophies minim so anya me points na but on one on mama me ma trophies secondly ade anka wa nya trophies kra na u bet me di agiti wa ni e be compensate for it a ghanian bia be ka say oh based on the ye hu no ye kwe ye niwa enim sa da che e be fa no eno so unya
0: but you obi so be ka say what's my okay yes it's true Ghana there ye pe bo a efe babo na na efe ni ni na ni e timi en qualify bu nko bo waka it took this Serbians coaches are startam ni from one goal project one striker no dey nyim ho e bobo no mana no bobo on dia say ni e defend ya ni apon it took them and the en call walk up ema success ay be nyan as eye oman ni na na sa coaches ni dem no mo bobo efe
3: rich onim mini afia
0: dia bobo efe ni we ni age we dia ni ya
3: GFA president no one that in F na no e boa ono na de Ghana ye pese ehu no
0: eh
3: e ono ne ho na ye pe free
0: of course
3: wa prepare your minds o wa prepare your minds na nyen no eh more than 2 years and wa prepare your minds ati ase se Ghana minim dia ye pe minim dia mo pe me anso enu bi na me nso mpo me pe
0: because ye dia ne ye bo no abrobo
3: which sounds na ti ampa men can share me say yin timi most that type of football no fa anya results no my brother a mistake you bet me about the expected results until America say say offer Carlos Cruz based on the World Cup mean me tell say timing no we needed an experienced coach on a star level no or bet me LBB suddenly at their conjure magic on I made the expected results and all yes I no at the mount but beyond that no besides say long term when the coaches were your form for short term project oh. Your fair beans for long term project. Obi on men so. Papa way by Oba, no man be bo good football be ya. But then prim pray the old woman. Oh, he obi Oba be my results. I'm out there, wa there. No afano. But after no know what an ample time. Yabo World Cup New Year this day. Yabo World Cup no every July. Memoir. I guess September. Rich. So are you telling me, sir, within that period? Nan kaye inti mi e nya coach be ya. Ye nim dia e dae ni so even who hia sa period no ye abo World Cup na ye abo na akọ fa Carlos Cruz unim ni Sevilla unim sa dia ni ne wano unim se man we after World Cup ni entimi you see no and si sam na na ye abo World Cup ni na no no asase e search for a coach obetimi ah
0: se se utie nkomo na ye kọ World Cup ne mbenifo ni didi dia na too obvious se de Carlos Cruz beto aso
3: ni too obvious ne ne say
0: utie sports minister
3: the discipline about him
0: sports minister ah Papa Iban discipline with team ni Ghana ni bia ni age ne born na wo born ho incident na say change no
3: but rich me but into castle oh you call World Cup no na bia 100%
0: no
3: ti edu ba bia
0: but omo say
3: to manage situations bia ni ma bi o ha em ma out no eh no ntina hu ne say na second limit try there any coach in quality me discipline but mu so ya we say discipline no best start here best start here from at all
0: sure
3: said there be ni ma and e chere say player ho now my new impression said coach no forget about the coach the baby abebo and we've had several instances men can say FA in SO debut SCSC your name be o one am be o am penimfo tun come am be dey about the coach any dey mo be unim say before play abeba no mo na mo dey hu be twene so about the coach Jack coach we dey wey raw for be hon won ti be my careful the moment abeka say am na to play any team no oba unim say dey any name ma but the moment I'm man also tell coach here no lie no no lie and the Carlos Cruz kwa odinye me bia ba camp dada eda 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in terms of discipline you be your problem when him say about even blasters management committee no next so mo cry expose omo so ya we because say Carlos Cruz ni ho ni be your problem with indiscipline there then it means that your management committee ni kwani expose you
0: new additions are coach aye dey be kind squad because the players ni be your almost yeah excuse you omo
3: sure
0: it is say players are ban Jonah Jete walk up in there hu dey one Nicholas Eyey Jonas Adichie sorry Jete aye back Ali do say abo papo
3: the goat
0: onu so ba be ka team ni ho even is anan Bukayesi, Rapid Bukayesi. Abrante no here Romania. 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
2: This journey, F to adjust and adapt.
0: Jude, I'm from Anoka. I'm from Anoka so now because I say me yena, me be lines in my etie for no ebem. The coach must watch in and say, although on the try to do just today, F for players, it's very simple. Was on national team level only time. Time in your two. Safe na abe budu obi, and abe chance be unzi mbo. Time in your So always you call players at Omovers clubs, you know, I'm effective. Or buy and you hit the ground running. Or my resort into no. So you player. Now we see a car or club. Now on your regular OTT bench in the or any call about obey your team chain. Because at the national team level, we need time to prepare the team. Because we are mobile over 2 games or within 2 weeks. What I say, we need time ground.
3: Yes,
0: also ground. Of course, against Morocco. And we need any timer. We better prepare him. Ti, ni afena abe matrama kwe. Di oya di ni afena ababo. Simple.
3: Rich, mede na yewadi bi oha untimin discuss no mediocre. Na mi ana mi pesani ema we assemble oha akana na mi di ato fridge him. Assemble oha kanu oho. And the untimin discuss.
0: Oh, of course.
3: Time. Yem fansa fridge him ni ame pochna. Na di ame di ni. Sir, issue of Kudus there. Normally, when you say a free player, some of them are about the Ghana national team. Player be and you get in touch with him. And yes, I
0: of course.
3: Discuss it with him because we'll be on maybe on our personal issues. Be and yes, on more mine. But based on the personal issues now, or no, some period no, or say we exempt him. Now, me man, in some soon come quite ma public, in some kunya ne what time. Into we yes had discussions. Answer. Sometimes ebi kra na reason na e de beba abontene say no nti player no nti mi ana call up no ebi kra enye no nenso e wo say ye ne sa na player no ne hun konko batan enti issue of Kudus for now why yen star boy under the heart and soul of the team but me no na enim say injury
0: Kudus situation e there me kra in fact me hun ni din wo call up e mo akaka we won even at torium no kra no I'm so about your starting season. I'm about 70 minutes.
3: When you're 70 minutes, game, yeah. And I look at here, only for now, no. I am not your coach is Limpo. A player, no, I take the decision. Because the Kudus decided so about the Black Stars. The coach ain't me, no. But there will be a lot of discussions. One, Tottenham currently or at a precarious zone or battle for relegation. And Sir Usha Baby, Tottenham, Edda. Now Kudus enso ababa star boy. Now fe na Kudus a recover. Me no na sense nim African football. Wait. Where ye Afcon as a miracle. Oh boy against a side like La Côte d'Ivoire, me boy. Obe boy against side like the Gambia. These are side sa only a fiscal size so. Inti afi na o free a premu AP. Rich, se wudi agra on be side agra bit no.
0: Say inti na as a wudi chaos creator, voice na inti mi nya India. Or say, could his friend or no? With explanation of the man, or jitum pecupe. So a brand tenas and all kind of tangible
3: yes.
0: reasons in one of the man.
3: And Rich, I also know any daily bread.
0: Of course.
3: Or many the sacrificial job.
0: Of course.
3: Into Rich, Yen said, Yabia, say, Mammy, and your own say, Edrusian, the players, not quite what to claim. me ma Ghana ni bi anya ne ho abufo se ya fre kudus no ama da bi anya sanity and reach me feel say the timing ne club e battle with relegation ne baby order no under ye enti e dey a o se any call e na afi na all recover and he's their star boy and o e one of their key players enti en hadwene na emu munim dia na e me deni ye se ne ma bi say be no so dey create opportunity e dey ma other players and na ye nim omo no so omo nso no the omo dey born body for instance Raheem ya e kan
0: was Ibrahim no
3: I want that game Paris Saint-Germain versus Slovan Bratislava and that guy was awesome on the day so some shape PSG team or yeah champions or say defending champions of UEFA Champions League na ojina omo anim na boss abon express in ho the confidence level or the boss abon the excitement or the buy na it tells you say my brand here no opportunity na obetimi e bibi enti life without kudus at a point in bono ema me ye issue ti me feel say we no I'm in a way a bad blessing in disguise but no one say me sro ni me me emfa player ne nko ye ne kwa ne na kwa kwa tena bench a de oni mu ni ehu eno 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anu na omo nso outside no e sho mo timu se the talent dey chale oni bo bo so fair
0: dude
4: Mr. Carlos Queiroz na se mo kain no it has exposed the serious gaps of communication in the Black Stars when it comes to player call ups you don't list the player's name before you call him
0: asema
4: na wo kano Carlos Queiroz no say se obo ame so me boa say one fred mo kudus or the listening about house that more could say friend I catch and say but that is not the modus operandi in terms of call ups of players you reach out to the club and the player and then cramp on maybe a could scream cry a become power like Judas a because they are not in a precarious situation forget even about Tottenham the interest of Ghana is about Ghana yeah in fact Tottenham yeah in fact Tottenham one pom yeah relegate you yeah the end is that we want Kudus to come and play but the Kudus in his medical recuperation process no we drew baby a critical and he doesn't have to aggravate it then we can understand
0: okay
4: if you need to call the player and share Brandon Thomas Asante another bad communication setup because of this thing you drop Brandon Thomas Asante now you have to go back and go and bring Thomas Asante only another player yeah the bisu here Jonah Ajete we didn't call him
0: Jonah now you've got to call Jonah
4: you understand so Mr. Carlos Queiroz also per control inside like a control okay you will not take some of these things again
0: Mr. Excellence International say Mr. say oh yeah SHS HND graduate and Ukra diploma our nursing and midwifery bachelor degree our any food BRDR any akonya ni ye do to kwan across Australia Canada New Zealand Ireland no akusua de no say any work permit after obesua de wie no obetu atena no asan ye adwuma e de account ye Excellence International and abon wanya sa akonyan na de akọ enkura mebubọ 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
5: Good morning.
0: Alex, online, I just am you from now. Before for Munya Cra. Hello?
6: The great Richard Bakofe.
0: Okay.
6: Ama ucha mo pasu atani ya wo bon pasu uchi jira FM na je teni se blast pass ni de ye bi se ko ti de want me bo on ye shi ho because we are squad we how was first squad to nature what are invading nine players na but me get you say and even near bi en ko ye o je fi ho and ti bi ni se e dia o dibo ade Ghana ye konye shi ho nte o mbe sheye because o munya ade coach ni so a he wasa a squad in the soa a more high year papa and the Richardo that has the young Koye Maya a very two or two.
0: But that's it. Hello, sorry, hello,
7: Richardo.
0: Yes, sir, Kwaku.
7: Richardo, my channel, fellow.
0: Major, so
7: hello, I'm a mentally more person against the Kubasala. Mental Robin, a phone in Lazo. Now, but then I can't do the as far as I'm catching my poor Fuku. Now, Richardo, Metro. It is how much is here now, Ibu. It is local players, you have to be trading camp for Mungwana. Ah, but you have to be the players, you may be on Bolly Gomo, you know. How much is my Bob Rastan Amrai? One of my myself is there, I just said, you have to fall and follow Kwana. If you look now in the SSL professional, you know, and tell them what you are. Ah, you better say, I can talk with them and pay for. I'm in the moment, and I'm not going there.
8: I'm going to go to the hospital.
5: against the coach. Come what? Then for them, they're not time. Then we're going to match them. But that's it.
0: Okay. Yeah. So yeah, that's it. Last call on right. No, mami chama mumra. Mami chama mumra. 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
2: 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I to talk on mnyama with Jumia.
1: Jumia nyama board da form. 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
6: 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It was 0245316969. And now it's over free. 0560684147. Kra. 0501525698. Franco Trading Enterprise.
7: Insurance 4.5. 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
2: is going to Domas Senior School. That's where she is placed. We prepared to send her. That was on Friday. But because of the incident, everybody fled for their lives. And for now, we don't even know. They have taken all our money and all what we're supposed to use to send her to school. So we don't even know what is going to happen now.
3: And you said they have taken your money. So which people?
2: The police. When they came, when I opened my room, they opened my room and picked my even my laptop is not there. So I only appeal to people who can help me out in this, and the government, and God, because I don't know what to do. Because he's supposed to be in school by 18. That was supposed to be Friday.
4: I didn't get to kill anybody.
2: Around. I work somewhere and come back and sleep here.
3: Okay.
2: So I couldn't have been part of this. For my immediate family.
3: Yeah, of failing. Now that she's not yet.
2: You can see her traumatized and then in a state of confusion. Because her colleagues are in school and she's still here confused. She doesn't know whether she will get the opportunity to go or not.
3: Okay.
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4: than the people who have died because for anything the police had a reason for the chasing the guy into the bush to die and the citizens the people who also the mob that attacked the police officer maybe they also have their reason but what happened so in that two cases they are not innocent so but arresting somebody who was not at the grounds he's sitting in his house he has worked hard to build his house then you come and destroy it look at a mosque which belongs to the community you've come to destroy it respect with our actions to put the primary rule for which we are all functionaries of government you are for Ghana you are not for only the police you are heading the police but you are for Ghana you are heading the people
0: abushia wuti dede wo mu anade acha ye wanse se akuro no ofa ba bia dede kakra wo ho eti we pani no asem no an wo de atudwa no ne enkwa homa so Rebecca na ntoma asem no ba se ya no wadi akira na ye 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
5: that's it. And she said, and I said, man, for fear, who's in this car to cry no? Or who's stand to me? They go car engines no more. It is a walk up 8 days from baby, I would get a Nicosia, you know. Walk up back 8 days over the two car. And I just a whoop mechanic, papa, oh, you better say engine, mama. And yes, I did a wood drink. And Pontin cried here, oh, share videos with your bills and poaching, or more be cry, cuckoo, or more. Just a poaching club when I'm going on them, I know safe.
0: We then near Rambo approach for pa boom punching in a assembly about was we ye drew pa three into my fancy Rebecca. Rebecca and Tom ma money bo and a chess or different gender bo abre yeno. We have video no at demo dia or hinekaya ne sifty or no new one um. 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
1: 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What dream one tears here, and your BNDC, I mean one penny for no one mother, one swaddy. Now, one man fatu one would do a bebre. See a becca here. 2014 to Nayel Ametafe, what Barbasia. Yeah, what to be the cocaine shadow? What do he throw a portal? My action war. Emma and Penny Fort running some summa or Timwafo, Timbekasa by a come. Come and greet me, Bechame. What Baku could do for what to be the cocaine say shower war? And Mamma Crumple Rita, no Barbasia. Ain't the end this year, Bresubiano, Sandu Bonnie Hudania, dear, a Cosuo, name of the young fine shed Jumia dying when you score political point to be a save your one PP, dear woman, Benso, Sadia Maninsi, Nadia.
4: First, cocaine and heroin and meth. We are yachting in you. It should be tema, it should be paid to Kepco's pay, it should be secondly. The N11 say this and this year buying. Or what? Eme, your mudia coin, emenko for the kwa manane. What kind 2040? 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
6: Ruby.
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6: Ode ya politics.
4: 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If anya politics, I'm talking about niya Messi. 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
1: 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I would say strengthen all your borders, nina, both land, sea, and air. 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They also, when they say, Oman Bia, Nipa, Omo Womono, and you Bia, Nabe Dimraso, Nintini, Shemrano. 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
3: 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between a year we you know so I buy it in the room airport charges and say bear a bema a prices number from or do your business idea or no no the profit now you know 80 and I also found as a way oh yes I you mission a jumana also so no oh yeah for the Christmas oh yeah now what pen for so anything for so anything idija uko kantamanto abaka sem passou ti idija obie no ti ni nyina na akika bo ho 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
0: 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And Yentias and Yan and Achim.
4: I'm a pain in Yanitias, Rosso, Grammar School, what did be the Honoma? I with your umpire to the cacophe, your quiet name, correct, Bemma. Wusha send you sit down on a bear, Fiadano, and I send you a bonnet for within the wooden back to hose, a senior, your cacophe, your quen ubu to her. You must say, second, Edano, while running Papua, you are running Papua, so, and the quen back to pay. As I say, yet me, if you to me, you know, you're free police, and when you're my, and you're in Kwan, and maybe a chum, but could be see, a blantier pa, no to Pragia, a Binukun was some of my panels, so I had been in future here. And what you last week, yeah, we'll be done a proto so, okay, now, body be the one so, what say, sir, and then I told some young, sir, and then you're in Kwanaway, as somewhere see on it, and an animal, you know, now, so I'm a school for never see.
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2: Everybody for journey SSCI wa Drum 106.3 FM. 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
2: Ono so de wane.
1: ABA Herbs.
2: Oso for 3 days.
1: Oso for you and me.
2: Oso for abrantie.
1: Oso for rasta.
2: Bunu my doctor kunyini no.
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2: Wo no na da ABA Herbs center no.
1: Se ye glaucoma.
2: Glaucoma.
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2: Na nsa pepepepe.
1: And not only a friend was off for 3 days, you know.
2: Walk away,
1: no one near
2: to you. You were pressing your
1: hope, and Shashi Shani Waho,
2: and Father Sung, we any so
1: our hope.
2: And one is a woody dick
1: and Santam
2: Shim when you swap the hawk lay.
1: Lay a number how padia,
2: be a better net. So what about the bridge of Kojo Takran?
1: No crowd would require
2: a be
1: a Bessaman Kenyana won't pay me.
2: So what did you make? Can you say?
1: Oh, my, yes,
2: I will draw your friend, sir,
1: manpower,
2: and none of them were. Jumasa branch.
1: Ena so ya kasi ya nwa domahin.
2: Ukumasen so.
1: Ube unu ABA Herbal Center.
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10: Yeah, from Nana Mama McBrown. Many Jim Jim Hausawa. Intimate for me, Jim and Niagrokra. Sarah Namin for me, Nasu and Diagrokra. What done and tuntum and antefrani wanket and kitty be how I journey? A young cassa and nuntin am a UC holy multi purpose insecticide spray and the kuntuntum and tafre and the wanket and kitty nina. 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Let dana papa. Holy mosquito quell. Holy multi purpose insecticide spray. 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So open do it to a friend 0302-681582. 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Kaine free ho minute e dunum asana wa raho. Afei, and some mosquito crown si so a brow dem ho.
11: And fun to be a more fan sabeka.
10: FDA aji ejedi in kratui atu.
12: Medana mada with holy insecticide spray.
13: She said, "Yeah, to be a dear." And so she knew shop.
14: Mary bought no way.
13: Munia, the summon and pursue you. And so she knew but as I'm for business with you, be one.
14: I mean, why, yes, I guess I'm a book. No,
13: the Biani are dream for flower. And so I'm on two Bianim. Also, be a dean say, I have some drain when you.
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0: 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Okay. 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I finish query. 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Is it your least mistake? What Ben Bebu am
1: Oh, that's right.
0: But I fancy I come from Ben Benfa.
2: Last days are always.
0: I sympathetic. Oh, last, and then I mean, say na you.
2: Oh, that be last days are always sympathetic. Not just a. Awiye kura no anaye.
0: Awiye ne.
2: Yeah.
0: Yen kwai 1 minute.
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2: 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Man kwona ye.
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0: But od neni hwe no anye wasem.
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0: Se wo mani kwot na fika.
2: Yes. Because uni ha bibia ye okay.
0: Yanko.
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0: Yes.
2: I'm gonna need a castle maponayo.
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0: Eh?
2: Yai tuba.
0: Yai de yeah, I'm a for castle.
2: Maponayo, yai tuba.
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2: Yai tuba.
0: Okay.
2: Pacho casa be said, and just says,
0: I can pacho, yanko.
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0: Yes.
2: Eya famijo.
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0: 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That's a foun.
2: That's a question. Nipa, intied nipa beka.
0: Okay.
2: Jenny de awo. Ufisi obeye.
0: Me say never give up.
2: Okay. Ana meka.
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0: 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Aka 30 seconds.
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2: 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Na hima.
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2: Paros.
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2: if any paros, be like a paros. Never turn your leg to any. And two wasu waku. Naima, focus with your life.
0: Na say I don't know your program by any other mic. I shall not so on. I'm on your
2: bottom. I'm not going to
0: be a hunter. Hey,
2: Naima, Nipa, dear, me come to tell you, say,
0: Nipa, be wabble.
2: Nipa, ha! Adie bia na ima dia tell you no what was this year no aduma wo ye nyina no how opa ye dia yes say people will start saying marvelous and negative
0: about
2: Barros wise
0: yes
2: thank
0: you
2: it's
0: okay
2: dia wo ye bia
0: it's okay
2: and yama wa o sata de na fatawa don't listen to them
0: it's okay our radinya kupon asembe ni ha abusia feedback kakra e wo ho na enrada Lydia, ene amankus, amankwa, ase mwa yetina sufia, ma chese enye ase mketua. enye ase mketua kwa. 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

0: 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Brian Shaw 104.5 live on Facebook. 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
0: Yes, in a ceremony.
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0: do you speak English
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3: 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Was suffering, I was sending me what did me go to Moon and Nemo. 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Suffering on some Martin or police station was say, when we doing in a court to judge, you wo ba me de mia tu enti asem
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5: 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Yet, here is a mediator, and up and down the mad. Yes, we are our wife, yeah, Miss Minya de Mau. Now, I made a catch and say, that guy is a half frost. And to do all I'm sure we do on our sophomore, actually, me. Here down. And I said, the Rebecca said, and I get up on my papa chain. And I get a bite and cocoa chain as afternoon. And I got there 1 to 2 million. And again, you two. I'm not quiet. And don't quite me there, so Michel, I didn't ask all my dear, maybe near to him will be out. Like I said, be grand with my maid, Jedi. Maybe I'm a human baby. Cra! I've been answering a year before, you kuma. And I'm a chatter again by the time in time. No, which I'm saying. It's an assassin of a soul person. Now, okay, so it's Manas Mammy. 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
9: 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Me patch out to ya, not what friend, no kumobia, you know, at the
0: 0244 704 7004 0504 7108 7108 7108 7108 7108 7108 7108 7108 7108 7108 7108 7108 7108 7108 7108 7108 7108 7108 7108 7108 7108 7108 7108 7108 7108 7108 7108 7108 7108 7108 7108 7108 7108 7108 7108 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
0: ma jose
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0: for my credible wey be say junso
1: anti ulcer na dey
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1: wa se dia
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1: ne san no bo bo person na wari
0: Yes.
1: Oba person ni kunu tede.
0: Oba
1: person na so bona baso.
0: E de de here okay. E wo destro for me fa.
1: Ye wo ayi mouth taste.
0: Ne wo he.
1: And ye wo down there taste.
0: Yeah.
1: What you must say? But where ye mouth taste.
0: Okay.
1: What you must say?
0: Okay.
1: Linia be ma nko ma ye wo de na hima. Linia de ba no ye ade a e wanwan say. Ye wo ayi soup. And kind of
0: yeah.
1: And your war are ye stew so dear.
0: Yes.
1: And your war indomidia.
0: Okay.
1: And your war chicken.
0: Okay.
1: Chicken a cocodia.
0: Oh, why are you? Why are you?
1: And Lillian for dear. Oh, my Ghana for my.
0: Okay. Mr. Woodrow Jim Babia, Ubenya be Nafe Wato, Fred 0244-406192-0598-910500. Now, what you would end point homeopathic clinic say? Yadia be a how be an obra, a one a wope. We will be an anticacrabi and one bread, Unsano, Unano, Yana Yoti Triti, and my own Shia, a ye, Bra Naya. Show or prostrate to the Brian Shea, I enlarge and answer with normal size. Now for your wound, the Abbey and Edia Bow, Ghana ha branches in a door soon to me more numbers. Me, you know, now I bomb a day now when a doctor at Chichen Como 0244-867068 and I face 0274-234321. Now on a doctor, didn't come more mutilations by Jess. Oh my god, she's gonna make you look sexy as you say.
1: Sexy
0: and it
1: to be sexy and not just so be an home of fair no hood.
0: Sexy.
1: That is the fundamental word of memotology. Sexy.
0: Okay, Eddie. The world seems what sexy near me day. Only a bomb.
1: Sexy.
0: Sexy.
1: What am I saying?
0: A bar,
1: no more fair.
0: None of Hojo. Okay.
1: None who are corner. Okay. Sexy.
0: Okay. But our da beautylicious. She's going to make you look sexy, romantic, marvelous, fanta brutal. Just a BBR. What is here? And let me see front up and say, what are you managing? Wait, me so more. What you say? And I'm tired of call big mama dear, big mama dear, that's a talent, you know. And to be delicious, say, a banana will fend to us, or bet to us one more looking good. What you say? Make up on a dancing, BBB, saloon services in India. Oh, yeah. Upper Sebia, we are for a takrati, oh, yeah, what a cra, oh, yeah, what tamale, upper so any team, no back, no business, oh, my God. Oh, my bad, do, or trade you meant, Mr. Wada, it was short term and a long term. Eti fa wo ba no bra nansi ni bra ba jinsa do juma kakra na ya na wonso wo dia dada wo hu e di ama me kuma se owo e ye SG Mortgage 2 Samson na Maxima opposite old Maxima hotel na no branch ba ko ho fre no na wanyira e ye 0243006711 and afa 0508148378 cho ma
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0: ba
1: 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Ma and Nabia and I, 20th centuries na ye woman.
0: Yeah, what he
1: you were 20th centuries. Now, ma'am, and you can't sort out man come back.

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1: say ho okay aha me se wa da chocho ho would you like shops like a tenny and get 20 gram or Ubenya B? Now, what your anchor for Copanda Mat Ubenya B? 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
1: Kafra. 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Oh, a day. Then I see. Main swansa, in Andrew, in Copy, sir.
3: My wooden pardon. Na a nooning in a man, a mummy.
1: O mano.
3: A man, I'm a no more.
1: Aha.
3: O mum, and coronership.
1: Oh, a day, what now, and quarrenum, no, or papa, and papa, or mummy, and papa bacon.
3: And nine papa bacon.
1: Okay,
3: na bacon, so
1: nipa panko.
3: Oh, no, so papa uncle.
1: O papa, you visit.
3: 33.
1: Okay. And I do the always say. Tishira, Mambi, and I'm a bedroom, just a woman be. Kafra, Pacho, do you do always say?
3: 27.
1: Okay, do you do always say?
3: 22.
1: Your torso, Jeppy Powinim. Your torso was saying?
3: I was 20.
1: 20 years. Okay, and to catch it, when you're saying?
3: I'm a man. Enti mene ne kwatena so mne nkwa ye kura
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3: in 10 years, you were one friend, say. 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I can't lie. By money, do so, whom why Jim Kurana go? On for mommy.
1: Oh, mum, penny for 33, 27, 22, nay, 20 years, no.
3: On for mommy.
1: Now, there woman's woman, mommy.
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1: na te o mama. Okay, what are you? Then you know, then you hear your parents say.
3: Dear, you hear me say.
1: Yes, who's your pickle?
3: Me near bread.
1: When you beer.
3: Me near beer, me pay.
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1: They say miniska.
0: Ah, asa mi boy, my boy told us about parker. 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I'm not there. Yet, way back, what world? And I make us say, what come back?
1: My children, any more, come and call an in to a
0: more empty mamma. Then, you say,
1: Yesica,
0: Sica, say,
1: and I feel so. There's a minyakun.
0: I wonder may hear me because there's my opportunity. Na one kasa.
1: Na
0: 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It is your matter.
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0: 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I'm Swissero,
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1: 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Anti what it can we
0: what say no na do do say
1: what it be ya no sorry ya na pa won e kro
0: ti wo fa o sempense ba ku pe ya na
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1: 2000 no he
0: anajo ba ku no mu nti woni ne ko hotel na den ko ofie
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0: e no no mu mba we o ba salome o da made e che that me say me who say bia no o say obi e wo ba mu aka bom die o da ma de chen
1: o die
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1: fansa 3 days
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6: say no beti 2000 ne ka
1: ah o yema
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1: say say me hu ni biem
0: won chen nka biem na say 6 months ya mama ncha e o me meti me antena say ko be mfie mie no ne o
1: na we ka no
0: mama Meti mi efie mi enu ni o.
1: 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Ah wo ni an wo didi o.
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0: Sa.
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6: Jesus.
0: Unna ya want to be here. Mr. Virginia. Auntie say say no. 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
0: 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Which is which I ba ko.
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7: Apa yena hundi.
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7: David was open.
0: Open we be in atene ni so.
5: Eh. 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
0: Ayi oh akwa o we ye oh.
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0: 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Because no dey scare one mama.
5: That's right.
0: Yeah on your marks anu mes na me hwe. So betimi a.
7: No cre.
0: It we start we no say no e say be no.
7: Nche greedy.
0: Awo. 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
7: squad na yoko no
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0: Sahu, Matty. 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Home make a crib, ma'am. 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
0: 0501 56 56 51 59 59 0541 0541 0541 0541 0541 0541 0541 0541 0541 0541 0541 0541 0541 0541 0541 0541 0541 0541 0541 0541 0541 0541 0541 0541 0541 0541 0541 0541 0541 0541 0541 0541 0541 0541 0541 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
9: 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yummy and I said people would see me and I will show me walk a hospital I'm a doctor I can't just saw a glaucoma any beer I can't remember how your friend in the fryer once any dinner and when I'm set 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young for so and fan free so intimate not say anam and saddam and say I may power church let's say it was so more when you call we need pedrian when any fire when I am for free moon and to a blow when 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
10: Hello.
0: Bena fu di baby of Revi.
10: Yes, I'm the man in the cafe for San Corre.
0: Honey, I'm trying to grab a phone here.
10: Oh, my dear. I'm not know.
0: I want my one of you say.
10: But I'm not
0: 85 there. But that's where I saw the Mujamro Kakafra.
10: So, oh, that's my message. No, no.
0: I'm a size. No, no, say.
10: That's my message.
0: I'm a pedia. I'm a young guy.
10: You, if I show, Mamma, what is a fair summer by ano? Mamma, something in a true womb. Oh, no, couldn't be a Mamma, this canoe. Muni, I'm in Yajuma.
0: All right, yeah, that's say hello.
12: Hello.
0: Di baby afresi.
12: No ma ha. 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
13: Hello.
0: Hello, what do you baby have for you?
13: Me pacho me de Maria Mali, me fe fi go me sa.
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0: All right, yes, here that say hello.
14: Me wo fa sie yi
0: fo na e bonyo me ma dia mo hwe mama
14: me wo fa sie yi
0: fa ye nko.
14: I'm going to go to the market. Then so say you what the fuck was? What say the crumble was? Could you crumble the young crumble? What should be a home? I said, but you could be now so far, quiet on for Tom Potno. And fuck him. But go to get a pot. What would you make a better pot? So, Sukrano, when you're fine, would be a ton in here. Would be no beer to do now, so what to do now support to be in the bluffing? They're making a call for. What about the pot? What's that? So, would be a man that can tell what? Who's not called food? But, oh, but now he's got a container. What about you? What's wrong food? And the crumble of my mummy, ah, that's what you're going to do. What is kind of a canoe? It's a canter. It's the other life here.
0: Oh.
15: Hello.
0: Madam Fudi, baby, I'm Frevi.
15: I'm going to go to the Honorable Dukrum.
0: I'm
15: going to go to the Honorable Dukrum. I'm going to go to the Honorable Dukrum. I'm going to go to the Honorable
0: Matipa, young kwe. Hello? Hello?
16: Hello, mama.
0: Dafu di baby of refi.
16: I'm Dafu. Tapaweni, or Santa Tetri.
0: Okay, yenti u.
16: I'm Dafu. What's the name of the other mobile? Yes, I'm not seven. The money no, a moon can ye. At the moon send ye, pa, na. Name seven. See, I could go on or cassette. And young boy, you know, this snap about it. And it is a sort of. By no crypto, no. Send us who to Tianaga Clarado, or in Triscano. Scanny be a fanatic, be a my sister, and it's cannibal, and I'm this an inti. So, what they told no their commander, why, Yenessa, and to whom send ye, not a channel will be Tianaga Clarado, no my. And
0: okay, Fabemi, and be some son, Yanko. Hello, Madame Fudi, baby of Refi. Try last one. We had hello.
17: Good afternoon, ma.
0: Afternoon, middle, Odi, baby, I'm ready.
17: Pacho, me take a free answer for Johnson.
0: Pacho, in Tiwa.
17: Ma, Pacho, na papa nse. What say, ma? Many plus no. And Tia, how much you go here? Pacho.
0: Okay, Iate. Hello.
18: It is here.
0: Opi. Okay, yes, so yeah, that's the last one. Now, Yonko, hello.
19: Oh, my man.
0: Oh, fine, Yonko.
19: Oh, my man, so much of Yassi, no taco. Oh, my man, I'll be your phone in Ammonia, Juma, and Chia, your phone here, Chief. Oh, my, and there'll be a mean Trinity, and say. 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
20: Nese me buy my latest.
0: Okay.
20: My yesterday.
0: My latest phone.
20: Tell us if you buy original.
0: Okay.
20: Oima. Yes. We double share phone in us. In share for me program me mobile money affair. The one I want him no.
0: Andy. And nanka ese wo e honi si hobiem
20: de wa ma no
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20: de oba de o ma bia me ma di ka konta kwa kura wa anim ho ansa na meba
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20: evangelist am sha wati onyo kese
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20: Eye mani wu mum. The way maami na nimo nyam ni age no.
0: Den na ye wani wu a. What's what is the kind of makwaku?
20: Unfam man.
0: When I can't say.
20: You know, I am Kuraboneda. Yeah, Azada. I did you have what wouldn't say then I walk on. Who can one no bar with Timu or come with it to sir?
0: And suddenly a Chinese baby, such a homely snap
20: and I to me bomb pie say and any bets and I say.
0: Every name in interest.
20: Ah, Debbie T.
0: Then my
20: own. The way I was see no. I was see a money who knew. Now you katano maybe so.
0: Debbie was sick now.
20: Eh, onse wo ka chese mama bibi wo kwa. 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
0: O.
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5: 35
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5: 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Yeah. 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
0: It's a What's up? No one said my question. Say,
3: oh, yeah, man.
0: Dora.
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0: Okay.
3: So, Mauha, because on some penny for no mudu stage beer. Now, I be oh, a bassa, almost sicker, some cry, or money, sir, brisica. Yeah, mammy, no mudu, munina. Nina can't a yin no more, and you might be etimidin, chincha, or mosai, didn't see. Yeah, yes, I will maybe honanke beer. Be on no more, or more aware of the case. Yen trying even yen no more in Cassa. Elizabeth and Seku or Asafo picture and comment me and Vama Frankie's, but all the same, Mekanisa. 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

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or soon electrical so now you are drinking I'm out to any a woman baby I'm a sick I want to tell my I'm more do milk or why and as you say opposite you be a bank no I'll make you a kind of and I'm a 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

0: 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Blueprint DNA make up for the amount. Uncle Godfrey, and now, only me doing come on, say, share. Let you call baby, there are some movie on menu. 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via from us is here 0547113957. Now what so call your bookings and be and to me and call ye and for mom a sunset woman kwa and a bet me do a kajem na dear they won't say yeah gana and waka say be a girlfriend I catch him say lady no 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Said the beam catch up and say, you were the Miana, my yam or more. What do you say, son? Said the old mummy feeling, Miami, who say, be beer, I come over my kitchen when I may be. Missing me, man, I'm on no be easy rice. 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Now, when you are salad, you make a crack alongside, and I say, baby, a woman, hey, sardine, and run. You're the beer by Rachi and I don't yet as some kids walk around. And until I waste time, easy Branson, I may come for the amounts, I know. Missing me, Pierre, or more be, Sadi, or more be, macro. 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now, last respect in your demo, and it was so brand and any medium come up first, and your money now, salary loan, BP, a Greek loan, just and your money, dear Dosson. I don't know from Musicia, now one ginger moon, now fair, when you want more entry, and I'll be here and to me, and call you and for more. A 0208007254, and I saw before 0243270734. For na one or more entry and commerce here. What say? A man in a community bank was a service beyond expectation. We go so I may come for letters from the amounts and say, Oh, here on tea and on what was wa, what born with the runo, or because eh, not lady waka, kaka, yes, mamika, who dis a what say, and on tea me ye, Nako Pebinato, Miss Wachina Yano, and ye be a woman yet debia over that, just say, O Cabrane, the robber, and two watches are, and Pana Danano. 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trim come on wake purified mineral water and so they may come once a man, I uncle many ages and say, and upon our moya woman, I may hear me what he has seen so net day. Then so no one package in the crowd to say, yes, who knows so. Now a real boss and a hunting vifresa. Ah, now, many moon yanara, what I said, I had dry in a chasse, Metia make us a baby, Bakusia chasse, me bonnet, Tadu Chade, and to Tobinanum awake and I make come for the amour, yes, a copebi, why did I say, a yen I say, a dear, and a warrior, just a warrior, and so what quire, was a bra, FDA didn't say, I shall say, and so near project come a bibia, a quononym, numbi, now so to me a year, a stable, and our life, and intimacy, so, unam not just a yasi, a do chan, because a rear be poor. So none of my budget so one no ma a bema bibia a came down our system no more. But my dinner copy na dear hear me and say the ma wo tono near boa obisu a brabo amanesini ye ana sebi na pomu din sem akoso what ya say messia kumayare a monkaye a ye killer. Chase why here no back for my won't yes enti ya de saving life ewo kolebu tobi na ya su enti minje ukakrawa no ni enti me emfa mo wo afoforo so na bibia enti me enkoye ma Dr. Kudney, Dr. Rasta, ABA Herbal Clinic, and I'm doing a boy a UACC. I'm a say, Yari crown could be at it to war. Ah, my old bread. Who would you want here? Who would that? What would that would not have? Doctor, sick and one or two never. You're one and a name by a to me cassa. A radio son and I know what's in honor, what's in this, and you're my old yeno, and what thing, and it's a count to two bend one more, and what castle millennium inside the water. This last of all, a ho and a master you were a Kumasa quadra. So, a genasi, a jam netty hope. And I will be home, Doma in Cross or Ebenezer Preschool, and I say adjacent appear could be coast or she shall much acquaintances here. Now, stroke near the auto from Nosebra, prostrate and wounds and some bra, liver, kidney, and a yard will be at us. I shall swear at our old gentleman, Miss Will need some credit. Now, what you say, Power to Eddie, what you say, and not in Casabi brain, the Tutumica, not from Mussy Sea away, Doctor Nana Befa, and not a friend on any intuition command ferry, now call Yadia, now what on Yadia, and now when you're 0541 565 199, answer from 0502812116. Now, only Doctor Kunney, Doctor Rasta, and Jim Como, so a Yarisano, a Radin and Sir Elwomo, a B, H and H brands, and I may come for the amount, Missy, and school for no Bako, my friend. And no matter what goes on, Mamma, one to be a man, and Kivo Gare, and answer Gare, sorry, and no one wants an amen walk up. Way, and you know my power of a bedjasso, who you gare in free more. Just said, no, my papa bit is a moment, so a moment, only you 1-1-1-1. What you say, Copebinato spaghetti, no Copebinato, Mac and then Grana come near poor Mosco war. Tis Anumonia, the Momoko school. Would it be CC Mucaso, and I fear a tunnel? Now, but Franz or Bocosco, I genuinely want to tow him when you may be. No, no, so the Acosuku more. Nabibia et me abuano, Nana Brabomo et me, Sansa would see a fear near Frosso by area. Just a one year, Jenny Pendy. Sanumo is what the union, you know, papa, and a guma chess was this and come, Copebi Macrono, a ditchem sadi papa. And more assort, what do you say? And it's spaghetti, no, Nini Nebbi, Wabemo B. Fred is here, I want my true free, so 0322190877. Not what so called you would get CCR, not BBR, and to me, and call ye and for my pa. And me gusua just say, yeah, deep piano lady gold. 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Former Trust Limited. 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

second, 15 minutes after 3 on 104.5 FM. Today is Tuesday. And it clashes with the productivity of the week. And it's on your telephone, it's on your train, come on, then you ring. And the kind of home. And the radio, the bell, baby, will be after one of the longest holidays in this year. It didn't show up because it's just in your match FM, Kingsley or Tammy Amwako. Sanka the boss man, me dream. Mama, you know I cry, cry. Jume. Oh, I'm so yeah, yeah. And I'm in faster than any Bibian Kalman. And I'm 22nd of September 2026. I catch us a new rubber band. We ain't chebi an area. I finish con every year. And I'm in traffic. I break up. No one see. I'm called Doom 106.3 FM. When in the fear cross, they are 24. Jume, for a whole other phone in a coffee. And you are 3,000 free drive here. Hello, hello. I'm a catcher. Hello, hello. Yes, you are a baby. I'm fan too much. I'm fan again. Show me. I'm in fast. I'm a producer. Shiny fan. I see your man for the weekend. Gideon and Nako. I'm a boy. And come on, Frankie's family. I've seen a meeting. Nina. Uncasa, hello. And he entered. And Chebby, any better? Yeah. Come and come on, University of Science and Technology, the business unit. And I school of business by chain, come on. I say education has no end. I can't tell my mere school, not tell my miss out here soon. That's my car managing. Education has no end. Come be a soul. And the only school of business phone by chain, come on. Bear Bosman in the Abba Mude Rachel. You see, I'm going to catch us there. Master program, a year for 2 years, I end 1 year. MB and the pen, 18 in a weekend. And can't James or Ben to one go school. I ain't just sure about time be a bit in the baba. And if I can come on, I then crantina. You send me up as a man, maybe some more. I started lectures October. Yeah, I can't say just check for me. For the old tram, I was from Asokrana. And I'm a top form state theater. I was saying, I'm trying to say, if you are saying, I'm best of us here, school fees, you know. I didn't know when you are cross it. Okay, your program, baby. I work in US in the school of business. And I'm paying for by checking on. Mama, you cry, you then I never done it. I'm for 40 natural mineral water anymore, no man, sir. I just say, you himself. Background now, man, a carba. Soon I'll be man, yes, so be a swing in a cotton sauce, a cotton vortex, baby. In Kaya, who have it, don't say what I say, vortex. I be Bianco's a torting 100% natural mineral water, seven of me came. I'm on my dear, you hear me. And so be a while, sent in him. And when you're my gumna chance, and the Maria, don't say what I say, vortex. Size been up. Yeah, when you dear students, I go from a casino in a dispenser, moon in a dear home. Men are sending you my own bets me up one when you're holding. So, what time is life? I knew so be an airline. And I was a gutter moon soon. So, I am many pediana crying in a brain's comedy. What do you know? You're able to see in a. Any kind of fresh ones, Anna. Mamma, I have Bermos. Original is back. We are same knapper pepper. Smoother and creamer to refresh you anytime. Yeah, I wanted your cone. What your cone? Instagram, TikTok. I call at Bebe Veggie GH. And I'm friend, I'm 0544-335-900. 0544-335-900. 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Also, my dear, so betrayed. Bebe, the annotation, yeah.

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0: dr apia
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2: me wɔ Department of Human Resource and Organizational Development na me sayɛ coordinator for the research programs office which is in charge of the PhD and MPhil programs.
0: Okay. 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
3: ɔkyerɛfɛ me dr kamreku
0: wo
3: department of accounting and finance na meyɛ chair for our program promotions
0: 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pacho monka bi nkyerɛ prof
2: pacho okay yeah that's
0: it and I'm more chance for
2: yeah that's a bit brave you best say you cheer what you for you know senior kind you fee coming from my university of science and technology you free school of business now you buy na you pass you cheer your vc in so baby will be a you cheer and be brave Kwame Nkrumah University of Science and Technology is a leading school of business, a leading business school in Ghana. Kwame Nkrumah is established in 2005.
0: Wow.
2: Na ewo college a yefrɛ no College of Humanities and Social Sciences. Ti ufasa college a three faculties na yakabu mane ye college no. Eye KNUST School of Business. and then the law faculty and then faculty of social sciences na KNUST school of business yeah programs we bring undergraduate and then postgraduate programs in this obama me hukwan anka mekeka mebobo so ba ku mi nu mi
0: ma ma hukwan but answer na mema hukwan no e bajo ma me bajo myself for money ma answer na mema hukwan no KNUST school point so in for pote no bi person who's business school no but me am a location kakra we have programs e mema hukwan mo abobo
2: yo say uba Kwame Nkrumah school pomo yo baby e fro ho KNUST Dubai e ho na KNUST wo school of business na wo ufi school of business na nti ufi graduate school na oko school of business na fe oko faculty of social science omu new building no nti se ofa ye entrance na e fa high school na uremu a first one on your left e ye social science the next one no e ye school of business
0: I don't want to say from Dubai.
2: I want to say Dubai.
0: Me, you can I postgraduate and then other course. No, we will be trying enough in train common.
2: Okay, but so me, my boss, and I say, my colleagues, person, would be come on, maybe I'm the kind of MSc programs, there were various MSc programs across all the specializations. Program bi apeso ye bia ye wo ho MSc wo ho a eye 1 year. 1 year no mostly ye ye no weekends. Se be ya okwa adwuma se nso so wo e ma ofia weekdays no ntimi ma ubetimi aba. Eye mostly weekends.
0: Saturdays and Sundays.
2: And no kra no so kra ye sa ye na hybrid nti e bi wo ho aba face to face. E bi wo nso so obetina fi virtual. Not through Zoom or any other virtual means. Na ya true wa di. Yes, awo MBA. MBA no eye 2 years. MBA 2 years no ye wo omo peso mo ba daytime oho. Yes, awo enumerate ye oho after 6. And ye wo weekend. Iti bia ope bia no so oho. And ye wo MPhil. MPhil no ye wo 2 routes. Ye wo MPhil 1 year and then MPhil 2 years. Depending on the odi room. And you say why your master's that and now person ye MPhil ye be more about ye 1 year and no research courses in kwa na be ye no aye wo research project work. Na say ye 2 years and ye na ye say udi first degree in a room and the first degree in a room there ye 2 years. And after ye wo PhD in business and management across all the various specializations. I think it's a major ma Dr. Mekunua chair some of the MSc programs are you work across your 5 departments.
0: Okay, Doc. I'm that my boss, Doc Meku.
3: That's a fine. Let's wait here first.
0: See for that.
3: Your programs are accounting and finance.
0: Mm-hmm.
3: You work MSc with finance and
0: okay.
4: And MSc,
3: management and resource. So you do all. And you work MSc MIS. I'm the management resource system. So I work MSc with all. There were MSc in logistics and supply chain, or MSc in procurement and supply chain, there were MSc in strategic marketing.
0: Mm-hmm.
3: In fact, I hold a BBA department, no? Five departments, or MSc of IT and tourism management. So all the 5 departments, no? Accounting and finance, human resource, marketing, logistics, hospitality, or MSc, almost all the departments, mean, over so bar between me, Abeka and Hona, I tried the camera.
0: Ning in Asia and the weekend.
3: Weekend.
0: Wow.
3: One nice. Program penna a year weekday, health entrepreneurship. And say there were sponsorship, scholarship, and my students.
0: Oh wow.
3: And the more one only doing the weekday because of the scholarship bit na a cadre program no more.
0: Okay.
3: So mostly if a more in a health professional, nurses, doctors no. We need to more with my apply.
0: Only on the health sector.
3: And the health, yeah.
0: Oh, with the scholarships. Oh.
3: Scholarship.
0: Wow.
3: Fully funded.
0: Okay. Doc, my member also. Yenimsenka mo calendar ndi nka January ended the new academic year.
1: Mm-hmm.
0: Why October?
1: Me da say October no year. See say year reverted akọ back to the original long vac na na war August mono. And I think now that wasine others no assessor no na was say yen so yetimi assessor no na ABC so sa. It is all this year, yeah. I could because I am calling back, thank you, by January to say they die, no. But this time, the Indian is a because they are reverting into a school October. na enti with that said no so no e wo say admissions no so cost so see eh
0: okay
1: enti obi ho a woni me say otọ e dia ko chain
0: January
1: aha but na e wo so hu ni say October ya na e best school enu ti na ma na kwa koye sa enti September ending and a year yeah your friend say admissions applications no the deadline into bo o be ka say bia e say mo be ka
0: say
1: aha and no need to say e bia na wo twen January now this time they also say o ma o kentene o ho na o ko to forms no na aka be then 8 days
0: and mama mpia kakra saka 8 days dia kwan bens no be fa so enya forms ni bi and a requirement need to say and any pandi room say what can dey what
1: forms no e wo yeah, well, two ways I'll be to me the actor. Barco yeah www.knust.edu.gh/admissions.
0: But just this you.
1: www.knust.edu.gh/admissions.
0: Okay.
1: Okay, what we who said purchase e-voucher. Ube to me at all now or register. Sorry, no start admissions no. Ebiem so odbo *415*55#.
0: Ano dey ebe ko bi o
1: on
0: me pia mo e
1: *415*55#.
0: Okay.
1: Yes. It's ya no no ukra we are on I think MTN and all the telecell networks. Okay. Telecell MTN in na ukura yes *415# na on sabitimi aka na oto na ebi mu so kona se o apply a uchu su postgraduate Ghana na no uchu su regular enti ubia
0: o se na we chiki regular
1: eh sa platform na mu na undergraduate form so your admissions room ubia in admissions room enti for masters na de na ye postgraduate it will do one what you suppose graduate Ghanaian.
0: Okay.
1: It will select postgraduate Ghanaian now. Your programs no, is under the regular stream, although say weekend yet. It's a regular stream ho. To call regular streamer now what apply.
0: Me phone in here.
1: Patrick.
0: My boss star.
1: Sure.
0: Bajo, I'm phone. I remember. Bajo, it's here for you now, but try your mouth.
1: I know.
0: Because we're necessary part.
1: Exactly.
0: Because the embassy will be your challenge. Beer.
1: Okay.
0: Apart from so, we'll call your portal. No, so no. Yeah, okay. We'll be on only laptop. We saw any phones on TV. For our phone, meaning in a *415*55# a number.
1: But try.
0: Maybe I say Minya the Nezu baby.
1: No.
0: Okay, I say, welcome to KNUST Payment Service.
1: Oh, you are?
0: Please select an option.
1: Or them.
0: Pay fees. Verify payment application forms virtual. No, I call number phone.
1: Application forms.
0: Okay, we try. I'm going to take a car for him. Okay. And number 40, follow procedure.
1: Sanity.
4: So we are regular and understand learning. Not any regular.
0: Regular, I'm choose regular.
1: I'm going choose one.
0: Choose
1: regular.
0: I'm going
1: to choose regular. I'm
0: going to choose
1: regular. I'm going to choose
0: regular. I'm going to choose regular. I'm going to choose regular. I'm going to choose regular. I'm going to choose regular. I'm going to choose regular. I'm going to choose group.
1: Yeah.
0: Postgraduate Ghanaian. No exactly. Afa regular no.
1: Exactly.
0: Now of course now afa no.
1: Which is
0: TV and here send BB.
1: No send.
0: Okay, I'm fine send. May they may use ma accept me. No more better than make account.
1: And the portal ni mono. Yeah, obenya updates of senior wa application process na kudru. TBA so application process na I complete be ba say complete whilst you process your application. And they say the baby are no Ghana hani ewo. O better say admissions are back. So I say we have found two baby. So the baby no. I'm on for this admissions are out. Aha. Do we not say no ako? Do we go ako share no? Na they will apply you know. Yeah. Dami adam ya fawa nese ni huri no ako tia school fees.
0: But look.
4: Who apply? I'm going to email address and apply. Na email address ni baby ano.
0: The bomb
1: email.
4: See more admission na. Me na email see more admission. To almost everything I need to know, email number my work say I'm on mission. You can't hide that.
1: Yeah.
0: Much trap hide. I take it. I think my no money to be a mom. Ebia, we challenges, but we may have challenge in there. Let's say we know about this.
5: Yeah.
0: It's been the number no so mobile. It's 0545-185462. And it was 0545-185493. Meanwhile, 0209-150721. 0209-150729. Info MP 0209-150723. KNUST School of Business for Nurturing Common. Admission year September, yeah. October.
5: October.
0: Near start school. Doc actually must say almost change system no to suit the wasi. So the bear also masters no. 1 year pet in soon me who be more but I'm for asking me questions. Debu, I'm assuming Bissau, I'm for questions, sir. I'm assuming from Bissau. Yeah, you share. You know, I'm a course in Amoyan, other institution be brave. Not then Tina, and so be choosing Momodiano. And question box, you come asking Quab, go more branches be brave, ever Ghana. Into a tech and Kua, tech campus, and other branches in the account. Prof.
2: Okay, Pastor Meda say, I didn't know also be choose to KNUST School of Business. And you might be bringing your baby to boss. You're the kind of professional recognition. So, about KNUST School of Business, you're going to say, and fire your entry, your students. Yeah, well, professional bodies, baby, you're new on Moody in Sao. So, a bit to say ICAG, ACCA, CIMA, CIHRM, SILT, etc. So almost all the professional bodies know you know mona a year juma. Until we have program affiliations with all these relevant professional bodies. We also have the global exposure where we have access to all these industry professionals, and then we also have international conferences. Your students can easily have access to all these. We also have flexible learning approach where you can do just weekends or offer daytime and that's all about evenings quorum. And whichever approach you choose, no, so we have the hybrid. And for instance, Uba two face to face, ABA weekends now, Usunya dia Uba 2 weekends, the next 2 weekends no a year virtual.
0: Okay.
2: Baby, I will be a ubitimia there. And we are bringing education to your doorstep, making it easier for you. Yes, I will do all campus excellence to between Kumasi and Accra, ubitimia chusu, some of the programs, especially aviation and data analytics. So you can do them in Accra, but the rest are in Kumasi. We have family friendly initiatives like Mother Care Unit. It will be all bana oba funny bra. The hian so be new beer over here colour and it's a beer colour and so mamma. You be man a nice place.
0: Oza.
2: Yes. And T will see a dear no, na ubi so nice environment. Exactly. Of here colour.
0: Yeah, we are for it.
2: You say a colour here 3 months cra. It's just a matter of your mouth breastfeeding. And all these are available for you. Yeah, what facilities? See, because the facilities are ultra modern facilities. And then you're afraid KNUST Dubai. Your facilities is just one of a kind. Your doctoral center just for the PhD students. Your innovation lab, skill lab. We have a big library. We have professional program centers. We have career services center that helps you with choice of careers and all that. We also have our restaurant, the KSB Base Bite. And we might break actually, because everything you want, we have it. Yeah. And we have all these and more. That is why you should choose KNUST School of Business. And when it comes to our programs, we have varieties, everything you can think of think of KNUST. Yes. Actually, once in your lifetime, on your certificate, on your CV, you should have KSB or KNUST.
0: Yes, I'm not more schoolmates.
2: No. Also, your schoolmates.
0: KNUST
2: School of Business. Yes.
0: Other schools know, but as a more you have been I think, Doc, now can. Yeah. Then manage a palm and some good dream bush, you are man. You will be a dream man, one many a
5: true.
0: A war shouldn't be a barrier to
5: exactly. Exactly.
0: And the more baby, and Quadra watching, say, more babies,
5: baby mother care unit. Yeah, yeah, yeah. And see, send a canna, your dream a man home. And it shouldn't be a barrier.
0: Maybe be a dream, but we are mother and
5: swat. It shouldn't be a barrier, say, and unty unty in the school, unty. Yeah, well, baby, SCC, ho come apart, I say, oh, classroom cry, and I say, baby, say, maybe I also will free her. Now, I quack her, and that's what's about classroom. Yes, a whole very, very conducive for by OBA, BBA, OPBA. So I tell you,
0: and some of you saying, I'm okay with you, say, no, any problem. Don't have a group. May I share in terms of payment, what do you need to say? I can say, BBA, or whoever tries or be free. And you may be one with my friend, hey, me refuel, and I cut 8 days pay. In the end, I'm Thursday, my boy, my boss, I was going to see school business, LPM, a back by and 3 months. Because I was going to go for bus school no more. I'm going to buy any video. I'm going to switch them level. Hey, Frankie, who's there? Wow. Oh, postgraduate. Oh, wow. Rabbi. School grammar, I'm going to be grammar. Jason Baname, MMS in Ben or Masters in the MNA. Because we move
5: fast.
0: Yeah, Mosa, because we may a pa, maybe we are procurement supply chain. My mother's MBA.
5: I may also
0: prepare. I bring the ground and mommy feeling.
5: As our chatted sips in a count.
0: Account, oh, sips count.
5: I sips count.
2: No crap.
5: Yes, no crap. What chatter that?
0: Then cry a con of no, we're waiting on trap check.
5: They are content. To cry.
0: Oh, content, that's what I said. Oh, when I'm the blog, I'm everyone miss sending fee from there. Yeah. You know.
5: Elevators, we be a woman.
0: My idea. My idea.
5: So, your content.
0: And if I cut 8 days, but more than I'm still. Until they have a payment, no, I don't know. Dog,
4: okay, school fees, no, last year, if I was of Sir Emma Pima, we pay 50%.
0: Oh, 50
4: man? Yeah, when they say first administration.
5: Mr. Osafina Utia, a October yarn a school, a share a
0: seer.
5: In this, a car 8 days pay now what tall forms, now a filly. Into now drinks a old train, December, Nasa, whatever, and other tall forms are. A marasso, cogenis is here in October yarn, Fatu Nebre school, ne prepare a home, sober best school. Be a muso, may war hospitality, and I may say, catcher, or say, oh yeah, hotel manager, restaurant manager, oh yeah, Juma or tour agency. Maybe I will
0: be in Gratab, a Jew.
5: Yes,
0: I'm Fanny Baba Moab,
5: exactly.
0: I'm from yes, I'm master with your experience. You know.
5: Why you be a hotel management archer, but we need certificate to be a real friend.
0: Yes, we need a tech certificate. Hell, Katia,
5: what about that? What about a 1 year person? Yeah, can I? And a side flexible weekend to beat me with Jumana weekend. Manager wababe yana supervisor whatever unya ebe boa ama onso wako wenim said ya okay we be free supervisor and say ya come management level aha nti na eno no
0: and I say doc mami call Dr. Mrek doc na mini prof baby final message
4: ya yeah, ready ya yeah, credo say or two be you know ya yeah, shasi na our first let advantage in there you have the flexibility to learn we have your face-to-face session, your online session, and all our lecturers are ready. they have good training, modern techniques in teaching, and so many more for you. So you are inviting all students to come to KNUST School of Business.
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4: It's the only school to be.
0: And school alcohol class. Oh, challenge be checked. Oh, be oh, challenge challenge. School alcohol. Home run when you do you. Cause school one you know Prof. And then only China blend my
2: feel. And then my
5: head.
0: Why are they so? Okay, Prof. No, no, no. No, no, no. No, no, no. No, no, no. Then all the chat to my.
2: Me that's a bit brain. Patch on me person me touch on just the MPhil and PhD. Now for my wrap up. MPhil and PhD, no. Auto forms now. Me fa MPhil first. MPhil no. Ube ba interview. Enti yebe email you now. Waba interview or the right department.
0: Okay.
2: Into qualify any afal. For PhD, no. Answer na. Ube to forms no. Yes, you should say. Oba call your website. Na washe department or person kwa na program or person ye no. Lectures na wo that area no. Omo research background. Na ni obi edi nkomo. Na waje atum se obe supervisor and san wa process wo apply wo admission forms. And no de hu hia ye. Esan se so uni potential supervisor PhD no yintimi mfa.
0: Okay.
2: Na dia me di twa so ne se ene dey dia edition so ka se untimi nsua dia na te se one am person edition because it's everywhere and we've made it such that you can always improve your knowledge skills and abilities and it's very important those days gone were

0: wherever you are, thank you so much.
1: Yes, we are the CPG. Thank you. And no one has done the Edamwasi. A better docs to the doctors and the professor. A star 415 star 55 hash. And our numbers in the name
2: Turn it up loud.
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6: Procode. Aye, kepo, JSCH. 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
4: Sankrat we, FDA dia to mu se eye.
7: La la daddy. You know how I'm going to be a fashion designer one day?
8: Mhm.
7: And you know how you

0: always say money doesn't fall from the sky.
1: Mm-hmm.
0: And you know how much fashion school costs?
1: Mm-hmm.
0: I don't want you to say you don't have money when the time comes. So I have a plan. Mm-hmm. Ecobank Junior Saver account. You open it for me today.
2: We put small money every month.
0: By the time I'm done with school, the money will be plenty.
1: Mm.
0: Yes. So what do you say? Daddy, I want to hear yes.
3: Yes, yes.
4: Open an Ecobank Junior Saver account with a little first deposit, no monthly maintenance fees, and competitive interest for children aged 0 to 17. Ecobank, the Pan-African Bank.
5: Just a little today.
6: Hey, welcome back to work.
7: Charlie, thanks bro, thanks
6: bro. Malaria really knocked you down, eh?
7: Charlie, no joke. Hey. Fever, headache, vomiting, hey. Loss of appetite. I couldn't even eat my usual fufu.
6: You and fufu,
7: how we go do it?
6: I hope you got tested before the malaria treatment.
7: Oh yes, I did. And thanks to Malatu, I kicked out malaria one time.
6: Sharp. Anyway, yeah. Sorry to ruin your excitement, but your boss asked of you.
7: Okay.
6: She says she has plenty work for you.
7: No problem, Charlie. Strength day.
6: You see,
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1: 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Ah, all your micro microfinance sector reform no. 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
0: Wow.
1: Na 83 no ana e start say e full banking
0: service. So 83 zone combine.
1: 83 na combine.
0: On the next case one.
1: Yes, ana next case.
0: We Amansea premium bank.
1: Hello Chris, kan ko a.
0: Here the chief executive officer Omeni Ferry Kwachiche FKK agree more the as a workers in Philippa and your workers to our customers in above them say as we action my so one shadow and cast audience a brown the badges can brown
1: and
0: okay and this is a buy no I'm affecting think the, say you are the first banker about say
1: yes
0: sikana buy vision
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1: if you say ya shesha ye no ye na ye board of directors so hwe uh-huh. Ye board na experienced people a
0: yeah.
1: Omo nim nim de se ye ka law ye lawyer wo ye engineer wo ye finance expert a ye professor
0: wow
1: ah University of Kipus dean of business school or ye director
0: oh re re re
1: afi ye engineer e wo ye accountants nti ye board no fa
0: pe ma say life utility
1: yes
0: be me ya obo ye ni obia
1: if you say ye board no is well structured say ye mpese ebekwa akoye profession baako nti ufa ha akwa ufa akwa yes nti accountant o finance for o economics for o bankers nti all the facet of 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
0: 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me branches come one of the community bank I mean some branches do so power I was with the magic because na say maza ko jibi this year
1: yes I was in there you go so fi se na ni nyina no jina yen customer so
0: ade em the power mo pa em mo slogan and I'm your reliable financial partner because this customer because ka when you the right time I swear who mean yes ka one crowd man one ten forget it useless he was a lawyers professors engineers economic business for us and is come here numbers ni complain bi na person we man ya and now we bi na person we need discuss here number ni is 0501 6464 14 0501-646414 hotlines are all over between your friend
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0: 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And I
1: yeah, so I
0: exactly.
1: Into one so yeah, Bosnia, yeah, them even is the cheapest because him say Bosnia, yeah, but they assume Jesus Christ to there. Yeah, they Jesus Christ to ascend can we be man?
0: Okay.
1: Yeah, so kakra. After your MSME, omo ye kuta omo nsa no adwuma. Won so omo yi mu no. Omo omo kuta omo nsa no adwuma e say omo omo priority no. Emfi omo.
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0: 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There be yes omo mbo number.
1: Yes, enso omo no, sansa no adwuma kuta wa. Won hia say obeya aban adwuma na say you are on your own. Into omo nso ye hu gidie wo mumu a, omo nso omo kra de collateral free.
0: Won hia bia.
1: Yes, enno ani say woni amansi edi adwuma say se susu na wo to account a wo operate na one active
0: okay
1: se ka active a any say na wo twena see hu
0: so why you be
1: account nim
0: yeah
1: ana say bi nso a susu ni ne kra ba ho once a wo de boabo e scan
0: no
1: no o meji mra
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1: ba yen pesa o this ke beto ho say o beji sa and the eye friend is face ka beji sa yen ya man say de yen yesa
0: e pesa
1: hu ka ba sa be regular say na this ka ma wa ye hwe wa ho de no otimi atua enu nti na yen customers ni wo gidi say Obano, ya assess na mene hu say we woman 20,000, woman 50,000, woman 1 million. Obetimi atu ya.
0: Okay.
1: Nti say en qualify un qualifier, ya better till am odru ho say, ya di we name anu. Next time utue ni ya obesan akosoro.
0: Okay. Any obeni Frederick Kwachiche, the CEO of Amansea Community Bank PLC. Branches in the bebre. And an dey twink won no nya daje. I bet you any moment with you on the penny cassia pa branches nicking out, come a beer. But that room, answer, and I may buy yes, I be a quiet barefoot. Kind of broke customs a digger. Mammy for Stephen Quasi. Patch up phone about me per day. I'm going to go for technology with a man on TikTok. I bet Batisiano. Almost say, yeah, I'm crying out guitar. The message will come.
1: Yes,
0: I'm going to say, we'll soon number. O si ka utia na fe e digita na ho ye ba so ne mo mfa complain lines ni ntuja na mes ni ntuja me unze me time na a buru so crowd a go bi ru aja no o ka bra won chiu danga oni ske ni obi o disk e gman 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financial partner na en sorry so
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Insha se mna mididi insha bako si jesinya meche. Asanka de boss ma. Mebi owe cheche mu nina. 30 minutes to 6 PM 106. What? Nako hako jisike vya. 106.3 Adum FM asem na mike. Wadiya. Fear Christ, the show being produced by Shani Van as your man for the weekend. On the social media, until you bend my darling, to no man up your scarf if you're crap. Esquire, Kuku Seku, that's a diet of program here. Yeah. And you, James Kwesiagla, the governor himself. And you're 24 in a coffee for the holiday. That was yesterday, it was a holiday. And we are here. 30 minutes to 6. I mean, cut the new diary one who has a mention. Your daily vitality wants someone to make a change. I'm in fast at the PSC, my Chillum Industrial Limited. 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A new diet 1 year. 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You know, I'm running my cup, I'm in my cram, I'm in my New day one, yeah. Omo dey abusu yenin na. Obi am fa na choice dey na ape. 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Ana ya mo ye choco ni soya milk together. Anim say soya milk dey no. A natural goodness cra me see obi a. The richest chocolate and soya tex. Any day one choco soya milk drink. Me Felisa. Yeah, well, the actual chocolate in corn and two per the soy and corn, Benya. Open the chocolate in corn, open the two powers combined, Benya. I'm still be our choice. An upper wheat milk drink, Nana. An upper the idea, Brian. I'm a wheat milk drink. An upper the one with corn milk. And you never see a back. What the amount, son, can be? I'm feeling goodness. I'm all ready for September, but we are. I have prostate cancer, man. A cup prostate, a drug clinic back on, I say, I saw be a back on. Nana, her baby, I hope my dear boy, my mama, a prostate, you know. If you say, for me, and I say, I have prostate cancer, crana. And my Moses Clinic Bar Center. And I don't have friend, the prostate center. And you know, I say, mom, I'm assuming when you know, I have prostate awareness month here. I bought home by Ansan, I do the end here. Kwa branch ya wa denta tema akra. Ya wa akra center, ya wa denta ya wa tema akra center. Ya bi AESL Dino. 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Ya di mamadi ya sobe friend 0244-068-447. 0244-068-447. I'm on the your prostate new age man and I dread it. I'm on here 0503-494885. Also Casa and I dread it. I'm on prostate in a hand crack. HNL brand 17 number one catchery. A fit breakfast, lunch, supper, and dinner. You know, when you're in the name, you know, fit HNL for us. And the money, a fit and more, baby. 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I was 0322-19077. 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
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while caring for your skin? And the mini vitamin B3 and B6 in E and a woman. Bomadia, Kutiam, Wanga, Dingati, Bia, Umfoni, and Winfredjay. I'm a catcher seminar, Bomadia, and Fan Bang Kuala Bebre. I a bear mod, and I call him more drinking. I come as a bear mod. I a bear motto. Amadia, Pebby, and Sanda, what do you feel? What to come out to be nano? Traffic moving out at Bermot, yes, Bermot, Bermot. As I say, Ashemu Kenapa. Kishin Ben, now we are here, Bermot. Kishin be on here. A Bermot in your company, when you are down for pa. When you are so because you'll be a Belbia. As I say, food and drug authority are just to be a problem, be no. Oh, yes, upon this thing. Problem, Libya. Problem, now so Benyada, Genuano. Abo be a good mini winning problem, yeah. Honorable Sampa, and you mother Koyamo, and you mother Saman for your video, your pictures, occasions, break time, and birthday, any program, yeah. 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And 0544-335-800. Abo call TikTok and Instagram, a bear beverage GH. I'm going to be a little bit of a dream. We are celebrating every moment. Yes, I need a high. I'm going to be a 10th October 2026. And here is a crowd. Live from Corporate Games, Sebastian Dendene. I will pay Joe Park. I am in the bed now. What you prepare? About your Bombardier. Men's and women's football, and volleyball, basketball, table tennis, athletics, the sacrifice, handball, lineman's pool. 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For Penny Eric, Inkumi, I was 0245-594425. 0245-594425. 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When you check your TIA, you have a mantle and table with your Jikwame dance. So, and I'm from 0501-529-0952. And that's all about branches in here. A mantle and Kasim. Yeah, I made the Anania a simple cry. It's the only problem, be as only the Anania. The Anania is simple.
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0: 0244-244-847 and 0207-0204-468-590. I'm an animal to say. 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
1: Ah, sa.
0: Na uni pa o name ye brisa kobre du no ye.
1: Crucia.
0: Crucia.
1: You say the bro nyawe ani abre.
0: Sa. Yeah, yeah, yeah. So competition no end.
1: Ah, crucia the name.
0: Free challenge.
1: Ah. Challenge no cost the name. Itu nya clear
0: report. No so we say ye ne den.
1: O nya clear du ne gas ovens di bina. No atcha under 1 minute. E bi wo izubi da. 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No wa post for TikTok, na say social media na da tag care do.
0: Okay.
1: Which one we this car? Which one we need gas cooker?
0: Simple. O bo telephone number so.
1: Telephone number.
0: Care do telephone number.
1: Na so be advocate kra bi na dey e kwa. Like the way city si bo a wo de no aduane ade no. How quick is the ade? Oh, simple kra. Man for I say kra. O mo dey gum bebere.
0: Oh, sir.
1: Bro, you be charge you papa.
0: No so be check cash.
1: Bete kasha seka gas movie ni yebeche bi.
0: Masika pudu anga sa.
1: Ama
0: kettle iron.
1: Oze kiesu de oka.
0: Oh yeah yeah. Yeah. It's a 90.
1: Doctor engineer.
0: Yeah. Biniza kwabenedu.
1: Kwabenedu. Ene birthday.
0: Sa.
1: Mtene Tuesday mi nini.
0: Okay.
1: Tuesday dia.
0: Yeah, Tuesday mu fili sayin.
1: Ini yama bi brini yeye.
0: Masa ke nyoma bi wa oya ke unti minye.
1: Ha?
0: Nyoma bi wa oya unti minye.
1: Diya mimi nini yese unimi.
0: But the old yen, some mean him Cabinadu.
1: But you did it! Cabinadu!
0: And a Cabinadu.
1: Cabinadu, what?
0: The old yen.
1: Oh,
0: Nidia, any aim, what?
1: Cabinadu.
0: No, yeah, why?
1: Cabinadu,
0: why?
1: Oh, was it? I'm asked Cabinadu.
0: Aye.
1: Yo.
2: She's
1: right. So, you walk with it, right?
0: It's okay, you want to say, because. Come on, me no.
1: No, we have many care. We wouldn't even worry.
0: When I say I am meeting my minimum and I'm dear, or you'll be yauna.
1: Oh, sir.
0: Yes.
1: Obi be here.
0: On yauna.
1: Ah, okay. The key.
0: Oh, yeah, what is a minimum bar?
1: Katie or a bishop?
0: Yes, me no one. Come on, one tea I may catch us. Yes, you preach you or come on. Fair your friends. What if you up here?
1: I will say, I'll preach you come as your friends. I'm a shower. We are prophets, we are evangelists, we are prophets. Who could not come with a whoop? What preacher you are, my name is in area now. And your offense now, who you are told you have is an alma. And the uncle Dufina Hokaka, one of my Akaka, who tipped down by Kabayaba, Kabayaba, and in some and there by Michelle or Alma. We will be a preacher or come, and I'll preach you, I saw them. No, Tio, any idea, I'm sure nobody will be with my boy. After hard day's work, Omina can get your picture, more Tiamma, or more cook that blowing in our
0: moon. She's a kid, Tiamma, pretty come out.
1: But why do I know rapping? No,
0: Pinsin.
1: I ain't be hard. Now I came before I let you know what I'm going to do. Pinsin, why do you know rapping? Rapping, I drew them so we shall say, you want a pencil or body name, a cacabi, and I want to warn our 82 or back. Menstrual pains, the damn show. Within the power, when you drink down, the damn show, the room, rapping all. Donners out in drugs, PLC. And I go for Eddie Pie, I was so known and answer. Now, one to one doctor and cast the ABN if you fear. Now, radio, Mr. Wa. Say, when I'm too pa, normal one, idea, only we are, no kejua, home told.
0: You're the
1: only one. Sounds 18 years, when you're 18 years, sir. We are asthmatic patient, I want a doctor and cast, and sir, and I want to make a so unknown. Sounds soon, Ebisha, ABN. 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
1: 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We dey basis you come am on kese be impulu bia na dia. Another one from Donners Alton Drugs PLC. And I see am from bro. Yeah, cause am magazine. Na ye din kwa kra ho. What say natural health center me Dr. Batisba. Na ya dia bia help bia no be pim na so yen kwa dia. Obi to us so boy dey nyina se dwie. So woni na ya we asthmatic patient. Uyo baba ma wetime when you stroke and I say po stomach ulcer goiter compo and I say coco bi na ye word peace on your busan eh ogidi bra me see me twen salute doctor me gini de bad peace on there oh 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
0: 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Udu police station e bembi ya.
1: No yina. O yina momo.
0: Aye.
1: Sa anababwa.
0: Bose nye sa ane police fulmi husup. Ano obi. No ye video. Ano ye. No de ma police for papa. You face the law. A penalty and I'll be dim. I think is it 6-3 months? I saw it. And the Yambu and the Britia. See, I know the new law now ban transport law no, and I say road safety act. You are going to teach them. Because you are
1: the name Baba.
0: Yes.
1: The name Baba
0: because
1: say money ba. A money bow.
0: Baba Yajuma.
1: Now I say a country is wanting to say, could be a man Yajuma, could it be a Yiji?
0: A Jadam Raban,
1: a man Yajuma, I would be
0: a
1: beg. Now the Bakun is a boy, I swear, you're not still so.
0: Says in a day.
1: So pretty bass, my, I'm off for make a
0: car. And I saw what you may preach, I saw them.
1: No, the bed in the season, never. We are so for contribution of Penny and City of Vices.
0: I'm a man, okay. Say, I am ra.
1: Now let me preach your kid.
0: Okay, you tell us someone preaching. Oh, I saw your noise permit. When your noise permit, Zubananga's on no police camera by no. Which I will obey your actions. Is yaw. Hey, the second coming of Mosia German.
1: Okay.
0: Come on, I'm in for Basilia Constructions.
1: Basilia?
0: Yes. And that's manager's search here. Basilia Constructions. About your say a damn way you may be anything about construction service. Oma dia tie me yo. E kwa dance your investment pa. 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
0: 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No remote. O change dynamo o beti me change ni nyina ma. E di patch o yo bia o hi aye design. Building design, kasa. Ebi a person ha artisan labor. We hear mason. We hear carpenter. We hear electrical. We hear electrician. Bibia anything. Labor square na pa. Basilia Construction. Benye bi anya nongwa. We hear concrete product. We hear building materials. Bia mo bi. 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
1: okay
0: am fo be crash so am fo e wild crab mo am wa kwentem titru pese obi sifie ma interior decoration affordable luxury house ni na e Basilia Construction Service Limited e di man be be one crisis e be 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09 02 01 02 04 09 02 01 02 04 09 02 01 02 04 German doctor.
1: Doctor. Well, Herman doctor, we tell you.
0: I tell you, yeah.
1: The name of the corona.
0: I don't know. I don't know. I don't know.
1: I don't know. I don't know. I don't know. I don't know.
0: Kitchen for who finish
1: Shisha. The Shisha. Shisha, the
0: you,
1: the action, I
0: don't know.
1: I mean, you mean, you mean, you mean, you mean, you mean, you mean, you mean,
0: you mean, you mean, you mean, you mean, you mean, you mean, you mean, you mean, you mean, you mean, you mean, you
1: mean, you mean,
0: you mean, you mean, you
1: mean, you mean, you mean, you mean, you mean, you mean, you mean,
0: you mean, you mean, you mean, you mean,
1: you mean, you mean,
0: you mean, you mean, you mean,
1: I'm a bra.
0: Eba trust sent in the ajiba bia eniva comfort after wash there so bomodi am esi nio man nyina wie ni bomodi atutumika last in soon our best same as amfro no bomodi am pa we in pa nio man nya hwe we 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And I just said the damn back. A man turned to me and said, "We're not doing anything in a." A man turned to me and said, "We're not doing that." Engineers all down the crown. And turned to police about. I didn't hear them. Only mosquito spray and call. I'm on the malaria and I'm pumping quite check. And Tuntum and Tefreba and Tucumbo and here, Dingina. If I try a sound repellent about betting the Ashra, I would then hear and it's a rose. And I didn't hear and the soaring. Number of affairs 0302 681582. 0302 681582. And 0322 37623. If I try spray them, 15 minutes time. And And number here 0302 681582. I'm on the end of the year in Cambom San Adjede. 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

0: 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Sorry, I'm a crank crank crank. Who tells me I didn't know? I'm a mumbra. I need better. Number is 0256 040838. The solar now by Gendy, I think about trans life. And it bit me a boy. And my name is Afama. What is it? And so get to have a family, a cassia family. Maybe I'll be pomme the vim and pomo. And my Vim energy drink bin amenom. Vim wompa. My edge still my program. My new man, new man. Do hear Vim? But I'm feeling vitality. Pa. Vim energy drink. I'm on the binom. Occasion bia. Mwamu coaching. Mwamu ya sports. Mwamu bobo. Yo, yeah, you may dim be and vivre tini be out and as a chakra when you have him kakra. How the Akasadi, you may Trillium Industrial Limited. And he had a Vima, bro. Vim won pow. Number is 0322-19087. 0322-19087. That be Bianco's a torting. 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A modern and excellent look. A giant shoe fear because of electrical car cables. 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Cry number here 0501 45 38 69, 0501 45 38 69, and a 0544 338042, 0544 338042. Yeah, baby, corner, you're coming for a cheddar mouth. Maybe a cheddar spice is a mouth. Tune you a cheddar spice. I'm the my boy, the pedia and acquire. We here a season powder, the steamy a coconut, a cheddar chicken season powder. And your name a punch, a yo giant. A yen and chini a ding in a beef season powder. No, there's no spaghetti in a banyan a powder mouth. A monobay jollof and a stew and a muddy a cheddar spices. You winning in a beer. A muddy for any chair. A ya kajetia gate number 11, store and a number F3410. And I'll phrase 0244-831-897. 0244-831-897. What do you restaurant, Pavlia? What do you think? What do you think? What do you think? What do you think? What do you think? What do you think? What do you think? What do you think? What do you think? What do you think? What do you think? What do you think? What do you think? What do you think? What do you think? What do you think? What do you think? What do you think? What do you think? What do you think? What do you think? What do you think? What do you think? What do you think? What do you think? What do you think? What do you think? What do you think? What do you think? What do you think? What do you think? What do you think? What do you think? What do you think? What do you think? What do you think? What do you think? What do you think? What do you think? What do you think? What do you think? What do you think? What do you think? What do you think? What do you think? What do you think? What do you think? What do you think? What do you think? What do you think? What do you think? What do you think? What do you think? What do you think? What do you think? What do you think? What do you think? What do you think? What do you think? What do you think? What do you think? What do you think? What do you think? What do you think? What do you think? What do you think? What do you think? What do you think? What do you think? What do you think? What do you think? What do you think? What do you awa to bottle na isu ewi a obehia sachet no ketu ana akase e so nya oya papa e babo apo mudin se fright owa nko babia meda mo nyina asipi mididi akose jese nyameche e me asanka de boss me 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
1: 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Now we heard a Franco walk. 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Oka Crabia Cutel Biano, any a TV, free air condition, phone, CCTV camera, washing machine, will be PR, baby piano, 40% in a demo wall. Thanks to you, Computer Clinic. Was say, Bomotin, Nessan Susso, say, Opaya Sabia Dimfi de Berriano. If we are your daughter, a tuna said, yeah, and yeah, thanks to you. Yeah, oh, mammy, and when him and she when he has sent, I say, idiot, said he when he has it. I hear you, dear John, this Debbie, your best shay. If you didn't bear shay, only a crow. Yeah, show mamma, so I yes, and I say, we dear anemia, Debbie, and she bra, Criano, a yes, whom as a man can say, quantum porno so. Now, you're chaining fine for what it. Center tank, a ye strong, now a tough. Open uncrabble cremon sua. A center stank and a papa, a show cream pie, and so on the Sugumu, a crojan, crojan, crojan. Yafu Mukro Osa, need two any. A trans swatte, a man for crack out to trims and won't bring you, and Yano Cre, Haxa Mesa, and no, a yinsu.
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1: 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I'm from another day. Yeah. 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
3: honey dear, a yaman asem. Saban is 8% number. In the watum 30% ya. I want a man who's taking this action against this any man. It is only a cat and a driver senior, a better mimi control me in your members. In the GPR Fusu and the Marani Bayajuma, and a young house in your best support society. In the honey dear, because of my tongue was a man, I'm a boy, Miss Yama, a man, a man is saying, I have 8%. And this is what Tumu did, so on Tumu did. Only the Embrane Abafo front. And no one will be 20. Then yet me, Namakas Atom.
1: And yeah, share any muse, and you may name so muti, eh? Wamodiano, or Hamuchi, what you are son of the toast, when this is said, Nabadia. And a Musalmun in Amokosia, Mudi, Mukwa Musum can be binched on. Why?
3: Why do they say, making say, as it's Saturday, and I said, Mandela Babonti, Bamandi, and Saturday. And Satya, we are moving on here. 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
3: 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Now, say, your man, Penny, so your chairman is there. I'm your Ghana for so. I say, saying, I'm making my summa. And the moon soon, I'm on fire on the transport. You're quite an enemy. You put the way forward here. You bear a man near my tomorrow. I told your mom. That was the one tears in here. And then I said, well, did you?
1: Yo, Pauli, me and I see you, Marie, and a bra when you are my year.
3: When you're with my mentor in your mother for say, one fine room is at you. Percentage in
2: the year.
3: Just to you, we have the backup, the paper by Monday, no, they are going in. And the Messiah will be a quasi Jojo, one panya juma. That's what we are Magana, but they will be
1: a. Yet I say, we are Concerned Drivers Association. One pen in power, that one man, William, or say, and I'll tell you, no, I didn't come on.
0: Yantua, so now, and now, every new patriotic party, MPP, and you call no, and central for issue, would you be? 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
4: processing narcotics for export. That is the danger we find ourselves. The intelligence we have picked is that these drug lords, these traffickers, they have
2: established
4: territories here for processing of illicit drugs and narcotics under the watch of President Muhammad. And it appears that he doesn't care under the watch of President Muhammad. That is the reason why volumes of drugs trace to Ghana keep surfacing in the forms of ships and the luggage of passengers in Sydney, Dunkirk, and Johannesburg. Because the processing is happening right here in Ghana. The processing is happening right here. They have laboratories right here in Ghana, clandestine laboratories, where illicit drugs, cocaine, are being processed, and government officials aiding the smooth transit of these drugs outside of this jurisdiction.
0: Enti Henry nana bo ache nana bi domfre former MPP say o pre say o be adwum train ya be de chire e na o te say ne wo kagum kagum kagum no wie na so man pani ma me say say ye ka akanie ene mpanini 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de ekoso na no.
4: Every official in the chain of command who has failed this country badly. Every chain. That was our thinking. But this is a huge international embarrassment. You have, in just 4 days, close to about 5 illicit drug-related matters. And all the president can do is to call for a tea meeting at the Jubilee House and then just instruct people that make sure that you tighten the work you are doing.
5: They must be sacked. They have relaxed on their duties. They must be sacked.
4: Yet the president calls for a meeting. Nothing happens. We voted for leadership, not rich leadership. Well, His Excellency, the president is exhibiting his rich leadership. Rich leadership. His Excellency, the president spoke tough.
0: He cannot crack the head. Etiwe, aye, Henry, nana buachi, nana bi, ene, ena oti yen.
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6: I'm doing my best. I have also consulted a lot of people. I've talked to the big man. I think all the police has been withdrawn from Jenabo now as of yesterday. So the place is becoming calm. The women are coming gradually. At least there are a number of women that came, but some are still waiting. But I've also sent information around that anywhere they are, they should come so that they move forward. But I'm still also talking to the police. Are doing their investigation all right. And those in cells are still there. We are struggling for some bills for some of them that they'll give. Those they'll give us fine. If those that they'll take to court, fine, we'll look at it. So far, that is what is happening.
1: Na kongura, dinika sebewe, yana no se. 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
6: I only interacted with the interior minister once and he promised that he will let them withdraw, talk to the IGP for them to withdraw police. Now I think I can say that maybe based on intervention that
2: nobody
6: came from that outfit police to me for us to maybe discuss anything. Well, as for that assurance, I can't guarantee you to say yes, because as for the police, nobody knows what they can do. It's like they took people unaware and came and started vandalizing the whole community, stealing, looting. That is what we are still waiting. But if they continue that, fine. If they won't continue that, if they come the next time, we know they are now coming for stealing. It's like what they have come to do.

0: 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school for a teacher for mercy for will be a pre-attention to me the account baby into who attention you know at the cook will be as obey one in kakakakra into you may be a cashier to see out to me 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
3: 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could we have also adopted the already constructed agenda 1-1 projects maybe expanded them so many years
2: Dr. Pakwesi Eduafo Abedu ena otine na na yene gana fobi di nkomo ebisebisa wanum so adwenkyerɛ ewo gyina ya abanyasie ho ani so ade hu kakaka ya obeye ne so ebinom kasa ya sabia bia kawura mu ayenye yeyi gana fo adwenkyerɛ nie
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8: you the catholic parents are you serious about your children and their studies when a catholic parent comes to me with aggregate 32 for St. Augustine's na na le tum kete me de o ye atu na me bi se 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So when you are participating in the church, you are participating in the church for its well-being, for its advancement.
1: Eti, we are sorry, Papa. We are sorry, no be too important. I sorry, be be a bit too important. We shut down for two money. And for my matron, and my head say, one I say, debi debi debi. 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
9: the fact that Ghana Education Service promised that every child who completed or who wrote BC will get admission and go to school each year does not mean that if you are not qualified also where exactly you wanted you should be placed no this one we need to condemn it so I agree seriously with Archbishop's statement any society that wanted a future or a good future must be serious with its education. Now, education is not the sole business of one person. It's a collective effort of people. All stakeholders like parents must do their best and Ghana Education Service must also do its best in making sure that this nation, we have qualified people. Say so, per se, education is rotten, then anything at all can go to any school at all. There are categories of schools. Category A, B, C, even D, grass. So if you don't perform well at all, how we send you to category A, B? So wherever our children merit, that is where they must go. What Archbishop has just said, that statement, are you correct?
1: It's winning someone, Reverend Jonathan Bete, our no, where educationist, what they took that. We and watch him say, one more, sorry, it was cool, no fine show. Samode mo ne bumu so abaso nti anglican yo roman yo set se yo eye omode mo ne do be re school
9: now anglican children cannot go to anglican school irish children to go to roman catholic school methodist presby we don't have it in this country like that we are all one otherwise the religious organizations that don't have any well established education institutions will suffer nti Ghana education service and ministry of education's policy say we are traditionalist son or daughter you could be able to go to any school for your qualification you make sure say the policy run and we help the nation for that matter the ministries to do their best let's try to start from afresh start from the beginning with our children when we start well we make sure we supervise their learning
1: eti wei ani afutu a ekọ edi amankwada asorema ani obibia o ye gana niba
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11: 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Your plan say you be blockade passage you want to mean cross it for
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0: Sunday na kwa weekend, see releasing on we. And see, we never hear reports, you know. We have made effort to bring the suspects now you're releasing on bail, no? Together with the child, you know, the husband all. And to me know, cause you know mashma calm or quack or for waba. So that we do identification parade and all that. I can only comment after we meet tomorrow. Teacher there, me, I can't say no. And see when they come with our own picture, no, then all of you can then testify, say whether it is the child or it's not the child. Even that does not end there. We'll still have to do DNA and all that, and see. So we are doing investigations.
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26: Ebano che ube 2 years. 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
6: Big brother, bear.
7: Hey, DK.
6: When you are not coming home,
7: so on.
6: Hey, I'm about to compare Basel and some of them from the crowd.
7: And yet, when you say on your year, it says a U-Life Company Limited and the U-Life Agombia Castles, the supercharger Nankasa Ababonte.
6: Agombia Castles.
7: Massa. Oh, Belma, who watch you so ya, ya. When you are best yet, you can't say nothing. Who watch you? Who was this yard here? And now, Belma, who could you to a Yantuncia? If it says U-Life Agombia Castles and the Nansabi. Nyane wo bɛ ma na odi abɔdwuma bɛbia bɛbia ɔba wo mfiti kro ho haw wonti da wo mpɛm ana loan spam count wadro ɛne you life agombia capsule
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